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1: Morocco, history makers in 2022 as Africa's first World Cup semi-finalists. 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
5: Hakimi with the cannon shot as he holds off Youssef Kone.
1: The Atlas Lions are hungry to roar louder. From Mexico to Canada to the USA, the world stage, the African heartbeat.
0: 10 nations, one continent. Millions of stories. We'll see you at the World Cup. Our music, your memories. 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
1: We believe that in our country there shall be no minority, there shall be no majority, there shall just be people.
0: But we are building the future. This month, we don't just look back at 1976. We look forward to the youth of today. Your voice is your power.
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1: Yeah. 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You see, I come from a family of 12. And there was so much love that my dad always taught me that everybody is somebody. And he also taught me that when a house has music, a house has a lot of love. But I would rather sing it to you because I can explain it better.

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2: Would you like your next door neighbor to have parties?
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2: anything.
3: Man, we are both rich, my man. 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
2: Yeah, we're both rich, but hey, my man.
3: But I think my soul, my last kimu coffee. At least I'm getting this class, kangani, yabo. At least that's your good I'm polishing and I'm bonus for my soul. It's no vandal of me.
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0: 10 nations, one continent, millions of stories. 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
2: Yo, guys, Nkule, I wasn't that tall. I'm not that tall, but it's fine.
1: Yeah.
2: Because I do work out, so I got those muscles. 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No man, they are gym and they squat. Hey,
3: I'm
2: a gym and
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0: 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History gave us our foundation.
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0: But we are building the future. 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

is not a problem that I can't fix. Cause I can do it in the mix. And if your man gives you trouble just to move out on the double, and you don't let it trouble your brain, cause away goes trouble down the drain. Said away goes trouble down the drain.

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1: We're talking about the character, meeting a person who behaves like Adrian Asi. We are not discussing the series, The Polygamist itself. We are talking about that character and how do you deal with that character and what happens there. Let's go to some voice notes.
2: Ospasi, truth be told, even the statistics that will come out, but 70% of men are cheaters and only 30% of women are cheating. And I get worried because I sit and ask myself, does it mean the 70% is sitting with the 30%, and then it means the 30% give one of our languages. But be that as it may, the women around Jonas that knew Jonas is married are the ones that

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2: We believe that in our country there shall be no minority, there shall be no majority, there shall just be people.
1: 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We look forward to the youth of today. 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
1: 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Your time is now.
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1: Top stories: Malawi diaspora urges disaster status, and Ramaphosa sends support for Bafana ahead of Canada clash. Dumela Mbagese with the news. The Malawi Diaspora Humanitarian Support Initiative has urged the South African government to declare the migrant issue a disaster. The group says nearly 1,000 Malawians sought help to return home on Friday, with thousands already repatriated ahead of Tuesday's planned protest against undocumented foreign nationals. Paskani Misiska is the coordinator of the initiative.
2: We have people, innocent people. All they have done is to come, cross an artificial border for a better living, and they're being chased and killed and stoned like dogs. People have died in their households, people have died in their communities, and people have died on their way going back home.
1: In other news, investigations are continuing into the course of a fire that claimed five lives, including two children, at a residential building in Doornfontein, Johannesburg. The privately owned building caught alight just before midday yesterday. Firefighters evacuated residents and brought the blaze under control. City of Johannesburg Emergency Management Services Media Liaison Officer Kagiso Pasha says the bodies will be handed over to police while investigating. Continue.
3: Despite extensive rescue efforts, three adults and two children were found deceased. The fire has since been extinguished, and the cause of the fire remains a subject of investigation. The bodies will be handed over to SAPS for further investigations and necessary processes. The City of Johannesburg EMS urges residents to prioritize fire safety.
1: We'll move to the Western Cape now, where a memorial service will be held today at Dunoon Primary School for slain Democratic Alliance activist Sinovuyo Jogwe. She was shot and killed in Dunoon near Milnerton in Cape Town during last weekend's voter registration campaign. Jogwe had reportedly received threats earlier this year. Family, friends and dear supporters are expected to gather to honour her life and contribution to the community. Lastly, President Cyril Ramaphosa has wished Bafana Bafana well ahead of their FIFA World Cup last 32 clash against Canada in Los Angeles tonight. South Africa reached the knockout stage after a historic 1-0 win over South Korea. Ramaphosa says although South Africa and Canada are close partners, he hopes Bafana will come out on top and book a place in the last 16.
4: I want to wish them every luck. They have really made us proud. They've played extremely well, and for the first time, the South African flag on the world football stage is flying very high. And I know that our boys are going to make every South African proud when they take to that world football stage or pitch.
1: Recapping the top story at 6, the Malawi Diaspora Humanitarian Support Initiative has urged the South African government to declare the migrant situation a disaster. Next update at 7 for Radio 2000 News. I'm Dino Mutaung.
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1: You know, I've actually missed hearing this sound playing in the background. It feels like it's been long. Just missed a week or this, and it feels like, well, man, we're back home. It's the Soul Clinic with Dr. Doomy. Good morning, family. You have been dearly missed. And it's good to be here this morning. Before we start, maybe let's start off with a word of prayer. And I've got a jam-packed show lined up for you this morning. I've got a whole lot of live performances that are happening, and I've got some amazing guests that are joining us. But I just wanted us to just open this day with a word of prayer. Thank you to Dinoma Tong for the news. And Fang is in the house, Bobby's in the house, and like I said, we've got a jam-packed show lined up for you, and we're excited. Father, we give you praise, and we just want to thank you for this beautiful morning, another beautiful day that you have brought us together as your children. Even as we join in on the Soul Clinic this morning, I pray for every listener that is joining in from whichever part of the country they are listening in from. I pray that God let this show be restoration, let be a refreshing in their hearts and their families. Let it be assuring the morning that just speaks to peace in their homes and just encourages them for this new week that we are in. Thank you, even as we look forward to the new month, that we've had an amazing month in the month of June. And we thank you for Bafana Bafana qualifying to the round of 32. So grateful, grateful, grateful for all that you're doing for us. And we thank you in the precious name of Jesus. And everybody said amen.
2: Amen.
1: Amen. Well, opened up with a song by Once More Six, and beautiful song. And we have a simple question that I want to put in your heart this morning. And it's a nice question. It's not about pain and anything, but I want you to think of something that you are really proud of lately or excited about. There's a reason this came to mind right now, but what are you excited about? What are you hopeful about? What are you proud of? And yeah, hit us up. Our line is 060-584-2250. Send your WhatsApps and let's join in. Let's celebrate proud moments, exciting moments. What is it that you're really proud of and something that you're looking forward to lately? I know it's exciting for a lot of you. I know it's exciting for me. I know it's like exciting for... Yeah, I know it's exciting for you, Peg, but one day it will be your story to tell. Yeah. All right. We're going to go into some music. Got some music lined up? Or are you going to pay some bills first? Let's pay some bills first.
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0: 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The Soul Clinic.
1: So, the next song that I want us to do is called Show Me Jesus, right? And I know that this song is going to be a blessing to you. It is about Jesus. It is about him changing our lives. And what we need to do is just see him. And once you see him, we become transformed. As we behold, we become transformed. 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

When they say there is a casting down, we say there's a lifting up.

0: Hiwana Ntsena by Mabongi. Beautiful song, man. And we were talking about how gospel songs have gravitated to these long songs because they carry such a presence. You know, I think it's because as we're recording the songs and people are joining in, you're able to just let the Spirit of God just take over. And, you know, beautiful song. We played you Marvin Sepp, Thank You For It All before that. And it is the last Sunday of June, and we're celebrating Youth Month. We're celebrating Fathers this month. So, you know, we've got a lot of fathers that are coming. We're going to be having some conversations around fathers and sons. We're going to be talking about just how life has been as men. But I really want to reflect on what we're proud of. And that's the question that I'm asking. What's something you are really proud of? And this is not just for men, it's for everyone that's really listening this morning, family. What is something that you are really proud of lately, and something that you are excited about, something that you're looking forward to? And sometimes we need to just look at what's exciting in our lives. What are we excited about? And it gives us hope. It helps us to wake up with some new resolve, you know. And every day you can't be just looking back at what's bad. Look at what's good as well, because that good gives you hope and excitement over life. And our WhatsApp line is 060-584-2250. You're listening to The Soul Clinic with Dr. Tumi. I want to play you a song of one of our guests who's coming through this morning. His name is Moses Zimu. He is the son of the late Pastor Ney Zimu, very good friend of mine that I've known for many years, who's really written beautiful songs and produced beautiful music. And you'll know him for the song Jehovah Retsepile Wena, which is one of his famous songs. In the last years that we had him, it's going to be with the Lord. And so his son is coming through this morning. He's young and he is the future, and he is just a representation of how we carry on with legacy. And just shows you as fathers what it means to, you know, just have great impact on your children, especially your sons. If you have sons and your daughters, if you have daughters, just putting that effort to make sure you are present for them so that they can learn from you. And seeing somebody following in the footsteps of their father is really a beautiful thing. So it's an encouragement to men to father their boys, especially boy children, because I think they get to go through a lot and have to carry such great responsibility. And part of the reason we have so many broken men is because fathers are not present in their lives. And if you could be present, my encouragement to you this morning is be present. 060-584-2250. What are you proud of? What are you excited about? Let's tune into the song by Moses Zimu, and it's called Make Me.
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1: 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Just played your beautiful song by Muzi Zimu. You know, your name is cool, man. It hit me today, like when we were just talking, that it's like a flip on your surname.
2: Yeah.
1: I had not seen it this whole time, and it's a cool name. Your dad was a cool dad.
2: Thank you.
1: Did he name you?
2: Actually, you know, my dad actually wanted to name me Ney. Yeah,
1: so,
2: they wanted
1: so
2: me
1: what,
2: to be like
1: so wanted
2: Ney
1: to
2: Junior.
1: Be junior.
2: Yeah, then my mom was like, no, we're not going to do that. And then, I don't know, there were a whole bunch of names. And then my dad's first name is Tinumuzi.
1: Yeah.
2: So then they then named
1: Which
2: me
1: took
2: Muzi.
1: The end part of
2: yeah.
1: It.
2: And then when he had passed on, I was just like, ah, man, I think I like the full name. So then I ended up just saying, no, I'm just going to call myself Tinumuzi. So then when people were like, oh, hey, Muzi, then I'd be like, yeah, you know, my friends call me Muzi for short.
1: The actual name is the whole name that your dad had. Welcome, Muzi. Are you good?
2: Yeah, thank you. Yeah, no, I'm well.
1: What's been happening, man? What's been happening?
2: I just came from Queenstown, actually.
1: Oh.
2: I just came from Queenstown. But, man, you know, it's a beautiful Sunday morning, you know? I mean, at this hour, I'm, like, getting ready for church, you know?
1: You're not sleeping?
2: No, I can't. Yo, at this time.
1: At 10 to 8, if I was not, 10 to 7, if I was not coming to the Soul Clinic, I'll probably be sleeping. Definitely. This, for me, is my sleeping hour.
2: Yeah, no, many.
1: And my Sundays, my bra, they've become, I didn't sleep last night because I was a bit jet-lagged, traveled back from the States, and so I couldn't sleep. I ended up watching soccer. And then by the time I realized what time it was 3:30, I realized, I'm going to wake up at 4, so I might as well just stay up
2: just
1: now.
2: Stay up,
1: so
2: yeah.
1: It's good to have you, man. It's good
2: no,
1: to have you.
2: Thank you so much.
1: What's your reflection about your dad? What's the one thing that you think about your dad that you think, man, such great impact that he had on my life?
2: I think now it's his ministry more than anything, you know.
1: Yeah.
2: I think I didn't for a long time I didn't really understand the weight of its impact.
1: Yeah.
2: You know, and I think as I get into ministry myself and everything, I start to see, I'm doing so many things like him, or I'm taking this because he used to say this, or he used to do this. Like, a lot of the things that I implement, I kind of copy them from him, you know. And I think for me, I think for me now, when it comes to his life, those are the things that stand out, rather, to say, wow, my dad actually was a really great minister, you know.
1: He's done well raising you, man. He's raised you well. You've got this beautiful aura about you, which is such a calm young man who has direction, who seems to have, you know, had such a good role model. And I know your dad was a really great man. And, you know, so proud of you.
2: Yeah, thank you.
1: Proud of the journey you started.
2: Sure. Yeah.
1: We're gonna talk a bit more. We're gonna go to some ads, and I wanna talk to you more about your personal journey.
2: Sure. Yeah. Feel good.
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1: You know, one of the things I think about music is that we are not called to, we're not called to fill someone else's shoes, but you're called to walk faithfully in the footsteps, right, that they've left for us.
2: Yeah.
1: So I don't think your purpose is to fill your dad's shoes.
2: Sure.
1: But he's left footsteps.
2: Yeah.
1: That become a bit of a guide and a path in terms of a journey that a person can take, especially you as a son, and as you carry his name and you carry on the legacy. What's that been like? What do you feel like your purpose and your call is? We hang out with Moses Zimo in studio this morning.
2: I think my purpose is to serve God.
1: Mm.
2: You know, I think that's just the one thing that all of us have been brought here on earth to do, you know, is to primarily serve God. And I think through serving God, we end up serving our families, we end up serving where we work, we end up serving
1: our communities.
2: And I think for me, I've really just been called to be one of those people that stand up in our generation, you know, and say that, you know, it's possible, you know, we can live good lives, we can live soberly, we can trust in the name of Jesus, you know, I think I've really been called to kind of be one of those people within my generation to be that benchmark to say if you don't think it's possible, look at this person, you know.
1: How old are you, Muzi?
2: I'm 25 this year.
1: 25. Still pretty young. Still got a long life ahead of you, man.
2: Yeah.
1: Still a journey to live. You know, I'm asking a question to the listeners this morning. What are you proud of lately? What's the one thing that you feel like you're excited about? What are you proud of?
2: Yeah.
1: I'm going to ask you the same question. What is it that you're proud of and what you're excited about lately?
2: I think I'm just really excited. I think I'm proud of how far I've made it.
1: Yeah.
2: You know, given certain circumstances and everything, I think I'm just so excited about the move of God in this season, you know. I really feel as though God is going to do something great in my life, you know.
1: Yeah.
2: I think like a lot of the times I always like hope for like things to kind of be like in a way that I would never, that I never thought they would be, you know. But they end up coming out the same way, but like the outcome would be better, you know. So I think I'm really excited for God to either do things the same way or do them differently, but I know that something different will come out in this upcoming season. Yeah,
1: it's good. I've been seeing some clips of you, and it looks like it's a closed recording with a couple of people around you.
2: Oh yeah,
1: it's like it's a youth move. I don't know what it was, but I thought that this is really cool.
2: Sure.
1: The fact that you are, you know, is that a recording you did? Were you recording an album?
2: No. So in that specific video, I was attending a gathering called Kingdom Sound. So they're a youth movement based in Witbank.
1: Okay.
2: Last year, October.
1: Youth Sound.
2: Kingdom Sound.
1: Kingdom Sound.
2: Yeah. So, and then last year in around October, I had started a youth movement called Just Jesus and the Generation. And they saw the work that I was doing there. And then they had invited me to come that side and fellowship with them. So, and like, you know, like I was just saying, you know, in the season, you know, we're just trying to bring as many young people together, you know,
1: good,
2: so that our lives can change, so that we can do everything in the way that God has planned for things to be, you know. I think one of the downsides, you know, in being a disobedient Christian is that sometimes you may still do the job, but you miss the first fruits from the obedience of that instruction the first time, you know. And then when you do it the second time, you still do it, but you know, you feel as though, oh man, I could have done that. But a lot of the times when you know that you do things with God, like even if there could be a million things wrong, everything was done right because Jesus was involved in it, you know. So that's what we're just trying to do, you know, with many other people, you know. There's so many other young people that I am friends and in a community with, you know. And we're all leading different things for the kingdom. We're all trying to participate and make sure that we also bring up other participants in the kingdom, you know, to just stand up and work for God, go into communities, preach His word, whether you're singing, whether you are financing, whatever it is.
1: Yeah.
2: You know, we've all figured out that we have similar functions within.
1: Everyone has their role to play within the kingdom, man.
2: Yeah.
1: And I see that you've been performing on some big stages as well. You've been doing some more spirit of praise stuff that you know, super cool stuff. And are you recording your own music?
2: I'm recording my own music. Back in 2024, I did a song called I actually recorded two songs. I recorded Make Me,
1: the
2: one that you
1: beautiful
2: guys
1: song.
2: Heard. Thank you. And I did another song. And then for like about a year, I had left the song because I was just like, ah, man, you know, I think I was more focused on ministry rather than ministering in song. You know, I was really just focused on just trying to get the word out there and everything. It was about last year where my producer came and he was like, hey, you know, the song has been sitting. For too long.
1: Who's your
2: let's
1: producer?
2: Work on Nzako Khoza.
1: Okay, no, Nzako.
2: Yeah.
1: His dad is coming over to this
2: yeah,
1: morning.
2: Yeah, literally, yeah.
1: He's joining us this morning. So, Apostle Khoza, yeah, cool.
2: Yeah, so he spoke to me and he's like, look, man, I think we've got something good here. And then yeah, we ended up like overdubbing and doing something really quick and then coming up with this beautiful song.
1: Amazing, beautiful. We're gonna cross over to the news now with Dinomo Taung and we'll catch you after this.
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7: Thanks, Dr. Dumi. Top stories: Sanko slams government over immigration tensions and U.S. hits Iranian targets after vessel attack. Dumelang bakhayeso. The South African National Civic Organization Sanko in KwaZulu-Natal has blamed the government for growing tensions around undocumented immigration, saying authorities failed to act on warnings about porous borders and illegal economic activities. The organization says communities feel abandoned by the state as civic groups call for undocumented migrants to leave South Africa by 30 June. Sanko's KZN Secretary Sizwe Silias.
8: On the 12th of December 2024, at Sanko, we held a huge march in Pretoria, which went into the Union Building, and we submitted a memorandum of complaints to the president of the country. Among the issues of our complaints were the issues of porous borders. We believe at Sanko that if the government took our complaints seriously at that time and responded effectively, we will not be finding ourselves in the situation where we are.
7: Meanwhile, the Malawi Diaspora Humanitarian Support Initiative has urged the South African government to declare the migrant situation a disaster. The group says nearly 1,000 Malawians sought help to return home on Friday, with thousands already repatriated ahead of Tuesday's planned protest against undocumented foreign nationals. Pascani Msiska is the coordinator of the initiative.
9: We have people, innocent people. All they have done is to come, crossed an artificial border for a better living, and they're being chased and killed and stoned like dogs. People have died in the households, people have died in the communities, and people have died on their way going back home.
7: And in other news, a memorial service will be held today at Dunoon Primary School for slain Democratic Alliance activist Sinovuyo Jogwe. She was shot and killed in Dunoon near Milnerton in Cape Town during last weekend's voter registration campaign. Jogwe had reportedly received threats earlier this year. Family, friends and dear supporters are expected together to honour her life and contribution to the community. Lastly, the United States has carried out fresh strikes on Iran following a drone attack on Panama-flagged vessel in the Strait of Hormuz yesterday. The U.S. says it targeted multiple sites in response to attacks on commercial shipping. Iran retaliated by launching missiles and drones at U.S. facilities in Kuwait and Bahrain. Both countries have since accused each other of violating the ceasefire agreement. Recapping the top story this hour, the South African National Civic Organization SANCO in KwaZulu-Natal has blamed the government for growing tensions around undocumented immigration, saying authorities failed to act on warnings about porous borders and illegal economic activities. Next update at 8 for Radio 2000 News. I'm Dino Mutau.
10: This month is all about youth courage. Saisusa from then with 50 years of 1976. And Fandax Kimsam, we have the courage to become. 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Like the Red Bull Symphonic with Peace for My Peeps. 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
1: Well, I want to take time now and welcome Apostle Sangweni, who's a dear friend of mine.
12: I had the dreams of the Lord, and I felt that it was really connected also to what's happening.
1: Yeah.
12: Gideon in Judges chapter 6, they are at a bad place because Israel is captured by the Midianites. Uh-huh. And an angel appears to him and he says, "The Lord is with you, you mighty man of valor." You know, the angel doesn't talk about the situation. Hmm. He talks about the man in the situation. Hmm. Doesn't care what's going on. He says, "You are a mighty man of valor." Hmm.
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1: Welcome back. Thank you, Dineo Mutahong, for the news. It's 6 minutes past seven, and our WhatsApp line is 060-584-2250. And our question this morning, family, is what are you proud of lately? What is it that you're excited about? What are you looking forward to? And I'm looking forward to the game tonight. Bafana. I think we're talking about it this just now that we stand a good chance. And so before I forget and the show ends, I want to wish Bafana well tonight. Go boys, let's do this. Let's beg this game. A couple of goals, please. Maybe 2 yana, early yana. Let's get them early. 2 yana. I'll definitely be watching. It's 9 p.m. tonight. Right? Yeah. We can talk about soccer, guys. Pella, we're proudly South African. There's nobody that can charge us for this. I think we're safe talking about Bafana. Yeah. Who do you want to score tonight? Who are you looking for?
17: I think my biggest stress, I just want to see what the lineup the coach is going to put out.
1: Okay.
17: Yeah. Then that's going to give us an idea how we can approach the game.
1: Yeah.
17: But
1: I think we can say the language. hey, the structure. I'm looking for the
17: lineup. The first game, we put like 8 defenders. Remember, Muzi?
1: It was a defending game.
2: We need more Christians to pray.
1: You see, that's why we pray.
2: The problem is that people are not prayerful, guys. You know, and when you pray, there's results. So they must just, everyone, Jake, line. They must just, you know,
1: send your well wishes
2: or something, you know. And in America, you know, like,
1: we call on all churches, all pastors, all bishops.
2: All bishops, Pentecostal.
1: Apostle is going to pray. He's going to pray for Bafana today. There's a special prayer we're making.
2: All of them, you know, Tokyo, even supposed to sing something when you were there, you know.
1: I keep on winning.
2: Yeah,
1: you're that's the one, you know. I dedicate that song to Bafana this morning. But man, it's lovely having you. We played your song earlier, but I want us to play a dedication that you made to your dad with your phrase, your father Nazimu, who was such a great impact in the kingdom and has served well and is going to be with the Lord, but his music lives on. And I suppose you're doing some of his songs in the tribute, right?
2: Yeah. No, literally.
1: The whole set is him. Are you living up to his name?
2: I'd like to think so.
1: That's my man.
2: You know, not Sean a lot of Tuan. People can do what we do, you know.
1: Well, it's a dedication to his father, Nazimu, a tribute by Spirit of Praise and Muzizimu.
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0: You know, these songs, man, they literally remind me of your dad.
1: Yeah, yeah.
0: And I think you're doing them proper justice. Like, you really
1: sure.
0: are. I think the beauty about it is you sound like you.
1: Yeah.
0: One of the hardest things that people try to do is to sound like somebody else.
1: Sure.
0: And then you lose your authenticity. Mm. The fact that you still came out and sounded like you and sounded authentic and sounds powerful.
1: Sure.
0: How was it performing this song?
1: It was very big, you know.
0: Yeah.
1: It was very big. It was quite a big challenge, you know, I took on for myself, because when I had arrived, I was just supposed to do one song.
0: Yeah.
1: You know, and not like this whole tribute thing, you know. And then I saw like the list of the guys that were doing the song, and then I spoke to Bishop Benjamin too, and I was like, listen, can I just do the whole thing?
0: Yeah.
1: You know, I don't think that there's anyone that can, like, that's going to do it the way that I'm going to do it.
0: Yeah.
1: So give me a chance and let me run
0: let
1: the
0: me
1: whole
0: take
1: thing,
0: over the know? Whole thing, my guy.
1: And then they were like, okay, we're not sure, but yeah, okay, whatever. Let's see during the rehearsal, you know. And then from there, I just took it. And
0: no, super proud of you, man.
1: Yeah.
0: It's a beautiful thing to see you taking after something good, you know. When you pick up after somebody that has been doing great things, and you do great things, and you just carry on the journey.
1: Yeah.
0: And I want to wish you well, and you should really carry on the legacy of your father.
1: Amen.
0: And be a good example. And I trust God that you're going to do much more.
1: Amen.
0: Than what he was able to establish.
1: Yeah.
0: You know, where he left off, that's your starting point.
1: Yeah.
0: And may God keep you and bless you.
1: Amen.
0: And may he protect you and, you know, and open doors for you, for you to reach and impact not just young people, not just people, your peers, not people, you know, in your circles, but even beyond the borders, even older than you, even older generations, so that they look at you and think, oh man, this young man is doing great things for the kingdom.
1: Amen.
0: Sending love to you and your family as well, man.
1: Yeah.
0: And we still hang out with you. You're not going anywhere. You're
1: still gonna
0: do a live performance for us in a bit. But yeah, shout out to you, man, for the great work that you're doing.
1: Thank you.
0: And I wish you well. I can't wait for your live performance. I know you've got quite a lot of energy. That's awesome to us. That's awesome to us, yeah. But yeah, it's Muzizimo hanging out with us this morning. And what we're just playing you right now is a tribute to his father, Nezima, and some of his big songs that he's released over the past couple of years, man. And these was done with Spirit of Praise, of course. And it's such a joy to see his son carry on in that path as well, and just being a good example and to young people, and not giving up. You know, loss has a sense of making people give up and not know how to carry on. But once you know that what God has called you for is to carry on and do exactly what God has called you, everyone is called to a journey. We're going to finish off this tribute, and thank you. And you'll catch on with Muzizimo just in a bit. And Apostle Koza is also with us this morning, and a couple of other great ministers who will be ministering to you live. 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With Dr. Tumi, WhatsApp line is 060-584-2250. What are you proud of lately?

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4: So 3C Live is a worship team from 3C Church. Uh-huh. 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
1: You have such a beautiful voice, man. Like,
0: thank you, Doc.
1: Such a, you know, I've got, okay, I don't like saying I've got goosebumps, but it gave me goosebumps. That was amazing.
0: Thank you, Doc.
1: And it's such a joy to have you on the show this morning. And I'm sure the listeners are absolutely enjoying you. Want to introduce yourself and who you are and where you come from and why are you here this morning and the song that you just did?
0: All right. My name is Andy Letago.
1: I knew that Vobi was telling me, you know, I knew. No.
0: He said Tsako.
1: So I don't trust him to tell me what's right. So that's why I wanted you to say it. But it's lovely to have you, Andile. And what's that song that you just did for us?
0: It's Enqabeni Engu Jesu.
1: Yeah.
0: Ngizoqasha.
1: Yeah.
0: God is our fortress, and yeah, that is where we will hide.
1: Yeah.
0: There's a song. That's a song I've written for my project, which is the title of the project is My Gift to the Giver.
1: That's
0: it's
1: so
0: an EP
1: good.
0: That is out. The listeners can go and listen to it. Find Andy Letsako on all digital platforms. The title of this song says, Enqabeni Engu Jesu.
1: Yeah, you know those cues are very difficult for me. I'm not even going to try and say it, but beautiful song. And I want the listeners to hear more of you and more of your music. So I want you to do one more song for us, if you could. And do you know which one you want to do?
0: Yes, I'm going to do Unguwe Itemba. And as I'm going...
1: That I can say. Unguwe Itemba. That I can say.
0: But as I'm going to that song, I understand that the month of June, we are celebrating men's mental health awareness.
1: Yeah.
0: In society, we are always told that men need to be strong.
1: Yeah.
0: I just want to tell men out there,
1: yeah,
0: young and old, there is strength in vulnerability.
1: That's good.
0: We are always told that we need to be strong as men. Men don't cry. Mm. But one thing I've got for you, a message from the Bible. It says, come to me all who are weary and heavily burdened, and I will give you rest. So both of this song, the first one, Enqabeni Engu Jesu Ngizoqasha, it is my own conviction that I will hide in no other place but in God.
1: That's good.
0: I'm also inviting you there at home. Come to Jesus. He's the best place and the safest place. And then if you are losing hope, take it one day at a time. Be strong and courageous because God is in your corner. So the one that I am going to sing now, it says, Nguwe Itemba. He is our hope.
1: He is our
0: hope.
1: We
0: do not have any other hope but God.
1: I want to ask you one more question before you sing. What are you proud of lately? What are you excited about?
0: I am excited about what God is doing in my life.
1: Yeah.
0: You know, He is opening doors for me, me to be a vessel of His word, for me to be a vessel of what He wants me to do in this season. And I'm proud to say I'm a child of God.
1: That's good.
0: I'm proud to say I'm a child of
1: God. I'm proud to be a child of God. I am born again. I'm saved. Yeah, my guy, I am. I'm proud. And yeah, so do that song for us. To the listeners, you're listening to Andile Tsako.
0: Andile Tsako, yes.
1: Yes, you see I'm saying it right now. And this beautiful song that he's going to do is called?
0: Nguwe Itemba.
1: Nguwe Itemba. Take it off.

0: Thank you very much.
1: I don't think I'm going to get used to your voice. It's going to ring in my head the whole day, man. It's going to ring in my Apostle, are you good?
2: It's a joy to be here. Good to
1: be here. Yeah, no, it's the Holy Ghost. It's falling down. It's falling down. Have you been good?
2: It's a joy to be here. It's a joy to be with you. Thank God.
1: It's a joy to have you, and I think it's the last Sunday of June. Still jet lagged a bit.
2: I can imagine. And you've done well. Congratulations, by the way.
1: Bless you.
2: For that F&B glorious moment.
1: Yeah.
2: Proud of the work ethic. I hear you were here the following morning.
1: I was here the next morning.
2: Oh, my.
1: Tried to stay up the whole night so that I don't fall asleep.
2: Oh, my.
1: I actually came back Friday night.
2: Wonderful.
1: I was traveling to the States, so got back Friday night. Still a bit jet lagged. I had engagements yesterday.
2: Strength
1: I had
2: to
1: soccer
2: you.
1: To watch.
2: Strength
1: and
2: to
1: you. And
2: you
1: know, I promised people that we're going to pray for Bafana Bafana.
2: All right, yes, we will.
1: Maybe let's start there. Quick prayer for them tonight.
2: Well, I think that God is doing something. I think God is in it.
1: Yeah.
2: There's such a lot of ugly talk and doctored AI. Trash around the world about South Africa.
1: Yeah.
2: For some reason, I think God is outwitting the enemy.
1: Absolutely.
2: That at this time, something positive is coming out of the country.
1: Yeah.
2: And so we pray by the grace of God that they'll do well even this time.
1: Yes,
2: they'll do better. We're proud of them already. We stand behind the guys and we pray, Lord, be merciful.
1: Yeah.
2: Overlook our own issues in South Africa and give us this one.
1: Give us this one.
2: Yeah, give us this one. May the Lord be gracious to our country and our nation. Yeah.
1: Well, thank you for coming through. And fatherhood is such an important conversation to have. And I actually want us to talk to that a bit.
2: Wonderful.
1: About fatherhood. We'll talk about father sons. We'll try to get into different dynamics throughout the rest of the show. Apostle Cause is with us until the very end. And we're just gonna have a glorious time, and it's gonna be encouraging. It's gonna be, it's gonna be motivating. It's gonna be inspiring. It's gonna be word filled. It's gonna be life giving. Do you wanna talk to us about fatherhood?
2: Fatherhood stems from manhood. Manhood is necessary, but fatherhood is greater. Manhood is the material out of which we build fatherhood.
1: Yeah.
2: And we talk a lot about manhood. Thank God that you're mentioning this. We talk a lot about manhood, but very little about fatherhood.
1: Yeah.
2: Manhood is like good building material. It's necessary for good structures.
1: Good building material.
2: Yes.
1: Yeah.
2: But it's not the structure.
1: I hear you.
2: No one wants to sleep on quality bricks. You don't want... No one wants to sleep on a pile of quality bricks.
1: No.
2: And so there are many good, strong men rising,
1: but
2: still very lousy fathers. And so manhood is a quality.
1: I want you to say that again, just that bit. There are many.
2: There are many good rising men, strong, because there's emphasis on manhood, and that's important. We need good, strong leader like manhood. I mean, but it is not fatherhood. Fatherhood is a different ball game. It's much higher than manhood. Fatherhood is actually the very essence of who God is.
1: Yeah.
2: God chose to let us, being human, very limited as we are, to portray his very nature, fatherhood. It's a tall order. So to be a father is something different. To be a father, one has to be in touch with who God is, a provider, one who is all-rounded, who is able to help others. You know, manhood is about self, for instance, self-management, building up. But fatherhood is about others, raising others and launching others onto their destiny. And so you've got to go out of self to look at others. Be strong in yourself, but be willing to pour yourself out for others. So fatherhood is a tall order. It's a great one.
1: Qualities of fatherhood.
2: Selflessness.
1: Selflessness.
2: You've got to go beyond yourself. While manhood is visible, oftentimes fatherhood is, because it's foundational material. When you go look for a house, hardly anyone looks at the foundation. You're always looking at the, you know, the windows, the doors, the structure around.
1: Furniture.
2: No one looks at, is the foundation strong enough? Will it be able to hold this structure for the next 30 years? It's assumed. So fatherhood means that you've got to be selfless, be willing to be the material on which others build, and you may never be mentioned. And so it's much bigger. So manhood is really a good thing, but fatherhood says that the traits of a true father are that we ought to be selfless.
1: Selfless.
2: Yes.

0: shows that it's mostly within the black communities that you have this gap of, or this empty space of this void of not having fathers who are present. How important is it to have a present father, and then maybe stretching that further, what happens to those that find themselves in situations where either a parent has passed on, or they find themselves where the father is alive but absent, whether it's by divorce, whether it's by choice, whether it's because it was out of wedlock, whatever situation they find themselves in, but without a present father who's supposed to be that teacher or that mentor or that guide, especially for boys.
1: It's a conversation that the black community ought to have with ourselves.
0: Mm.
1: 64 to 70% of our homes are without functional fathers.
0: Mm.
1: It's not our own doing. We found ourselves in this.
0: Yeah.
1: It is something that has happened over time. It's actually somewhere between 6 and 7 generations that we've had this challenge.
0: Yeah.
1: We ought to recognize that, one, there was a systematic breaking of the African family. So as a solution, we already know the problem, but as a solution, one, we've got to look at the issue of getting married again. The Asian community leads us in this country at 81% of functional fathers, functional men. A man who wakes up, he's not a perfect man, but he wakes up, finds a job, starts a business, marries a woman, and raises children within wedlock. The Asian community in South Africa leads us, and followed by the Caucasian community at 80%. The colored community is down there at 50%, 51 or so. Yeah. And the black South African, are you ready for this? Yeah. Is somewhere around at 31%.
0: Wow.
1: It's not our own doing. We found this thing broken. Yeah. But let's start talking solutions. One, get married. There's a mindset that must come out of our communities that you've got to have all the money before you get married. Well, the problem is that fornication continues to break the fiber of our communities because fornication is against the law of God. And God's law is higher than legislation. Legislation says 2 consenting adults, you're fine.
0: Yeah.
1: The law of God says you shall not steal. And the law is stronger and permanent.
0: Yeah.
1: And God oversees his law. And there's an accuser of the brethren. So as a nation, we are much weaker because fathers are dishonored. From conception to the wedding day, a girl child is their father's responsibility. And God protects that right. He protects the right of a father to provide and protect. So anyone who takes a young girl and sleeps with her because he's consenting, and the father is not involved to give permission and blessing, is already stolen. And that is in the same 10 commandments that says, you shall not commit adultery, you shall not steal, you shall not lie, you shall not kill. And there are consequences. And so, and the honor of fathers, if you honor the father of a girl and receive her in marriage, there's a promise, it's an incentive from God that it may be well with you and that you may live long. And so you look at South Africa, we're burying them at young ages. Young men are dying, and they don't know why. And the primary purpose is that there's a dishonor of fatherhood. And through the fornication, although the legislation says it's okay, God's word is forever settled in heaven. And we should recognize that for us to live, we ought to honor the fathers. So a solution is, let the fathers begin to talk again. I know there's the issues of Lobola, people are saying no, but we are fornicating at 14, 15, 16, 17. We're making babies at 17 and only getting married at age 34 to 37. So by the time our firstborn is 20, we're only getting married. We got, got born at 17, never lived with the father. I mean, the parents, the father got this child at 17 and said, you're young, go back to school, that's fine. Go to university. And they are fornicating through high school, through university, through, and they're starting their career, they're fornicating right through. And at age 34, they get married. Their firstborn is already 20. He's never lived with a functional father at home. The breaking continues. It becomes a dystopia. It's everything keeps going bad from bad to worse. We've got to have this conversation again. If we are going to be stronger in the family of

0: nations. Let's begin to encourage our children to get married at the proper time. Get out of this mentality that it's too early. Because fornication...
1: That's interesting, because I'm trying to think, what's too early, what's late, what's the right time?
0: You will realize that you go to our universities, former largely white universities, your U-offs, your Stellenbosch, the young people are getting married at the age of 20, 21, 22, 23 of the other races. And our blacks are simply looking and watching another 15, 20 years, they're going to get married later. And they've messed up a lot along the way. If we want to build strong structures where fathers are honored, where a father can be present, walking down the aisle with his daughter, saying, I have done my best from conception to this day to protect and to provide, we'll have to start on time. And once a young person feels that the Bible says it's not good for a man to burn, if he burns, he must marry. So if our young people are burning, let them marry.
1: It's frowned upon.
0: It's frowned upon, unfortunately.
1: And I think part of the big problem is people think, I still have a lot of youth that I need to live out. And you know, I need to have fun, I need to experience life, I need to make some mistakes perhaps and learn some lessons. And when I've had all the fun and I've played all the games, only then do I get married. And that pushes it 30, 35, 40 even in some instances. I was trying to reflect on my personal father's journey, right? My dad, when he passed on, he was probably in his 80s. He was actually in his 80s, was 84, right? But from the time that they had my eldest brother, he was very young. Got married very young. And with six children, but marriage was fashionable at some point. And that seems to have lost, you know, that position in society where it's like, it's easy to, let's just stay together. There's no commitment. And people stay with each other for 15, 20 years and walk away. After 20 years of staying together, because there was no commitment at all. Because it's that marriage that makes you start thinking, but we married, I can't just pack and go. But people live together and then leave 20 years later.
0: While we're trying to have fun and we think it's fun, other nations are going ahead. And they're not having fun. The Asians are having fun. The Caucasians are having fun. What kind of fun is it that is only for the black South African? In fact, it's not even an African thing. You go to other African nations, they're getting married much earlier than us. So it's a South African issue, and it's coming from brokenness. We should not make culture out of the brokenness of a system that hated us. Our fathers had to leave the home area, go to work as migrant laborers. So this man goes over to the mines, and he leaves a home, and he's going to see his children only after 11 months and 2 weeks. And unfortunately, along the way, it's natural. The man struggles along, and then he finds another woman over there. There's Mamnani now over in the townships, and there's the home. It's a brokenness. Let's not make a culture out of a broken system that hated us. That's why we must have the conversation. We must come back and say, well, it's not supposed to be this way. Let's not glorify and magnify our brokenness. Let's come up to an awareness and an understanding that we ought to get back to a point where our young people are proud to be fathers, to emulate fathers, and to enter into that space because they want to. If a man bends, let him marry. Fornication weakens nations. We're aware of that. We see that all the time. So definitely, a generation that was before us, yes, they got married and we're grateful. I have a blessing just like yours. Our parents got married. I'm a honeymoon baby. And I'm proud of it.
1: That's
0: I'm grateful
1: so good.
0: To the Lord. I used to laugh at my mom. She says, you were 3 days late. And I can tell exactly from the day when they got married and the honeymoon. So I appreciate that. And we need to bring that back into being fashionable.
1: That's the word. Make marriage fashionable again. Well, you are stuck with me for the rest of the day. And I want us to prepare for our next guest who's coming. And but before that, I've got some couple of bills that we need to pay. And you must win big with SABC Plus this FIFA World Cup season. 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

0: Good?
1: That feels like church, man. Feels like a Sunday morning. Like, you see, everybody's in church right now.
0: Thank you so much, sir.
1: Hi, Claudius. How are you doing, my brother?
0: I'm good, man. How are you?
1: It's good to have you here this morning, and I feel like after this, I can just get into the word. Plus, Apostle is here, so Apostle, I think you're ready to preach after this. But thank you for coming.
0: Beautiful
1: rendition. Mm-hmm. And I wanted to hear your message for fathers, for the youth, even as we celebrate Fathers this month, even as we celebrate the youth. What's your message that you have for young people and for fathers? Are you a father?
0: Yes.
1: And a
0: father of two.
1: Father of two, ne?
0: Two boys, yeah.
1: Two boys,
0: yes.
1: How old are they?
0: One is three and the other one is only 1 year.
1: Okay, so you still have a little baby. Yes. Congratulations.
0: Thank you so much.
1: So what's your message?
0: Doc, I grew up without a father. Mm. I knew my father when I was 25. Mm. And all my years I didn't know my father.
1: Wow.
0: And for me, a message that I can take it to men is sometimes there are situations where men are being maybe hindered to see their kids.
1: Yeah.
0: Maybe there are situations that they think that it's more than their power for them not to see their kids.
1: Yes.
0: But what I can say to them is, whatever that is going on now, you know, whoever that is listening, a man that is listening, that is having a problem to see their kids or to have a good relationship with them, try by all means.
1: Try by all means.
0: Try
1: by catch
0: all
1: up
0: means.
1: With you after
0: all right.
1: The news. We're going to go to the news with Dino Madang right now.
0: Okay.
1: We'll catch on after.
0: Thank you so much.
2: A place for hope. A place for hope. A moment to reset. 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
4: Top stories: UDM unveils 2026 local election plan, and Sanco slams government over immigration tensions. United Democratic Movement leader Bantu Lamisa has launched the party's manifesto for the 2026 local government elections at Gugompo City in the Eastern Cape. Lamisa says the UDM will focus on improving basic services, strengthening governance, fighting corruption and wasteful spending.
5: Basic services and maintenance, because no municipality can succeed if residents do not have reliable access to water, sanitation, electricity, roads, refuse removal, and functioning public infrastructure. The second pillar is clean governance and financial discipline.
4: Police in Limpopo are investigating a domestic violence-related shooting in Tairene outside Dennilton, where a police officer allegedly killed two people before taking his own life. The 52-year-old officer allegedly shot his mother-in-law and stepson, while his wife and daughter were injured and taken to hospital. Police say two firearms and ammunition were recovered from the scene. Police spokesperson Malisa Ludaba says two firearms and ammunition were recovered.
6: It is not yet clear whether the firearm used in the commission of offence was an official subs-issued firearm or a privately owned firearm, as the deceased was reportedly in possession of both. Two firearms and ammunition were confiscated for forensic investigation. The Independent Police Investigative Directorate has taken over the investigation.
4: In other news, the South African National Civic Organization SANCO in KwaZulu-Natal has blamed the government for growing tensions around undocumented immigration, saying authorities failed to act on warnings about porous borders and illegal economic activities. The organization says communities feel abandoned by the state as civic groups call for undocumented migrants to leave South Africa by June the 30th. SANCO's KZN Secretary is Sizwe Silius.
7: On the 12th of December 2024, as SANCO, we held a huge march in Pretoria which went into the Union Building, and we submitted a memorandum of complaints to the President of the country. Among the issues of our complaints were the issues of porous borders, We believe as SANCO that if the government took our complaints seriously at that time and responded effectively, we will not be finding ourselves in the situation where we are.
4: Lastly, South Africans are hoping for another strong performance from Bafana Bafana as they face Canada in their FIFA World Cup last 32 clash tonight. The team is on a high after a historic win over South Korea. The match takes place in Los Angeles with kickoff at 9 p.m. South African time. These fans wished Bafana Bafana well ahead of the encounter.
8: We wish the boys the best to do the better performance.
9: I'm glad that Bafana Bafana won the previous game. I wish they win even the next one tomorrow and eventually the World Cup.
10: They have qualified to the last 32 and with Bafana Bafana it's for the first time. What one can say is that we just wish them well.
4: Recapping the top story this hour, United Democratic Movement leader Bantu Holomisa has launched the party's manifesto for the 2026 local government elections at Kokompo City in the Eastern Cape. Next update at 9 for Radio 2000 News. I'm Dino Mutau.
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14: Good morning, Dr. Dumi. What am I proud of this morning? I'm proud of finally that my boogie's out. Sure. It feels like, you know, that feeling when you've been trying to jump into the pool and you keep on testing the water and it's cold. You're thinking it's cold.
1: That's good.
14: Because you're touching with the tips of your fingers or your toes and then it feels cold. But I finally just jumped in and What makes me more excited and proud especially is the fact that it's so well received.
15: Yeah.
14: The marriage book, and it's touching marriages, touching lives.
15: That's
14: I see
15: so
14: a lot
15: good.
14: Of lives changed through it. Yeah, this is Pastor Sam Moray from Bloemfontein. Thank you very much. Great show, Pastor. Dr. Toomey, great
15: Thank
14: show.
15: You, Pastor Sam.
16: A very good Sunday morning, Dr. Toomey.
15: Good Sunday morning.
16: This is Peter Tsapwaga Mahupi in the Republic of Ekurhuleni in Tembisa.
15: My brother.
16: Originally from Sinwabarang. I'd like to wake up all the Makoni clans.
15: Yeah.
16: The Tembisa High School alumni group, including my brother, Jabu Nzimande in Welumlambo section. I'd like to say Catherine Jane, wake up. And then I'd like to say, well, big up to Bafana Bafana and
15: yeah.
16: Make us proud. We love you guys. We love you boys. Make us proud. The Almighty is always there. Danko.
17: Morning, guys, and to South Africans, let's not rely on God to win us this game. God loves all the countries that play in the World Cup.
15: Let's pray, my brother.
17: Only good preparation by Bafana Bafanas will help us beat Canada, and we will beat Canada this evening. Noma kanjani. Prasipo. Thanks, guys.
15: Thank you, Prasipo.
18: Good morning, Dr. Toomey, and to all the listeners. Thank you for this beautiful show. It is truly healing and soothing, and it does minister to our situations, Dr. Toomey. What I'm proud of is that my faith, small as a mustard seed, it is very stubborn. No matter how rebellious I try to be,
15: yeah.
18: And what I'm so excited about, it is my future, my family's future.
15: Yeah.
18: In my life and the transformation. And yes, it has not been easy. However, God's presence is just something else. So I am hopeful. And yeah, I am thankful, truly grateful for God's presence in my life. I'm completely nothing without Him.
15: Thanks, sir. Well, I'm sitting with Xolisa Gwinana. He just had such an amazing performance. It's a live performance that he had. And I want to ask you a question before we go to Muzizima quickly.
19: Okay.
15: What are you proud of?
19: Like, I'm proud of being a responsible father of two.
15: That's good, man. That's good.
19: I'm proud to be there for my boys. Not financially only, but to be there for them to know that they have a father, as I told you earlier that I didn't have a father. So for me to watch them grow, seeing them doing things in front of me, I'm really proud of that. It's priceless.
15: It's priceless. I like that. I like also the fact that you only met your father when you were at 25.
19: I was 25 when I met him. So whatever that I do, doctor, I'll make sure that I don't want whatever that happened to me to happen to my boys. So that's why I said earlier, whatever that is going on in any man that is listening, maybe you don't have access to your kids, or maybe you don't. There are situations that make you, maybe you are not working, maybe you told yourself that because you are not working, you're not going to be there for them. Not everything is about tangible things.
15: Yeah.
19: You can be there and have a good relationship with them. So
15: Absolutely.
19: Whatever that is going on, try by all means to be there. A boy child needs a father. And what happened to me, I don't want it to happen to my boys.
15: That's good.
19: So that's why I make sure and try by all means that I am there for my boys.
15: I'm proud of you, man. You're doing a great job. Your music is reaching the nation, and you really are touching a lot of lives, and you know, such a blessing. And what music do you have out that people can catch? What platforms can they get it on?
19: I have an album that is out, that is titled Launch Into the Deep. 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So people can go and check and also follow me on social media, Xolisa Gwinana.
15: Okay, that's your handle on all social media platforms.
19: Yes, Xolisa Khunana on Facebook, Xolisa Khunana at Xolisa Khunana on Instagram, Xolisa Khunana on TikTok. 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
15: My brother, I truly appreciate you, and I wish you the best with all that you're doing. Your
19: Thank
15: music
19: you so much, sir.
15: May it reach every household, and
19: Thank you so
15: you've
19: much.
15: Got such a beautiful soul, beautiful music, and I enjoyed, like I said, you took us
19: yes.
15: to church with your performance. So thank you. Well wishes for Bafana Bafana. They said we must not
19: yes,
15: play only.
19: Yes, yes.
15: They better have prepared.
19: All the best for boys.
15: All the best for Bafana Bafana. And we're going to pay the bills.
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27: 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Yes, I want a Rachel. I have a question, Rachel. What's going to happen if Bafana Bafana gets a draw? I know if we win, we're going to the next round. What will happen if we get a draw? 1-1 or 0-0 next game with South Korea. Thank you, Rachel, and Sigalelo in Midrand.
28: Well, it's quite simple. They need to win. They need to win against South Korea in order to automatically, I think that's the word, automatically qualify for the last round of 32. They need to win. The best third place teams, the 8 of them are looking like at the moment, and South Africa do not feature on that list at the moment. Things might change, of course.
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1: 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I am with Muzi Zimo. We're going to do this almost every month end. Né? We agree, Bobby?
2: Yes, sir.
1: Have live performances, have live guests every month end. Yeah. So, did you see Muzi? He was warming up. He says he has not done this song in a very long time. So he was going up and down, warming up. I don't know how warming up your body is helping with your voice. Your voice warm?
2: Yes. Yeah.
1: You ready to do this?
2: Very, very ready, yeah.
1: Okay, very take
2: ready.
1: It away.
2: Yeah.
1: Take it away. Let's go.
2: Okay.

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1: Thank you so much to Muzizimu for that beautiful rendition that he just did. And, you know, like I was saying, he is young, talented, gifted, and serving God. And that's something that we really are proud of, to see young people who have picked up, I don't know if saying picked up the spear is the right language, who's following in the footsteps of their fathers who have been present and who have, you know, left such a good example for them to follow through. But that raises that conversation that we were talking about, Apostle, about being present, but also how do you navigate through a life where there was no presence?
2: Most young men who want fathers struggle with even the present father figure. If you were to present yourself, because they just don't know how to handle themselves before a father, they find themselves rejecting the very thing they want. So the cycle of brokenness becomes even deeper. We do need to have this conversation on a regular basis. Not only do they struggle to relate to the father who's trying to present themselves, there's the other challenge that there's often, more often than not, and not every woman is like that, but there are many women who are bitter against this man who has been absent. So even when the man tries to make amends and come closer, he's finding there's a lot of tongue lash that happens along the way. And so we need to include them as well, to speak a lot of, please help us as we work towards bridging the gap between fathers and sons. Mother, you're an important part of the bridge. Speak well of the man, because you have the heart of the young man. So women ought to be part of the conversation to help us. It's very interesting to me that the conversation between father and son is so critical to God that the Bible, a book of blessings, the Old Testament ends up with a father-son issue, which if is not resolved, a curse is likely to come to the ground. That's how serious it is. You remember that the world, the earth rather, the ground was cursed for Adam's sake. When Adam sinned, God didn't curse men. God says, cursed the ground because of you, it will produce thorns and thistles. The last word in the Old Testament is curse. And the context is God says, I'm going to send a preacher. He's going to bring the hearts of the sons to the fathers and fathers to the sons. If that does not happen, I strike the land with a curse. So, and the ground has been waiting for the manifestation of the sons of God. So the sonship issue is a big one on God's side. So we need to get our thoughts together, our hearts together. Fathers, come closer, recognize that they want the father. They just don't know how to relate to one. No one has ever. Some things are taught, some are caught. If you've never had a father who's functional, you have dreams of how a father should be. You have ideas of what you would want a father to be. And so when they come, and they don't necessarily, because these are men who are growing themselves, not necessarily perfect, and they are trying. No one, we have been broken for 6-7 generations as black South Africans. And so we come to a point where fatherhood is such a, it's in our blind spot. We have dreams about it, but we have no idea how it's supposed to be. And everyone, you know, when you have this fantasizing for how a father should be, what a father should be, and so when they appear and they're not matching the list you have, there's a discontent somewhere over there. We need to keep talking. Fathers, recognize that the sons you're coming to might not receive you as you want, but walk with them. They have their expectations, they have their desires, they have their dreams. And sons ought to recognize that the father you've been dreaming about, you want, he wants to come closer to you, but he has his fears as well. He just doesn't know. Many of the fathers who are trying to reach out to their sons have not had fathers themselves. So they just don't know how to work on this. Fatherhood has been associated with just being an ATM, just get things, a little money there, papel or something. But it's so much more than that. It's the presence, as you say. What do you do when you're present? How do you handle yourself? How do you conduct? Many men would rather give something than to be there. They just don't know how to be. I've had the privilege raising sons that some of our greatest times were around the table in my house. We have sofas. I hardly ever sit on them. I'm always on a chair and a table because it became our culture in the home. We sit around the table. We don't have expensive things, but we always, because just sitting at the table and having a meal together, you gain no less than, you know, and holiday time. We calculated that you don't get less than 300 hours per annum that you build onto your sons. And so there are many people who want to be there, but they just don't know how to be. And God does give an idea. He says, when you lie down, when you wake up, he says, and you walk along the road, talk about these things. So God wanted us to be there at mealtime, lying down, rising up, when you have trips together, take long road trips together, fishing trips together, do something together. It's not always the things you say. It's being there. It's the presence.
1: And sometimes it's being presence even in silence.
2: Exactly.
1: Just sitting around. We're currently watching the World Cup together with the boys.
2: Beautiful.
1: And I mean, it's something we're doing late hours. They were up. I had noise around 1:30 because they wanted to watch the Portugal game. And I woke up and I'd hardly slept. I'd probably slept for an hour and a half. Woke up and I just went downstairs because I had noise and I thought, let me just go sit and watch soccer with them. And just those moments are priceless. And you could see the excitement they have in the fact that I just came through to watch soccer with them. And they're busy. They're the ones talking, explaining who's who, who's doing what, who's qualifying, and you know. But presence is important. And I think the encouragement of others is to be present. And be present, hear out, listen out. And it's not just about talking, like you're saying, where you just giving advice or having any conversation. Even in silence, that presence is important. And I am with Apostle Koza. We are talking to fathers. We're talking to sons. And we're going to go to the ad break.
3: Hey, Doc, Sawubona, Dumela. Yes, Doc, this is Baba from Mafikeng. Yes, thanks for your beautiful show, Doc. Yeah, we're really behind Bafana Bafana.
1: Yes, sir.
3: We are proud of them. Let them make us proud, make us great. Yes, Doc, yeah, it's life, yeah. Yeah, I've been through hell here, you know what? Yeah, but God has been there for me. Yeah, God has been there for me. Yeah, I can't like say much about myself. But God and the Almighty Father carried me through it all. Yeah, thank you, Doc.
1: Thank you. Bless you, sir.
4: A very good Sunday morning, Dr. Tumi.
1: Good morning.
4: This is Peter Tsakwaga Mahupi in the Republic of Ekurhuleni in Tembisa, originally from Zimbabwean. I'd like to wake up all the Makoni clans, the Tembisa High School alumni group, including my brother, Jabu Nzimande, in Walumlambo section. Like to say Catherine Jane, wake up. And then I like to say, well, big up to Bafana Bafana and make us proud. We love you guys. We love you boys. Make us proud. The Almighty is always there. Thank you.
5: Dawubona, Dr. Dumi.
1: Yes, sir.
5: This is Mr. Cele from Durban.
1: Yes, sir.
5: In Pine Town. So, the conversation that you had about marriage, make a marriage be fashionable again, is very important, guys. Mm. I like it. Mm. But I'm sad that you guys now are finished about it and you're no longer talking about it. But it's very important because every problem that we have in our society, every social ills, is blamed to the fathers. And I just want to share this. I am a teacher by profession, but now I'm a lecturer, but I was a teacher. Hey, see the child that come from a broken family, it become a problem again in terms of behavior when we teach them there in the schools. Thanks so much. God bless you. Nice show as always. Thanks.
1: Thank you so much, Mr. Cele. I think maybe we jumped off quickly. And I think because of all the performances that were happening, just switching in between, we left that topic. And you were touching on some really important things that speaks to why is it so prevalent within the black society, and unlike other race groups, and what difference has it brought into the communities that practice that type of a marriage awareness excitement culture versus us, I suppose, in the most in South Africa. Like you're saying, in most other African countries, perhaps it's not as prevalent as it is here in South Africa. You seem to know the numbers a bit better.
2: There's something about conscious competence. Mm-hmm. Know that you know. Mm-hmm. Then there's something called unconscious competence. Mm-hmm. You don't know, but you know.
1: Yeah.
2: But there's something horrible. It's called unconscious incompetence.
1: Yeah.
2: You don't know that you don't know.
1: Oof.
2: And that's horrible. That's where we are as black South Africans. Oof. When it comes to marriage. We don't know what we're missing. That's why we dismiss it very quickly. It's something we ought to. We are so broken into many pieces, but not all is lost. That 31% can be just the yeast we need for the whole dough to have an influence again. Mm. We need to rise up again and work. What you neglect, what you ignore, you can't improve. And so from homes, individuals, territories, and as a nation, we need to do something about it. We have a month for youth, and that's good, to raise youth issues. And we have a day for youth as a holiday, and that's good, to build it up. We have a month for women, and that's very important. We have a day for women, that's very important. We even have 16 days. But all of this, the one that we're silent about intentionally is manhood and fatherhood. Why don't we have a men's month? Why don't we have a father's day that's not just a Sunday? Why don't we have men's day? The assumption has been that it's been a men's world all the time. It's not true. We have been subjugated for a long time, and the black men needs to rise up. The black man needs to rise up and be helped. Because he's got to think differently. You will not have a different kind of a man who can go out and get married and raise a family quick. I talk to a number of young men regularly, almost 2-3 times a week. I have a young man that I interview, and you find that it's usually young males who have a child or two, not even thinking of getting married. They say, I'm not. Well, if you are not ready to get married, why are you having a baby or two? Anyway, and they don't even see the need. That's not a problem. It's like, I'm not ready. I'm too young. They've said, I'm too young, and you have two children? So I'm too young for marriage. So there's just something there, sort of a brokenness that needs to be dealt with. We need to have more conversations about it. If we do not talk about it in the right kind of light, let's get out of this thing of saying it's too early when children are fornicating. Let's get out of this thing that says, let families move.
1: What is the fear? What have you seen as what really people fear, especially young men,
2: they
1: in terms
2: think
1: of
2: that
1: getting married?
2: They think they'll have all the money in the world. That's what is necessary for them to get married.

0: operate, you get more responsible. Isn't it amazing that worldwide over, married men live longer? Huh. That's a very interesting statement.
1: Married men live longer. Married men live longer. I can. I'm just putting it out there. They live longer.
0: So we need to get back to the point where we talk about it and make it fashionable and encourage it, but recognizing that the brokenness is historical, the brokenness is multi-generational. We may not be able to solve it all within a generation, but at least we can make an impact. I pray for that.
1: I want you to, in 30 seconds, pray for men, pray for marriages.
0: Lord Jesus, we are broken. We recognize how broken we are. But you came, you were broken for us. And we take communion regularly to remember that the brokenness that you were was so that we may be put together again. We look forward to you as we come to you to be mended, to be made one, to love one another, to love ourselves and to love our sons again, to love our daughters again, and to be the men and fathers that we were all were meant to be. In Jesus' name we pray.
1: Oh, it's such a joy to always have you, Apostle. Apostle Khoza, who's joined us this morning, and we were talking about men, fatherhood, sonship, and marriage, and everything in between. And we're going to go to an ad break. When we come back, Rufio Manyaga will be joining us.
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2: 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Well, up next is one of my favorite worshippers, Rofiwa. Rofiwa, you know you're one of my favorite worshippers in the country, my brother. Like, I am not even joking. I have listened to your music for years, man, and I always think you are one of those really anointed, really gifted worshippers that one can ever come across. I had one of your songs. Oh man, I could listen to you sing forever. So welcome to the Soul Clinic.
3: Thank you so much for having
2: me. And I want you, man, to just bless the listeners this morning with some of your beautiful music. I'm gonna hand this over to you. And we have Rofiwa live in studio. He's gonna perform for us. Well, perform is the wrong word. He's going to minister to you on the Soul Clinic this morning. Will you take it over?
3: Thank you.
2: Bless you.

0: My brother.
1: Brother.
0: Man, I totally love your gift. I think you are so, there's a word I'm not, you are so authentic.
1: Thank you.
0: Very authentic.
1: Thank you, man.
0: You don't remind me of anyone. I think of you and I think of you alone. You don't sound like anyone. You're not trying to be anyone. But you do what you do so well. And you're such a blessing to the kingdom of God. And thank you for coming through. What's happening, man? What can people look forward to? Where can people catch you? What are you putting out? I can't wait for your music.
1: I've started to work on my EP, which is to be released, obviously, maybe in 3 months from now. I'm busy working on it, and it's coming all right.
0: It's coming all right.
1: It's coming so right.
0: You know, I was listening to you now, and I was thinking, you make Chibenda sound so good. Okay, not that it doesn't sound good. Yeah, okay, you mustn't get me wrong.
1: I get you.
0: But you make it sound international.
1: I get you.
0: When you're singing it, I'm thinking, are you singing an English song? Maybe your struggle is like mine. You see, my Zulu sounds like English.
1: I get you.
0: Yeah, but you make it really sound international. I'm sure somebody can listen to it and wonder, you know, from wherever in the world and just think, this is absolutely amazing. So totally enjoy you, totally enjoy your ministry.
1: And
0: also thank you for coming to the gathering. You were such a blessing to people there. And people absolutely enjoyed your music, your worship, man. You always, I'll have you anytime, anyway.
1: Thank you.
0: So, Bobby, we're doing this every month, and
2: yes, sir.
0: You know, like, shout out to all the ministers who came through, Andile Muzi, Tolisa, and Rafiwa for just a beautiful time of worship that we had this wonderful day. And
1: great time.
0: You know, and my brother Reg is getting ready to take over in a few minutes. It's good to see you, my brother. Are you good? Come over. Soccer.
3: Ninja.
0: Soccer tonight.
3: Oh, yes, Mafana.
0: Are you watching the game?
3: Oh, yes, I am, definitely.
0: Are you going to be home?
3: I'm going to be home.
1: We're winning again.
3: Yeah, we're winning again, with or without prayer.
1: Yeah.
0: I heard that comment and I was thinking, okay.
3: I had it on my
0: way. We still pray. We still pray. And we're grateful for all of it. And thank you. You can catch my brother in the next couple of minutes. He'll be joining us in the studio. Uncle Reich is in the building. I'm going to close this off with, he never fails me. Is that what you're asking me to do?
2: Yes, sir.
0: You're switching mics, ne? You're going to put some reverb on me. You're going to make me sound nice, Pella. Pella, these guys, they all sing so nice. Like, I can't be the one that's singing the last song. And then you mess me up. Okay, let me hear the track. Pick up the track. Thank you, family, for joining in. It was such a lovely show that we had with you this morning on the Soul Clinic. Join us every Sunday from 6 to 9. Thank you to all my guests and Apostle Koza, our producer Vovi, Feng on the tables, the other side, and everyone who's tuned in.

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2: Top stories: Zimbabweans to be moved to Cape Town Repatriation Center and Pakistan police foil militant attack in Karachi. Dumela Mbagaitso with the news. Kennadino Motaung. The city of Cape Town says Zimbabwean nationals gathered outside the Zimbabwean consulate in District 6 will be moved to the Home Affairs Repatriation Center in Epping today. The move forms part of a joint operation to facilitate voluntary repatriation, with requests to be processed at the center before transport to Bide Bridge. City spokesperson Luthando Chalibongo.
3: City Safety and Security Services are on site to maintain public order and to assist with the relocation. Our traffic and cleansing departments are simultaneously managing access routes and waste management in the area. We appreciate the continued support of humanitarian organizations operating in the area. Residents and members of the public are urged to exercise caution and avoid the immediate vicinity of the consulate.
2: Meanwhile, the KwaZulu-Natal Community Policing Forum says it will deploy more than 9,000 volunteers to assist during Tuesday's march against undocumented foreign nationals. KZN CPF Secretary Sianda Bielas has assured the provincial government that the protests will be peaceful, with volunteers acting as marshals to support police operations.
4: What has happened with regards to illegal foreign nationals is a problem. Community policing requires all of us to lend a hand and play our own roles in ensuring that the police are able to do their work. We have currently 9,950 plus community and blue patrollers across all the provinces activated to say they must work within the construct of the law.
2: In other news, United Democratic Movement UDM leader Bantu Holomisa has launched the party's manifesto for the 2026 local government elections at Gugombo City in the Eastern Cape. Holomisa says the UDM will focus on improving basic services, strengthening governance, and fighting corruption and wasteful spending.
5: Every basic services and maintenance, because no municipality can succeed if residents do not have reliable access to water, sanitation, electricity, roads, refuse removal, and functioning public infrastructure. The second pillar is clean governance and financial discipline.
2: Lastly, police in the Pakistani city of Karachi say they've quashed a militant attack on the provincial headquarters of a paramilitary unit. Local media say three soldiers and three insurgents were killed. The BBC's Anbarasan Ethirajan.
6: An eyewitness said the explosion was so loud the ground felt like it does when there was an earthquake. Soon after the gunfire started, Pakistani authorities rushed in reinforcements. The main target was the provincial headquarters of the Pakistani Rangers unit. The shootout lasted for around 15 minutes. A journalist at the scene said firing had ended and the situation appeared calm. There is no official confirmation on casualty figures.
2: Recapping the top story this hour, the city of Cape Town says Zimbabwean nationals gathered outside the Zimbabwean consulate in District 6 will be moved to the Home Affairs Repatriation Center in Epping today. Next update at 10 for Radio 2000 News. I'm Dino Motau.
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2000. All music, your memories.

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0: 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In Jesus' name.
1: Good morning, Uncle Reggie. Wow. Powerful worship, music. While I'm getting ready for church. Thank you, Uncle Reggie. Thank you. Have a blessed Sunday. Jonathan Leonard here.
2: Uncle Reg, this is my favorite part of your show. Back-to-back soothing gospel music. As we also look forward to conquer the world. As Bafana Bafana beating Canada this evening. What a way to start a Sunday. My name is Big Mohu from Tutuzo Village in the Eastern Cape.
3: 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This is Jonathan Ramalima in Rotanda. I'm signing the register, my frequency is 97.3. I'm with Frank Mahamu, himself. Thank you, Reggie Summit. Jonathan Ramalima in Rotanda.

0: Good morning, Rachel. It's Marilyn Vainquart. I'm signing the Rachel from East London. My frequency is 98.1. Thank you, Rachel.
1: Good morning, Uncle Rich. Welcome to the Easy Sunday Morning. 98.5 FM is where I'm at Ed Porch, and happy birthday to Siamo Kumalo, Tanmunesa Ed Porch, and many thanks for the great show.
2: Africa will rise and give you glory. As we say, good morning to you. Welcome to it. It's called the Easy Sundays. And as you heard, the Soul Clinic will give you a live rendition of the show. Enjoy the one this morning with some live performances by some dynamic artists. And the end of next month again, or is it this month? No, end of next month, right? We'll have another one by Dr. Toomey, the Soul Clinic. If your soul is a little bit under the weather, you know who the doctor is, Dr. Toomey. My name is Reggie Philander. Welcome to it. It's called the Easy Sundays. We promise you the best in soul and R&B, and something for the soul too. It is called the Easy Sundays. 23 minutes after 9. Can we do this? And can I thank you in advance, New Orleans, if you came through celebrating my birthday yesterday. Wow, wow, wow. Yo, I feel so blessed.

0: It is All Music, Your Memories. Joe, with the song No One Else Comes Close to You. 22 minutes before 10, I have music by Drew Hill coming up next.
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1: We're talking about the character. Meeting a person who behaves like Adrian Asi. We are not discussing the mood, the series, the polygamist itself. We are talking about that character and how do you deal with that character and what happens there. Let's go to some voice notes.
2: Ospasi, truth be told, even the statistics that will come out, but 70% of men are cheaters and only 30% of women are cheating. And I get what?

Facebook already, Radio 2000. Good morning, Mickey. Say hi on Facebook to us. Hello, Elsie Dudu Mutau. Are you right, Elsie? Hey, Sibusiso. Are you okay? Masango, Masango. Are you right?

0: Love that part of the song. Come to the end of the song. Creative writing, I would call that. It is Casey and JoJo. Tell me it's real. Taking me back to the days when I was still young and beautiful. Mm-hmm. Whitney Houston, I look to you. You missed out if you just tuned in right now. Played you Joe. No one else comes close to you. Drew Hill and the song Incomplete. It's now 10 minutes before 10.
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5: 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Our music, your memories. Yeah.

It is our music, your memories with John V. The song is called Pretty Girl. We're spreading the love in the next hour. And you know how we do that? All you have to do is send us a voice note to 060-584-2250. Let's spread some love to Canada. In fact, let's spread some more love to Bafana Bafana.

0: It is our music, your memory. Sing it for me, please. Sing it for me. What a song. You know what I like about the song? Can you hear that country vibe? Shows you how versatile Brian McKnight is in his music, right? Song is called 6812. The number, the other number is 060-584-2250 as we are spreading the love in the next hour. And not forgetting the Easy Sunday Play coming up. That's between 11 and 12. Right now it's 10 and time for the news.
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2: Top stories, 3 killed in Gugule, 2 shooting, and Bafana ready for World Cup clash. Tumelambakhaitu with the news, Gennadino Motaung. 3 people have been shot and killed in Gugule 2's Ganana informal settlement on the Cape Flats. Police spokesperson Andre Trout says several occupants escaped unharmed during the attack. The motive is still being investigated, with preliminary information suggesting that it may have been a targeted shooting. Trout says no arrests have been made.
3: 2 women aged 41 and 46 and a 20-year-old man were fatally wounded when armed suspects allegedly opened fire at a shack. After waiting for the owner to return home, detectives attached to this provincial serious and violent crime unit are pursuing all leads.
2: In other news, the funeral service of 35-year-old Yolandi Machan, one of the 6 farm workers who drowned in the Vaal River earlier this month, is underway in Douglas in the Northern Cape. Machan, a mother of 3, died when a makeshift boat ferrying workers capsized. 3 other workers were buried yesterday, while the body of a Malawian national was recovered on Friday. A family spokesperson, Bella Kumalo, says Machan's death is not easy to accept.
4: She was a very young girl. We will always miss her, caring her, always know her, because she was a very caring person. She always makes us laugh. But that thing, that funeral is a very sad thing today. We are very sad, very, very, very sad. It's heartbroken because we lost her.
2: Back in the Western Cape, the city of Cape Town says Zimbabwean nationals gathered outside the Zimbabwean consulate in District 6 will be moved to the Home Affairs Repatriation Centre in Epping today. The move forms part of a joint operation to facilitate voluntary repatriation, with requests to be processed at the centre before transport to Bridge. City spokesperson Luthando Chalibongo.
5: City safety and security services are on site to maintain public order and to assist with the relocation. Our traffic and cleansing departments are simultaneously managing access routes and waste management in the area. We appreciate the continued support of humanitarian organizations operating in the area. Residents and members of the public are urged to exercise caution and avoid the immediate vicinity of the consulate.
2: Lastly, Bafana say they are ready to make the country proud when they face Canada in their FIFA World Cup last 32 clash tonight. The team, featuring mostly local-based players, has surprised many with their performances at the tournament. German-based defender Ime Okon says the players are motivated ahead of the 9 p.m. kickoff.
6: It's very exciting, you know, knowing that everybody's behind us, you know, and the support that we've been getting from everybody back home, you know, has really motivated us. And yeah, it just helps us when we get onto the pitch, you know. We're not only working for ourselves and our families, but we're working for our whole country back at home. And yeah, you know, that's just one extra motivation for us to die on the pitch.
2: Recapping the top story this hour, 3 people have been shot and killed in Gugule 2's Ganana informal settlement on the Cape Flats. Next update at 11 for Radio 2000 News. I'm Dino Motaung.
0: And I'm spreading all the love to you, Dino Motaung. Good morning. Welcome to Easy Sundays.
2: Uncle Reg.
0: Yo, I'm spreading all the
2: birthday
0: love.
2: Birthday boy.
0: Thank you so much. Dino Motaung attended my birthday. Yo, check my goosebumps.
2: It was such a great night.
0: It was beautiful.
2: We had so much fun.
0: You know,
2: it was lit.
0: And they came backstage and somebody whispered in my ear and said, "Guess who's here?" And I was like, "Who?" They said, "Dineo Motaung." And I was like, "Hey, I can't wait for the reveal. I can't wait to get onto that stage."
2: And your reveal took the whole night. You were a true bride. Yo, Uncle Reg, we waited for you for 10 hours.
0: I'm a true bride.
2: And then when you came, you had your makeup on. You look so good, eh?
0: Thank you so much.
2: Thank you.
0: So did you. And Cindy was also there, my technical producer.
2: Yes.
0: Lisedi was there.
2: We came in. We had to be there.
0: Danke, Lisedi. Yo, I felt, you know, when you have represented from your workplace, even if it's only one, then you feel like, I really felt blessed and honored.
2: It was a lovely night, Uncle Rich. And it was so packed. I mean, those who were not there really missed out.
0: They did miss out.
2: Yeah.
0: And I want to thank everyone who was there, especially the ones who came early. Mm. Like, you missed out on a beautiful performance. I want to thank the kids of 2000, Florida Lawn Primary School.
2: They were there.
0: They did an official opening of the show with we ran a special star. Yeah.
2: What a phenomenal night was, Uncle Rich.
0: It was beautiful. And yeah, I would like to thank the teachers, the principal, and everybody from Florida, the primary school, who allowed the kids to come out and do the opening in the afternoon.
2: Wow, I did miss that.
0: Yeah, now you did.
2: But I came in time for everything else. Please, you came in time. Share the videos.
0: I'm going to share it with you.
2: We just got to see that. And also, another thing, Mamkulu, Mrs. Yes. Philanda, did an exceptional job with the rest of the team.
0: She's like, the one who whispered came to backstage and said,
2: no, she also deserves credit, man.
0: Yes, man. They did an amazing job.
2: Yeah, no, they deserve credit.
0: You rock.
2: You, when Uncle Rejne, yes. You must treasure that woman.
0: I'm telling you now. I am. Yes, thank you very much.
2: Yes. Don't do anything to mess it up.
0: Nah.
2: Because I know it will be you.
0: How sure are you about that? You sure it's going to be me, right? I'm not going to mess up.
2: Please. No.
0: There's no time for messing up. Yeah, no shame, man. I felt so sorry for her, but yeah.
2: No, an evening fulfilled with love.
0: She hasn't even really rested yet, but yeah.
2: I can imagine. But well done, Uncle Red, and congratulations.
0: Thank you.
2: You say it's 30 years, right?
0: Yeah, 30 years in radio. Did you see yourself on the screen with your video? With your testimony.
2: 30 great years,
0: and another 30 to come, I promise you that
2: one.
0: Congratulations. And also thank you to our legend, Mr. Wilson Binkosi.
2: He was amazing.
0: Yeah, you know, when the set was so well, it was about to start, it felt like, you know, and then you said it was over. That's how good the music was. So, yeah, let's spread some love. Who's at the office
2: this morning? I'm working with Ditebogo.
0: Hello, Ditebogo.
2: Chandu.
0: Hello, Chandu.
2: Is in the building.
0: Yeah.
2: Bundle is also in the building.
0: Hello, Bundle.
2: Marki. Is our editor for today.
0: Yes, nice. Thank you. And we're spreading the
2: love.
0: I didn't get you to say that yesterday. I forgot.
2: I think all the lights and all the crowds, all those thousands of people. It was overwhelming for you, Nick.
0: It was overwhelming because I couldn't see. The last time I saw outside was when the people were still coming in. And so when I went out and back and it's like, wow, what happened?
2: I'm the star. Whoa.
0: Super Liso. But thank you, man. Thanks, man. We're spreading the love.
2: We're spreading the love.
0: The love. 060-584-2250. It is 9 minutes after 10.
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0: Yes, Dinea Mutaung, and this is for you. When it comes to Mrs. Philander, I'm going absolutely nowhere. You want to know why? The answer is in this next track. Turn it up and listen closely.
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1: It is our music, your memories. Surface. The album is called Second Wave. Bernard Jackson on the production of this song. And it's called Shower Me With Your Love. The group is called Surface. 21 minutes after 10, we're spreading love on 060-584-2250 after this.
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3: Devon Funamadva is the head coach of the South African hockey men's team. Feel though it was a game of two halves where we saw France actually starting very strong, something I haven't seen from France at this year's tournament.
4: For sure. Look, it was a lesson for us in the semi-final. We started fast and we had a really good first half in the semi-final, and I think we overwhelmed New Zealand a little bit, and they didn't expect such a fast start from us because we've been fairly slow, and we knew that we needed to start slow, but it wasn't to be. I think the emotion of winning a semi-final the way we did, for the boys to pick themselves up again, 24 hours later, was always going to be a challenge for us, and we said that the real challenge would be is to rise to the occasion.
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1: Yes, it's spreading love on 060-584-2250. 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
6: I am going to talk to you about the spread of the rato. Hope Meliaka Gabamba Limpumi Fani Kerikale Rata Miaka Fixbeke Kim Rata Rato La Love Kis Predele Ho Ex Primary Class Mitsitaka Olena Elizabeth Susie.
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7: Happy birthday to you. Happy birthday to us. Happy birthday. I'm Red Cheryl and you're signing the register from Capecha.
1: Okay.
7: I'm way better than I was on the 3rd when it was my birthday. May God bless you many more, Uncle Reg. Thank you for the good music.
1: Thank you for
7: the person that you are. We still have a couple of days left till June is finished. The whole month is our birthday month. Have a blessed Sunday to all the Radio 2000 listeners and to all my family and friends. Thank you, Uncle Reg.
6: Good morning, Uncle Reg. Happy Sunday to you and the listeners of Easy Sunday. I would like to spread the love to you. I hope you celebrated your birthday very well.
1: Thank you,
6: Andy. And to
1: Thank
6: my
1: you.
6: Aunt, Utulisile Zubiane, who was turning 59. I love you, mommy, as always. And to my beautiful radio sisters, may they have a wonderful and awesome Sunday. I love them so much. It's Musi Notem. Enkosi, Uncle Reggie, love you.
1: Enkosi, we love you too. Bob Marley used to say, when music hits you, you feel no pain. And if you don't believe that, stay tuned.
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1: I'm going to say that again. When music hits you, you feel absolutely no pain. 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Johnny Gill, Take Me. I'm yours. Fatme. 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

0: Andre, I think you are playing me and my friends' playlist. This one, I love the Sam Salter version.
1: Ah, I feel you. I feel you on
0: that. This is shout out to Sfiso Ndlovu, Michael Jr., Rabba Tata, and Koshkona, wherever he is. These are songs that we used to play. Thanks, Rich. Thanks for the opportunity to even appreciate the people that we know who are very close to us. Thank you.
2: Hi, good morning, Uncle Rich.
1: Wow.
2: The music that you're playing this morning is absolutely a good music. This is Kanye Njobe in Romanas. It's about to rain, actually. It is so nice, especially when you are listening to that kind of music. Thank you very much. Keep playing. Thank you.
1: Right, BMW, where the rain?
3: Uncle Rich, my name is Karabo, and I'm visiting my grandma in Tabazimbi, and I came with my mom and my dad and my brother.
1: Yes.
3: Thank you.
1: Thank you, Karabo.
4: Morning, Regine. You know, she's from that land. I like to spread my love to my husband, Kosana Vilagazin. Swabonga and Kutano. I like to say happy birthday to my son, Kukwana. Happy birthday, boys. Mama, and my sister-in-law, Rose Sissin. My daughter, Matilda Sissin. Thank you so much.
1: Thank you. Can we call today International Karabo Day? Okay, right. Today is International Karabo Day, okay?
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2: it
1: anything.
2: 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We are both rich, my man. 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
2: we're both
1: rich, but
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1: my man, I'm full MC.
2: I'm full MC.
1: I'm a nigga.
0: But I think my soul, my last kimu coffee, at least I'm killing this class, man. At least that's your I'm polishing, man. I'm bonus to my soul, it's no vandal of me.
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5: 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Danger Man, Mohamed Amoura, 10 goals in qualifying. 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
4: 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Behind the scenes action, you'll never know. This is Babyface. 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

0: 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We pray that the Lord bless you, and thank you for being the Malume of this nation. And may the Lord bless you and give you great health and wealth. Have a blessed one, Uncle Reg.
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0: Hello, hello, I'm Kenji. Can you see Akito Bungwa? I'm just listening to your good music. But it's a Karabo Day. I just remembered my younger sister, Karabo, wherever she is. She's in tennis and I am in bloom. I hope you are well, my sister. I love you.
1: Good morning, my bro. You're just blessing us in the morning at Sipo in Everton. You're just blessing us. I'm busy washing my horse here. Ready to go to work tomorrow. I'm busy with it, playing, listening to the nice music. Thank you so much, Uncle Rage. Thank you so much. Keep on playing those blessing songs. Thanks, my bro.
2: Thank you.

0: 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Good morning, Maluma Reggie. 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
1: Thank you,
0: I just want to spread love to you, to my family. 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Uncle Reggie, still your birthday man. 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Still. Love you, Maluma Reggie.
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3: Top stories: Soweto pre-30 June march causes traffic delays and 3 killed in Gugule 2 shooting. Dumelamba Khaetso with the news. Kenadino Motaung. Traffic has come to a standstill as hundreds of Soweto residents march through Cliptown ahead of Tuesday's planned protest against illegal immigration. There is heavy police presence while shops owned by foreign nationals remain closed. Marchers are expected to hand a memorandum to the Cliptown police station. One of the march leaders, Lumkile Mgalipi, says they are mobilizing to reclaim South Africa.
4: We will march until we feel our country belongs to us, and it is initially ours. We want to keep it as South African as possible. So what we are saying now is illegal immigrants must just evacuate. Give us the peace of mind for now, since we are doing inner things that are within the house. Yeah, South Africa. Of course, yes. Of course, yes. We are mobilizing for Tuesday, of course.
3: Meanwhile, KwaZulu-Natal Premier Tamim Duli says leaders of civic groups planning Tuesday's protests have committed to peaceful marches with no violence or looting. Duli says the provincial government is prepared for the planned action.
5: All law enforcers will be deployed in KwaZulu-Natal, and there will be also the presence of the South African Defence Force. Perhaps more significant still is the undertaking we received direct from the organizing tomorrow's marches that their activities will be peaceful and that they distance themselves unequivocally from any call to violence or looting.
3: In other news, Mpumalanga police are searching for the owner of a property in Ochis where 7 undocumented foreign nationals were arrested for allegedly operating an illegal alcohol manufacturing operation. Officers seized large quantities of unlabeled alcohol, brewing equipment, chemicals and packaging materials. Provincial police spokesperson Mavela Masondo says the suspects will appear in court soon.
6: Members of the SAPS in Ochis were alerted about suspicious activities taking place at one of the plots in Ochis. The police responded swiftly. Upon arrival, they found a large quantity of unlabeled alcohol. The 7 suspects who were found at the premises were arrested and charged with contravention of the Liquor Act.
3: Lastly, in the Western Cape, 3 people have been shot and killed in Gugule Tuskanana informal settlement on the Cape Flats. Police spokesperson Andre Trout says several occupants escaped unharmed during the attack. The motive is still being investigated, with preliminary information suggesting it may have been a targeted shooting. Trout says no arrests have been made.
7: 2 women aged 41 and 46 and a 20-year-old man were fatally wounded when armed suspects allegedly opened fire at a shack after waiting for the owner to return home. Detectives attached to this provincial serious and violent crime unit are pursuing all leads.
3: Recapping the top story, the sour traffic has come to a standstill as hundreds of Soweto residents march through Cliptown ahead of Tuesday's planned protest against illegal immigration. Next update at midday for Radio 2000 News. I'm Dino Motaung.
1: Sure, Dino, why am I a bit anxious about Tuesday? I don't know why. How's your gut? How's your gut feeling?
3: I'm remaining optimistic and
1: optimistic,
3: hoping,
1: man, hoping it's going to be
3: that
1: peaceful.
3: There won't be any chaos.
1: But there's going to be great police visibility, I believe.
3: They've invested 600 million.
1: 600 million rand.
3: In it,
1: and the last time, 800 million was invested in all. Yeah. Okay. 600 million this summer.
3: Uncle Reg, it's Kisontag.
1: Kisontag, yeah. Hey, but, yeah, nah, but, yeah, Tuesday. Yo, I'm so glad my celebrations is over now.
3: I'm glad my celebrations is over. Because they were going to get into your celebration.
1: Imagine that.
3: Yeah.
1: Yeah, but let's hope for the best, like you're saying.
3: Yes.
1: Yeah, I trust that it's going to be peaceful.
3: I trust.
1: It's going to be well managed.
3: Like the organizers have said many, many times that they are not instigating any violence and they're not promoting violence and it's going to be peaceful.
1: So please do not protest with the spear, with the burning spear.
3: Let's just...
1: No protesting with the shambok or anything that looks extremely...
3: Like a weapon.
1: Like a weapon, yeah.
3: Yeah, I get you. I hear you. Yeah. I hear you.
1: Big breakfast show... No, what for my big breakfast? Yo, you can see nekas moog, ne? Can
3: yo, yeah, it's moog, moog, moog. Moog, moog, moog, moog.
1: Moog, moog, moog.
3: It's almost time, Uncle Ray. You left with an
1: hour. You're confusing me. You like doing everything.
3: You've got an hour to go, then you can go home
1: and rest. But it's not even me, it's you. You like do everything.
3: What is moog? If you are moog, and then you are mooga, and then you are moogest.
1: Moogest. Moog, moor, moogste.
3: Moog moer.
1: Yeah, very important. Moer, the way you pronounce it.
3: Oh, moer.
1: I don't want you to be saying. Yeah. You're too.
3: Oh, what must I say?
1: Moog.
3: Moer. Moer.
1: Like moer as in murder.
3: Moer. Goeie moer.
1: Like in moer. Yeah, let's use that. Let's say like in moer. Yeah. Okay. The closer, so you don't swear. It sounds like you swear.
3: Oh, okay. So and we don't want that.
1: No, we don't want that. Mm-hmm. It's moog.
3: Moer. Moog? Moer.
1: Yes. Moog, moer. En moogste.
3: Moogste.
1: Yes. Tired. Yes.
3: Moere moogste.
1: Yo, between you and Lopsiak, it's, I don't know.
3: Hey, okay, Uncle.
1: Moog?
3: Mm-hmm.
1: Moor. What is it in English, by the way? Tired? More tired? Most tired? What is it?
3: Extremely tired.
1: Extremely tired.
3: Exhausted.
1: Exhausted, yeah.
3: Yes.
1: Yeah,
3: interesting that there is actually that it exists exhausted. In Afrikaans, ne?
1: Yeah. But okay. That's moog. Moor en moogste.
3: Moogste. Yeah. Are you sure?
1: 100% sure.
3: 100%
1: sure.
3: Oh, okay.
1: I forgot to let you know we had one of... I couldn't believe it. It's like I look to the floor and I see, oh, there's one of my teachers there.
3: Seriously?
1: I was so excited they even called him on the wrong name. I'm like, hey, Meneer Dupa on the mic, and it's not even him, it's a Tokos. I couldn't believe it. How is it possible that you could have taught me grade 11 and you are here?
3: Wow, that's amazing. That's amazing.
1: And he's still looking good, eh? He's still looking very, very good.
3: I saw those meniers. Those ladies. They're looking good, hey?
1: Yeah, they're looking very well.
3: Inspirational.
1: Inspirational.
3: Once I get to 75, I want to look like that.
1: Okay. Cool, man. Thank you. All you have to do is know me. They know me.
3: I'm going to be great. A great looking 75-year-old.
1: Yeah. That's it. Okay, not big breakfast. Drive Connection.
3: Drive Connection. Uncle Ridge, this is a big week, of course. I think we're all
1: is a very big week.
3: Looking into the 30 June marches and to see what will come out of that. But we're also going to be, tomorrow is The Clash. This month is also Mental Health Month.
1: Yeah.
3: And we're also wrapping up Men's Month Youth Month.
1: Yes.
3: And we're going to be looking at different concepts. For instance, what makes a good man? Do you think you're a good man? And what makes a good man?
1: Okay, go on to Facebook right now, Radio 2000. And then, yeah, scroll back to 9:02. Who's off? Find a good man.
3: There's a good man, babe.
1: There's a good man on our social media right now. Go on to Instagram.
3: A good man.
1: Go on to Facebook right now, and you'll find yourself
3: a good man.
1: Good man.
3: I think we need good men. Goeie man. Goeie man. Goeie
1: man. Between you and I don't know.
3: Man. Goeie man. That's what we're looking for. Thank you. Have yourself.
1: I think I need, and I'm not sure whether I need a glass of water. Must I go home after what you just said? Have a good show. I'm going to be tuning in, right?
3: Yes, please tune in, Uncle. It's always fun. So
1: thank you so
3: great.
1: Much. And thank you so much once again for being there yesterday.
3: Of course, I really do
1: value it.
3: For you, I will.
1: Ach, thank you. Oh, and that song is coming up.
3: Yes!
1: Yes!
8: Hi, South Africa. This is Tamia, and I can't wait to see you this August for Women's Month.
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1: Right, now you know, if you're on your way to Pick and Pay right now, get your tickets. Yes, Tamia, Durban ICC in Durban, as well as a Grand West Arena in Cape Town. I warned you, if you're on your way to Pick and Pay, someone grab your ticket with immediate effect. She said it, she says it, and then I'll play it. Her name is Dineo Motaung, and her name is Monica. For you, I will. Hello.

0: 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Four in a row. No breaks. Just the music. Easy yes. Sundays. Sunday, 9 to 12. Radio 2000.
1: Coming up after this. So looking forward to the Power Play. But up first, UNV, so in love with you.

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0: 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The song is called So In Love With You. 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
7: Good morning, Uncle Richie. I just want to say thank you for this beautiful sun that the Almighty has given unto us. Uncle Richie, thank you for the music that you play with the sun. We can't even wait for sun if you even count the days down. Uncle Richie, I just want to spread love to my husband, Michael Williams, who's at work right now. This is Daisy Williams, Saint Elizabeth from Fitas. Uncle Richie, thank you so much for loving us.
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12: 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It's Peebo Bryson. It's called Shower You With Love.

0: Yes, we are ready. Me with the answer. The question with Trivia. 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En mag net goed en soms op pad lang zal komen. 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
1: Breng mij, roep mij.
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1: Baie dankie, nee. Is baie, baie makkelijk. Geef my uitnodiging en dan sê ek daar, dan maak ons lekker muziek saam. Yes, what I'm saying right now, Heidelberg, if you need some great soul and R&B, all you have to do is give me a shout and I'll be there. That was People Bryson with Shower You With Love.
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0: Emalatseni, that's where it's happening this afternoon, right? Yes, alongside my colleague, Weekends with Ishmael, we'll be jetting off to Emalatseni, the 1036 Lifestyle Anniversary. Hello, Q. Q from East London, you looked beautiful yesterday. But so did all of you, right? And also thank you to all my supporting DJs, Donkey, the musical Dr. Ferris, Donkey DJ, as you know, a specific form. Donkey DJ Mlungu, thank you very much. Donkey Theo Soul, hey, who did I forget? Thank you so much, everyone. Hey, Donkey DJ Small, Almal, Mickey Maraba. Hey, if I forgot, it's late, I have to go. Coming up next is The Comfort Zone with Bumbo Johnson. That's more sing-alongs between 12 and 3. My name is Reggie Philander. Thank you for your ears. Do have a brilliant Sunday ahead. Good luck, Bafana Bafana. Uyazin, you got this.
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2: Top stories. Soweto pre 30 June march causes traffic delays, and Bafana are historic last 16 spot. Dumela Mbagaitso with the news. Kenadino Motaung. Traffic has come to a standstill as hundreds of Soweto residents march through Cliptown ahead of Tuesday's planned protest against illegal immigration. There is a heavy police presence while shops owned by foreign nationals remain closed. Marchers are expected to hand a memorandum to the Cliptown police station. One of the march leaders, Lumkile Mgalipi, says they are mobilizing to reclaim South Africa.
3: We will march until we feel our country belongs to us, and it is initially ours. We want to keep it as South African as possible. So what we are saying now is illegal immigrants must just evacuate. Give us that peace of mind for now, since we are doing inner things that are within the house, yeah, South Africa. Of course, yes. We are mobilizing for Tuesday, of course.
2: Meanwhile, KwaZulu-Natal Premier Temi Ntuli says leaders of civic groups planning Tuesday's protests have committed to peaceful marches with no violence or looting. Ntuli says the provincial government is prepared for the planned action.
4: All law enforcers will be deployed in KwaZulu-Natal, and there will be also the presence of the South African Defence Force. Perhaps more significant still is the undertaking we received direct from the organizing tomorrow's marches, that their activities will be peaceful and that they distance themselves unequivocally from any call to violence or looting.
2: And in other news, Mpumalanga police are searching for the owner of a property in Ochis, where 7 undocumented foreign nationals were arrested for allegedly operating an illegal alcohol manufacturing operation. Officers seized large quantities of unlabeled alcohol, brewing equipment, chemicals and packaging materials. Provincial police spokesperson Mavela Masondo says the suspects will appear in court soon.
5: Members of the SAPS in Ochis were alerted about suspicious activities taking place at one of the plots in Ochis. The police responded swiftly. Upon arrival, they found a large quantity of unlabeled alcohol. The 7 suspects who were found at the premises were arrested and charged with contravention of the Liquor Act.
2: Lastly, South Africa have already made history by reaching the FIFA World Cup knockout stages for the first time, as Bafana Bafana prepare to face co-host Canada in the last 32 clash in Los Angeles tonight. Coach Hugo Bruce says with the pressure of reaching the last 16 is within reach.
6: This is important, but again, that doesn't mean now that we are happy and that we just play the game and go home. Once you are there, you want more, and we want to win the game also. And I think if we can show the same mentality and the same level that we played against South Korea, then I think we have a chance to win it.
2: Recapping the top story this hour, traffic has come to a standstill as hundreds of Soweto residents march through Cliptown ahead of Tuesday's planned protest against illegal immigration. Next update at 1 for Radio 2000 News. I'm Dino Motau.
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0: This is how it feels, and I'm sure you would agree it has to feel this way every single Sundays, right on Radio 2000, on Isigyu Memories. And this is how we step into the first hour of the Comfort Zone with music from Gerald Levert and the Queen of Hip Hop Soul, Mary J. Blige, by the way, lifted off that great album, Love and Consequences. And we played you That's the Way I Feel About You. And you and I kicked off the show with King Luther, I call him, Luther Vandross, and Beyonce, the Closer I Get to You. Welcome to the show. Lovely to be with you, as usual. You and I will be together from now until 3, and I'm looking forward to your company. We'll deliver beautiful music for your listening pleasure, wherever you might be. Nationwide. Thank you so much indeed for choosing us as the only station to listen to and you spend your lovely Sunday afternoon. And we will definitely make sure that we take care of you musically. Uncle Reg returns. He's going to be back on the radio, that is, next weekend, Saturday and Sunday. And you know that on Sundays, he's got Easy Sunday. As well as the Easy Sunday Power Play. Enjoyed that Anita Baker special, and bringing Anita Baker her music by popular demand on Easy Sunday Power Play. 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Otherwise, welcome to the Comfort Zone. That is where you and I get comfortable and enjoy nothing else but the finest in soul and R&B. And everything in between. Dimasiari.
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1: Another sad day in my life. Nothing is the same since you've been gone. This old house is not the same anymore. I'm sitting and writing a letter to you, knowing that you'll probably never receive it, but I miss you. I walk by myself, I talk to myself, I sleep.

0: Ooh, I miss you. I seal this letter. I seal this letter with a tear. Baby, I miss you. The kiss and the goodbye. I wish I could do it all over again. Oh, baby, I miss you.
1: This is how we take you back in time, that is back to the 70s with some of those songs that just evoke memories and you think of the good old days. That is on our Sunday old school love affair right here on Radio 2000. It's a classic back to 1977. Lifted off that great album, It Feels So Good, and I played you music from the Manhattans. Love it. I kinda miss you. Now that you are gone, let me tell you that life is not the same without you. We also delivered music from the Temptations, and check out the album A Song For You. And we had to travel back to 1975. And I remember so vividly, 1975, I think I was 10 years old there. And we played you Memories. And of course, tripling your music, that is on our Sunday old school love affair on the Comfort Zone with another great classic. And we went back to the same year, 1975, lifted off a family reunion, and we played you Stay Away to Heaven. What a classic, what a song from the OJs right here on Radio 2000. 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Just want to find out how you're doing and where you're listening to the show from. And for those of you, perhaps you are in the kitchen, and I'm sure you would like to share with us as to what is it that you're preparing for your family and friends. Maybe you've got people that came over. And later on, waiting to watch the big game, that is South Africa and Canada in the last 32. We've got to move on in the tournament and move to the next stage of the tournament. That game will be live right here on Radio 2000 as we bring you all the action live as it happens. 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That is on 0605 842 250. 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

0: It is such a great song, this one from Larry Snight and the Peeps of the album All Our Love. And this one is called Let Me Be The One. As but I said, Dion Warwick and friends. And who are the friends on the song? It's Gladys Knight and Elton John. And we played you That's What Friends Are For. Atembele so gore nangwina me dzumbile me tsami kahle me yingiserile nongonoko wonanziha nothing goma tonanzi ampela tisimo ta kahle kona la a Radio 2000 na Misha Weta inhleka
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0: Oh, that's right. It is Radio 2000, our music, your memories. That is on a Sunday afternoon as we bring you the comfort zone. 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The music continues. That is on a Sunday. Nakari dumela mo khaya tu letsatseng la gompieno. Ke sonta ha o iketile li radio.

0: This is how we take it easy. That is on a Sunday afternoon on Radio 2000 with music from the musical chemistry of the Lewis Brothers, Athletic Star, with Unconditional Love. And I'm just hoping this is what you're getting and this is what you're giving. Unconditional love. Yeah, through thick and thin, right? Whether there's money or there's no money. Huh? Yeah. And it's all about love. I don't know, maybe I'm just too old school. Because I still believe in love. And I'm talking about genuine love. Real love. You just love a person because you love them. Not for who they are and what they have. No. Just you loving that person. Sure. Yeah. I am old school. I am old school. And I kept telling my woman all the time. And I said, I'm going to give you unconditional love. We will be together through the bad times and the good times. All right, let's take a break and return. And then update your news at the top of the hour at 1. Dinome Down will bring us the details right here on Radio 2000. Good afternoon.
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6: Thanks, Bambo. Top stories: police ready ahead of Durban demonstrations, and Bafana a historic last 16 spot. Dumela Bagaetso. Acting Police Minister Firoz Khachalia has led a state of readiness parade at Durban's North Beach ahead of Tuesday's planned demonstrations. The event, attended by KwaZulu-Natal Premier Tami Ntuli and senior police officials, showcased security preparations to maintain law and order. Khachalia urged officers to carry out their duties professionally.
7: The most important custodians of the constitutional values you have sworn to protect. And by the way, our constitution not only protects the rights of individuals, the constitution is there to protect the safety and security of our people. That is also a constitutional commitment.
6: Meanwhile, KZN Premier Tami Ntuli says law enforcement agencies are ready for next week's planned protest against undocumented foreign nationals. Speaking in Durban, Ntuli appealed for calm and respect for the rule of law, while welcoming support from traditional leaders and community policing forums. Staying with this story, in Gauteng this time, hundreds of Soweto residents are marching through Kliptown ahead of Tuesday's planned protests. The group, calling itself the Soweto Ndunas, is urging government to tackle crime, drugs and illegal immigration. Diploof Induna Gamampongose says police must do more to fight crime and drugs in society.
8: We are not turning back. We are going to hand our memorandum of grievances at the police station. We protest against crime in the country. We are also concerned about drugs killing our children.
6: Lastly, South Africa have already made history by reaching the FIFA World Cup knockout stages for the first time as Bafana Bafana prepare to face co-host Canada in the last 32 clash in Los Angeles tonight. Coach Hugo Bruce says with the pressure off, reaching the last 16 is within reach.
9: This is important, but again, that doesn't mean now that we are happy and that we just play the game and go home. Once you are there, you want more, and we want to win the game also. And I think if we can show the same mentality and the same level that we played against South Korea, then I think we have a chance to win it.
6: Recapping the top story this hour, Acting Police Minister Firoz Kachalia has led a state of readiness parade at Durban North Beach ahead of Tuesday's planned demonstrations. And that's a wrap from the news team. Until tomorrow morning, for the year 2000 news, I'm Dino Motaung. As we rally behind Bafana Bafana, may your week ahead be as rewarding and inspiring. All the best.
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11: 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South Africa are back at the World Cup, the nation that gave the world 2010.
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12: In 1976, youth just switch on. And for 50 years, the nation has watched as the story unfolds. And namhlanje, courage looks the same and different. It looks like showing up when no one believes in you. It's about finding the strength to stand up again. The courage of 1976 is appealing in 2026. SAPC 1, Mzansi for sure. The source of youth courage. My gosh.
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0: Well, that's right. It is Radio 2000, our music, your memories. Into the second hour of the Comfort Zone. Sunday afternoon. Today, the 28th of June, 2026. All right, let me tell you that Rimowakantse Holdings, in association with Radio 2000, presents six-time Grammy Award nominee, singer-songwriter, and multi-platinum-selling international R&B superstar Tamia, who will be supported by Zonke and Sjava. 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The 7th of August at Durban ICC in Durban. And on the 10th of August at Sunbet Arena Times Square in Pretoria. So be part of this amazing concert tour experience. And tickets are exclusively sold. 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Hashtag Tamia Live in South Africa Tour. Hashtag Rimowakantse Holdings. All right, the music continues on Radio 2000 Sunday afternoon. And I'm sure you do know, if you listen to the show religiously, you know that we don't compromise when it comes to feeding your soul with beautiful music. Easy to the ear. Here is a beautiful tune. This one from Freddie Jackson. And he says, I could use a little love, baby. And I could do that right now.

0: This is how we bring some soul on the radio. It's music from Jeffrey on spot of that great album, Only Human, with Only Human. By the way, it is the same album that has Getting Better All the Time. And I know that it is one of your favorite. As far as Freddie Jackson with I Could Use a Little Love Right Now. Ngiyakubingelela, ngiphinde, ngikamukele kulehlelo limnandi la Radio 2000, the comfort zone. Ngiyathemba ukuthi uright izinto zihamba kahle. Ninjani khona lapha KZN? Uhlale nomndeni wakho, ulalela umculo omnandi khona la Radio 2000. All right, we'll take a short break and return with more big tunes, and we're going to bring you the home front feature, which is proudly South African music. 20 minutes of some of the finest on the radio. You're going to hear music from Brenda Fassie. We'll deliver Miss Lira coming up. As far as the music from Naima K, as far as Noku Kanya, all of that on the way. Dumel.
1: How you doing? I'm so wet, yo. In 1976, you just switch her on. And for 50 years, the nation has watched as the story unfolds. And namhlanje, the courage looks the same and different. It looks like showing up when no one believes in you. It's about finding the strength to stand up again. The courage of 1976 is a pillar in 2026. SAPC 1, Mzansi for sure. The source of youth courage. My gosh.
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4: 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We are talking about that character and how do you deal with that character and what happens there. 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
5: 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But be that as it may, the women around Jonas that knew Jonas is married are the ones that enabled him.
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0: These are indeed sweet melodies that is on a Sunday afternoon on Radio 2000. Our music, your memories. What a song from Nokukhanya wa Memeza. As far as Naima K. Shai Zandla also played the lira there with a believer. Just love that song. And of course, we kicked off that home front feature proudly, South African on the comfort zone with Brenda Fassie. Life is going on. Just got a message from Mapula Yolanda, and she says, good afternoon to you, Mr. Johnson. By the way, we're driving from the Northern Cape back to Gauteng, Pretoria to be specific, listening to the show, and I'm traveling with my family. Drive safely. Modimu le badimu babe lelu na le goroge sentle. All right, we'll take a short break and return for the other part of the show. Since we started, I've been battling to get your messages this afternoon from our gadget here, and I tried and I phoned a few people to quickly come and sort out the issue for us so that I'm able to listen to your messages and get to read your messages as well on air. And I know that you've been sending your messages and pretty much surprised to say, but why am I not hearing my messages on the radio? And you know that we love engaging with you and hearing from you this afternoon. Unfortunately, this is beyond my control, completely out of my hands. So I'm unable to receive your messages. I don't know, but it looks like the system has crashed. What can I do? I'm just a radio DJ who delivers. Because this is what I'm good at. Deliver beautiful music. All of that coming up after this. Dumela.
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0: Beautiful music on Radio 2000 on a Sunday afternoon with Jaheim and Terry Dexter. This one is called Remarkable. You are incredible. You are phenomenal. And you are amazing. Espera Safant, before that, with My First Love, also played your song, which was originally done by Midnight Star. And this time around, Asha and Monica with Slow Jam. And the song that we kicked off, that musical foreplay, just reminds me of the legendary Eddie Zondi. Used to love that song. Horace Brown with Faith Evans. And we played you How Can We Stop? Only on Radio 2000. Good afternoon to you. How you doing today? Hope you're fine. And by the way, the excitement, and I can feel it in there as we build up to the big game, massive one indeed, that is later on. And Radio 2000 will bring you all the action live as it happens. Rachel Makura will be here as well to give you a comprehensive build-up to the game between South Africa and Canada. Yeah, should be a big one indeed. And we're looking forward to that particular game. And I know, based on the last game that we played, that took us to the last 32. If we continue on that trajectory and that momentum as well, let me tell you, it should be a walk in the park. This should be easy. Should be absolutely very easy. We should be winning this one very, very, very easily. So, yeah, we'll be watching that game very closely. Let's see what happens. It's all about scoring goals and then getting those points and moving on to the next stage of the FIFA World Cup 2026. And I'm sure you must have realized games coming through thick and fast. Went to bed this morning at 6. Yeah, the entire morning. It's football, game after game. Incredible stuff. And of course, Radio 2000 continues to bring you all the action live as it happens. So that build up with Rachel Makura coming up later on. And of course, the game is going to be live right here on Radio 2000 with exciting, informative, as well as a scintillating commentary. And you know that we've got the finest commentators in the game. All right, let's take a break and return. You and I step into the third and final hour of the comfort zone. And I'm going to bring you the chill out zone. And that's where you and I get comfortable. And I take you back in time.
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0: This is Soothing Indeed. That is on Radio 2000. Our music, your memories on a Sunday afternoon as we bring you music from a British Jamaican soul singer Ruby Turner of the album Women Hold Up Half the Sky. And by the way, the hard copy is in my music library. And it is the same album, by the way, that has that classic she does with Jonathan Butler, If You're Ready, Come Go With Me. And there's another beautiful song called Bye Baby from the same album. So just a few days ago, Sam Glove sends me a video of one of the songs, their latest offering. Beautiful video that they have done, the people's band Stimela. And then we started chatting, and I said to him, "Ish, you know, I miss..." And I'm going to sound like I don't want to move on with the times. No, I do. And I've already done that. And I was just reminding him that I miss those days when Stimela would release an album. You don't even have to want to hear all the songs. You just go and lay your hands on the hard copy. Yeah. And we started chatting, just reminiscing about the good old days and the music industry and all of that. I don't know, but I have to be honest with you, and I think I've made my views very clear. I am so uncomfortable with the fact that, yeah, we don't have CDs anymore. Yeah, you would agree. It has also robbed the music industry. Yeah. And back then, as an artist, if you release an album, you know that your album, you are guaranteed to sell 25,000 to 50,000 copies. And this is before you even go and do your gigs, right? Hey, listen, I have moved on with the times. I've accepted it. I have. So please, don't get me wrong. And you say, "Hey, Uncle Johnson doesn't want to move on. He's still stuck in the past." No. No. I've moved on. And I accept. It's a change. And I've embraced it. All right, let's take a break and return with the Jewett Sunday on Radio 2000. Dumela.
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14: 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Our music, your memories.
0: Oh, that's right. On a Sunday afternoon, Radio 2000, our music, your memories. Just before I bring you George Sunday. Let's try this on our socials. And let me find out. Let me find out from you if you will be able to identify this song, the title and the artist. And here are the words. It speaks from the heart and never explains. Don't you know that love doesn't think twice? It can come all at once or whisper from a distance. Who is the artist? And what's the title of the song? And I deliberately omitted the first line of the song, because if I were to mention that, then it'll be a lot more easier. So get in touch with us. That is on our socials, Radio 2000 Facebook page, as well as on X. Drop me your tweets. It speaks from the heart and never explains. Don't you know that love doesn't think twice? It can come all at once or whisper from a distance. I think that sounds like Puff Johnson, right? Whitney Houston. Doesn't that sound like Tamiya? Or Shanice? I don't know. You tell me. The music continues. That is on a Sunday. Nakari dumela mo khaetso le tsatseng la gompieno. Ke tholaganyo le dipina le mmino wa monate tota wo tsamaisanang le moya wa gago.

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And I'm sure you would agree, this is the only station that delivers us. There is sweet melodies all across the nation. It's Radio 2000. Music from Carl Anderson with Brenda Russell. This one is called Baby My Heart. Espresso Keith Washington and Shantemo, and we played you I Love You. Espresso music from Shanice and Joni Gill. Love that song. It's called Silent Prayer. And you and I kicked off our duet Sunday with Rick James and Smokey Robinson. And we played you Ebony Eyes only on Radio 2000, Our Music, Your Memories. And we're just about to wrap up the show this afternoon. Celebrate the holidays by connecting with Joburg's rich culture. 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For more ideas on exploring Joburg, see our website, visit.joburg. All right, we'll take a break and come back and then reveal that song. And somebody who is on X, Selby the Fixer, listening to the show

0: from Bethlehem, and he says, good afternoon to you, Mr. Johnson. By the way, you are talking about Celine Dion and the song Love Doesn't Ask Why. Selby the Fixer, that is his handle on X, the Fixer Selby. Thank you so much, sir, for dropping us that tweet. Yes, indeed, you're correct. And we're talking about Celine Dion, Love Doesn't Ask Why. That song is coming up shortly as you and I wrap up the comfort zone for this Sunday. It's been absolutely lovely. I've enjoyed your company. I've enjoyed every single song that we've played. And just to give credit to the guys who put the music together for us, Teddy Burr, Linda, and Joms, John Bunny, thank you so much, guys, for curating the music from beginning to end. So what you hear, it's not only me. I've got a team behind me that says, listen, Johnson, let's go for it. Let's go for it. Let's play beautiful music. And I don't know if you've noticed. I don't know, but when it comes to music on this radio station, we don't compromise. And I've listened to other stations, and I think they are following. So we set the trend. And when we do that, what do? They follow. Because they know they can't keep up, right? They don't want to be left behind. We rule the airwaves. It's been lovely. Sichaba is coming up shortly. She will bring you the Sunday Reset on Radio 2000. Thank you so much indeed for having been part of the comfort zone. We've been absolutely very warm and comfortable for the better part of the afternoon. I'm a slave of radio and music, and I love it, I love it, I love it, honey. I'm coming back home, baby. And you know, I'm coming back to you. Feel good with
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8: 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Dangerman, Mohamed Kudus, big game energy.
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1: 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Dangerman, Captain Frank Kessie, the general in midfield.
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0: It's the sounds of Najee on Radio 2000 Our Music, Your Memories, All I Ever Ask, taking us to 10 minutes after 3 on this beautiful, beautiful, beautiful Sunday afternoon. Of course, you heard the sounds of Maxwell just ahead of that one with Till the Cops Come Knocking. And that officially ushers us in to the 28th of June, Sunday Reset Edition with myself, Sechaba Gqeba. Dumelang, dumelang, dumelang. A big thank you to Bumbo Johnson, of course, for holding the fort, looking after you very properly between the hours of 12 and 3. You and I have a date between now and 6 p.m. And if you're not someone that is overly particularly like familiar with the show, you know that the Sunday Reset just does one thing for you on a Sunday afternoon. Because right about this time, you're still in the midst of enjoying the afternoon, right? But there is that element that creeps in that reminds you, oh, Monday is around the corner. But Wanako, hi, I don't want you to panic when coming to that, right? It takes us to 11 after 3. One thing I can promise you is with regards to the tunes, I have got you covered. With regards to, you know, communication, beautiful conversations, I have most certainly got you covered as well. So I'm going to ask you to hold my hand as we maneuver these next 3 hours. We're going to take a quick break, and very shortly after the quick break, we'll come back to tell you what is coming up on the show this afternoon. Good afternoon. It's good to be with you.
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0: It's the sounds of Beyonce. This one's called Me, Myself and I, taking us to 17 minutes after 3 on the Sunday afternoon. You're tuned to the Sunday Reset. Kali Beats, okay, Sechaba Gleba, with you till 6 p.m. on the Sunday. A very energetic and effervescent Sunday, if I have to say so myself, for various reasons. I mean, I think for the past couple of days, we have been celebrating Tabaya hore Bafana Bafana are out of the group stages, and tonight we are basically hoping that they can keep the momentum up when they go against Canada this evening. So, Ngwanako Haye, in as much as I'm taking your voice notes, because you know, you and I have that moment, right? Particularly at this time of the show where I say, let's reflect, right? We reflect. And my question to you is, how has your week been? Did it dribble you? Do you feel betrayed by it? Did you conquer or do something that has left you feeling absolutely amazing, regardless of how the week unfolded? Because I hope it was a beautiful one. I'm gonna be honest. You know, you guys, I come to you and I'm like, hey, I've had a rough week. And I'm very honest when I do so. But I'm glad to say that this has been a really, really, really good week for me. The one complaint I have is exhaustion. And if one of your problems in this lifetime is exhaustion, I do believe you have nice life problems. Talk to me. How has your week gone? 060-584-2250. That's 060-584-2250. So taking your voice notes throughout the course of the show, let me know how your week is going, how your weekend has gone. And if you want to sprinkle a little bit of Bafana Bafana love there and encouragement, perhaps your predictions, you can also do that. You know, you can connect with us on X, on Instagram, on YouTube, TikTok, at Radio 2000_ZA, as well as Radio 2000 on Facebook. Today in history, 28th of June, 1926, Mercedes-Benz was formed by Gottlieb Daimler and Carl Benz upon merging their two companies. In 20 minutes, we've got Home Is Where the Heart Is, that feature there where I asked you to send a voice note. And I know that a lot of the times, you know, Sunday tunes and those requests are cemented in romance. And there's absolutely nothing wrong with that, Ngwanako Haye. But I think this feature particularly forces you to take it back to your upbringing and your home. Hence the name Home Is Where the Heart Is. Think of someone that you grew up with in your home structure. If it's not your biological parents, perhaps it was a parent figure, maybe inele, an aunt, malome, mkhono, whatever that figure was, or a sibling, you know, that introduced you to a song accidentally, intentionally. Perhaps they played it and it used to irritate you back in the day, but now you hear it and you belt out those lyrics like you wrote the song. You know what I'm talking about. So Home Is Where the Heart Is will come through in 20 minutes, 20 to 3, or 20 to 4 rather. And you can send your voice notes there with the name of the song. I will say that sometimes when the requests come in, just so we can differentiate, please do say, Sechaba, my request for Home Is Where the Heart is, so that I know it's specifically for that. And Ngwanako Haye, if you can, please, voice note to ele, ibe just, you know, a maximum of a minute. I know sometimes when we speak about our life stories and, you know, nostalgia and things that really mean a lot to us, we could go on and send podcasts, but if you can keep it to a minute, please do exactly that. We're going to take a quick break. We'll be right back to the tunes, and then at 20 to 4, we're coming back with Home Is Where the Heart Is.
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0: 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Hey, Banabeso. 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Osiwa rena o moholo is on the dial.
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0: Soulfully Yours. This one is by Afro Traction, taking us to 39 minutes after 3 on this beautiful Sunday afternoon. You tuned to the Sunday Reset. Hopefully you are having a beautiful conclusion to your afternoon. And when I say conclusion, I'm not even saying it in a way that is supposed to make you panic or feel like, you know, your weekend is being compromised. There's a way you can conclude, and that's up to you, essentially. Is it a good conclusion? Is it a shaky conclusion? Or, you know, is it just a relaxed and chilled conclusion? Nonetheless, I am so, so glad to be in your company. You also heard the sounds of Whitney Houston with Where Do Broken Hearts Go? Dion Farris, Hopeless, and some Mary Mary with Can't Give Up Now. This takes us to 40 after 3 on the Sunday Reset. Ngwanako Haya is still taking those voice notes. Nane ke batla fela ho itsebela hore beke e it's amaile jwang. You know, how did it unfold? Was it a beautiful one for you? Is there something noteworthy that you want to share within reason, right? Don't tell us your love story. If it's, yeah, howly mo fella, just surf an issue, right? 060-584-2250. That's 060-584-2250. We're in the midst of Home Is Where the Heart Is, which is coming up right after this quick break. But after the, on the other side, in fact, is what I wanted to say, of 4 p.m., we have checked in. We're going to check in with one another. And you know, we speak about things that pertain to our day-to-day lives, right? Whether it is about something that can help us improve and become better versions of ourselves. Maybe sometimes it is just something that leaves you with a little bit of food for thought to say, You know when you have that, like, I didn't quite see the situation like that. That's what this is about. And we're going to be speaking about your listening skills. Do you listen to hear? Or do you listen to respond? And maybe let's not make it a self-aware quiz. Maybe then you can just let me know if there's someone in your life who you're like, this person just does not listen. Like, orwabua, they talk over you, or orwabua, and they, you know, but it's very, very nice and wholesome write-up that I came across, and we'll go through those pointers. So do you listen to hear, or do you listen to respond?
1: History has been made, but the journey is far from over. For the first time ever, Bafana Bafana have broken through to the World Cup knockout rounds. This Sunday, 28 June, the dream continues as South Africa battles co-host Canada in the round of 32. 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
2: Hashtag home is where the heart is. And the song for me will have to be Alicia Keys, Why Do I Feel So Sad. This song reminds me of my late aunt. 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She used to love this song, and now I love it too. It's even my ringtone. I love it. I love it. I love it. She was always there for me. You know, when you didn't sleep at home, I'd always call her, and then she will cover for me so that my parents don't beat me. She was always there for me. Through sickness, through health, she was always there for me. May her soul continue resting in peace. Thank you.

good afternoon sechaba keba nar from Soshanguve. 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

0: Millie Jackson, Isaac Hayes, You Never Crossed My Mind. That was the one part of Home Is Where the Heart Is, and that takes place at 20 to 4 on the Sunday Reset. So, yeah, and I always wanted to say and encourage you that even if we don't get to your story, because that's what I want to call it, I don't want to call it a request, right? The reason we call it Home Is Where the Heart is if you listen to the voice notes, there are touching stories, you know, like the beautiful lady who started her story speaking about her departed and late aunt. And I suppose that's the beauty of music. She asked for Alicia Keys, Why Do I Feel So Sad, saying that it reminds her of her beautiful late aunt. And of course, you can send those requests and they come in numbers. I'm going to be very honest with you. So if Kisai Babali on the particular Sunday, don't despair. You know, we've got enough through. You could hear it next week, and we will continue on and roll it on in that matter, because those are beautiful stories that I just don't want to discard off just because two of them did not, you know, get an opportunity to be played and broadcast. I'm going to ask you for a favor, though. So when you send the request, please specify, Khoro Setšhaba, this is my request for Home Is Where the Heart Is, because throughout the shows, not even just on the Sunday Reset, throughout the days on 2000, we do get requests. So I just don't want to sort of overlook or oversee something thinking it's a request. You know, you tell us that story of a song that reminds you of someone from your upbringing. It could be a parent. It could be a sibling. But it's got to be someone that was there when you were growing up, or like, you know, formative years, think preteens, teens, however you want to say it, maybe a little bit into your early adulthood, with that beautiful story, of course. And I think the example that I made when I launched the feature was, you know, my sister and I had completely, completely different tastes in music. And there was just songs that she would play that would irritate me, you know, but in my adult life, when I hear them now, especially because she doesn't live in the country anymore, she lives abroad. And she's been living abroad for 2 years. And I took for granted how close we were, because we used to irritate each other. We used to bicker. When I hear those songs, they have a completely different meaning right now. They take me back to home, if you know what I mean. So then you have the opportunity to tell us that story, hopefully in a minute, if you can, Wanakohai, and send that through, the story, with the name of the song, to 0605842250.
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2: Ghana, the Black Stars. They reached the quarterfinals in 2010. And Luis Suarez handball away from the semifinals. Now they want more. Dangerman, Mohamed Kudus. Big game energy.
3: Still Kudus! That is an exceptional way to get his first goal.
2: England, Croatia, Panama. The Black Stars are ready to shine.
1: 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We'll see you at the World Cup. 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
0: 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All right, we're going to take it back to the tunes. I think that's what we need to do. Let's enter the hour, the second hour of the sunset, Sunday Reset. Would I get a sunset with music? And then 20 past, we're going to check in. And today we're going to talk about something that's a little bit, I might be guilty of it sometimes, not listening. Hey. Well, let me say I've been accused of not listening to listen and to hear, but to respond. How about you? Let me know. 0605842250.

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1: Algeria, the Desert Foxes, they have history. After missing out on the 2018 and 2022 finals, they're back. Danger Man, Mohamed Amoura, 10 goals in qualifying. Pure fire. The Desert Foxes are ready to roar again.
0: 10 nations, one continent, millions of stories. We'll see you at the World Cup. Our music, your memories. The Sunday Reset with Sishaba Kreba. 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
1: Hello, hello.
0: My week, I had a fantastic week. I attended a conference for student success, learned so much, celebrated with Bafana Bafana.
1: Yebo.
0: So I honestly, honestly cannot complain about the week that I had. I was blessed. I'm also just grateful for the week that I had.
1: Love it, love it.
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2: 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Hey, I'm for Bush Buggies.
3: Good afternoon, Sichaba.
1: Hello,
3: good afternoon, my sister. Kopa, Traga, Wabafana Bafana. Hey, today ke Bafana Bafana, Sichaba. Yeah, me osi ke already is a nice music as always, 3 to 6. Sichaba, ere ke dumedise majita ba ke berekang le bone mo Faith Wheel Transport. Jackson Mogale, Oscar Motwa, Edward Sebanyone, Thabang Mokoto, Themba Radebe, Edward Molefe, Given Mokobane, William Dala, Johannes Musiza, Tom Motsweni, Franz Motsweni, Jimmy Tusi, Thapelo. Guys, ya are bereke monate ke Bafana Bafana fela.
4: Afternoon, Sichaba Qeba. Yes,
1: Sunday,
4: man, I'm
1: hello.
4: Gonna talk about this my week, but I'm gonna talk about this tonight's game, Bafana versus Canada. I think this guy, what's this guy? Makhupa, Guanayases. They must change him there on striker, man. They must change him and put another striker there. Condolences to Adam's family. And yeah, this is Andesia from Muscle Bay, man. I'm looking forward to this tonight's game. Yeah, Bafana Bafana, we're going to win this one. I think my prediction is 2-1. Yeah, 2-1 tonight. Yes. So.
1: All right, keep those voice notes coming. 060-584-2250, 060-584-2250. Taking them all. If you want to just, you know, step forward and give us some of your predictions, you can do so. If you just want to let me know how your week has been going, you can also do exactly that. And I'm also wondering, you know, I can't even say 9 p.m. on a Sunday is an awkward time. Never much and never to say that when it pertains to sport, because here we were just this past week. I heard of bars, I heard of establishments that were open at 3 a.m. So anything to support the boys this evening. Someone said, do not overdo it at the braai. Do not get too involved in your Sunday to a point where, especially for those early birds, you find yourself fast asleep. So yeah, still taking your voice notes. You can send them through.
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1: 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You'll receive an instant SMS confirmation and now you can keep your stories alive and your screens shining bright. TV licenses, pay yours and make a difference. All right, I'm going to come back with that article that I was talking about, Manabeso, because it's time for us to check in with one another, right? We do this in the second hour of the Sunday Reset. And Arijatani, you know, we keep it real, we keep it 100. I just came across a very interesting article. And do you know what? I don't know if it's part of growth and part of, you know, entering a different era in your life where we aim to be a little bit more self-aware. But the article was very self-explanatory, very, very simple. Do you listen to hear and understand? Or do you listen because you're already thinking of what the answer is? What did Seba? What did Seba? When other person people like, you don't listen. Before I even finish my sentence, fine, maybe if you do not want to self-reflect out loud to Youth and Dala, you can talk to us about someone in your life who is guilty of that. You know, maybe a sibling, maybe a friend, maybe a partner. You know who I'm talking about. You're trying to tell them something and they're just like, but who is this person in your life? 060-584-2250. Let me know.

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You are listening to Radio 2000, our music, your memories. The sounds of Monica there with Before You Walk Out of My Life, taking us to 39 minutes after 4 on this beautiful Sunday afternoon. Buddy 25, buddy 31, beginning of the month. You know, hopefully it's been a beautiful weekend. I think it's warm today. I think there's something about the day that's indicating that it's going to conclude on a positive note. Hopefully that has everything to do with the outcome of Bafana Bafana, you know, that round of 32 playing against Canada this evening. And I can tell you, judging by the voice notes, the support is as it should be. It's plenty, it's full, and you can keep those coming. You also heard the sounds of Lauryn Hill with Tell Him, as well as D'Angelo kicking off that triple play with Send It On. And I'm with you till 6 this evening. Remember that final hour there, we have the Sunset Sessions mix. That's 20 past 5 to 20 to 6. DJ Nkosh is in the mix. And I think, again, I get a lot of Huyana babes. This mix, it needs to, in as much as it's a soul and R&B mix, it has really got to inject that energy as we lead up to tonight's match and this evening's activities. Checked in, time for checked in. So I'm doing my reading, and I love coming across these blogs that specifically expand on, you know, things that we go through, you know, that really, really place a spotlight on well-being, on mental health, and on psychology. But without giving it a particular label, the kind of blog that you read where you're like, man, this is something that I actually go through in my life. You know, if it's not on a day-to-day basis, I specifically see a penny or hear a penny drop when I read about this, because I did not even think I was this type of a person. And you know, you and I know that when we have checked in, we have those conversations, you know, that leave you thinking, my goodness, if the issue is not about being self-aware, the issue is most certainly about someone around me who does this and it frustrates me. But even if it is me, how do I rectify it? How do I ensure that I'm not one of those people who go, ah, ke jwalo man, ke tsotso ke le jwalo, and that's just who I am? Because this is not the feature for that. You know, this is the feature that allows you to introspect and look inward and be like, ay, it might be a tough one. And I found this one a bit interesting, is when you're a person that speaks to people, what you have to do, because what kind of a life would it be where you're not interacting with people? Are you doing so from the element of hearing the next person? Or are you listening to respond? You know, when you're in a conversation with someone, not even necessarily confronting them about something, but you are telling them something that is important, or expressing disappointment or even excitement. Are you someone that listens to hear, or do you listen to respond? So before I obviously had to switch on the microphone and ask you that question, I had to ask myself this question earlier on today. And to answer, I think I've gotten better. But I think I am naturally a chatterbox. So I have gone through stages in my life where I would listen thinking, concentration would also be an issue. If you're someone that struggles with concentration, you understand what I'm saying. Sometimes you lose the train of thought. Sometimes someone is speaking, you're thinking, oh my gosh, did I defrost the meat? Am I picking up my child at 4 o'clock or 5 o'clock? But I'm doing this thing where I'm actively trying to work on listening to hear people. And by doing so, it requires a level of removing myself utterly and completely. But you know of those people, you know, you want to tell them something before you even conclude your sentence. And some of the tips that I read about that can help you, perhaps if you struggle with listening to hear, because these are the type of things that can compromise the quality of your relationship with people. So listen from the other's perspective. Sometimes we listen because we want to always rectify in this scenario or in the story, you know, kind of tell yourself for that moment, hold it, this has absolutely nothing to do with me. Let me listen to this person for a second. Take the time to listen. You do not always have to agree, right? We have different views.

0: want a person who listens. Even if the person does not respond, you know, they listen. And that's actually the power in that interaction. But Ngwanaku, hi, let me know. Maybe this is not a personal, I'm looking inward and this is how I am. If you feel comfortable, you can do so. But do you have someone in your life who struggles in that regard where you're like, yo, I cannot get a word in? Even if I'm trying to approach them to tell them that this is not making me happy, or that is not making me happy, or this did not sit well with me, I cannot even get past the second sentence. Maybe it's a romantic partner, maybe it's a friend, maybe it's a colleague, you know. Who in your life does not listen to hear, but rather listens to respond? Because it's almost like if they don't have the opportunity to respond, they feel like they're not contributing to the conversation at all. And sometimes, guys, I will tell you, this is a pill that I've had to swallow. Sometimes people in our lives just want us to listen.
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2: 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The Black Stars are ready to shine.
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7: Gentlemen, what part of your body or physique are you insecure about?
8: Yo, nah. Guys, Nkule, I wasn't that tall. I'm not that tall, but it's fine.
7: Yeah.
8: Because I do work out, so I've got those muscles. But problem, yeah, imbundwa nazo, I beg

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5: The Drive Connection Monday to Friday from 3 to 6 p.m. with Paul, Isaac and Lonwabo History gave us our foundation.
6: We believe that in our country there shall be no minority, there shall be no majority, there shall just be people.
5: But we are building the future. 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
5: 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From chaos to calm. Sichaba's got the reset recipe. Sundays 3 p.m. Radio 2000, where music is therapy. 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
1: 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From Mexico to Canada to the USA, the world stage, the African heartbeat.
0: 10 nations, one continent. Millions of stories. We'll see you at the World Cup. 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
1: Hello, hello.
0: My week. Yo, Osis Chava. Now we think it's Sukulu Hilene. When it was a week of repentance, it was a week of self-reflection and renewed support for Bafana Bafana. Honestly, I didn't have faith. But kuchenchile man. Bona ke sukuluhile. Yeah. Ke motho mncha. So nearly a week ya olapa. Hey, dinako tsa World Cup. Oh, modimo.
1: Nice shift. Listen, uchinchile kana kwe right OC, because right now we are what, 2 hours? Is my timing even correct? 5, yeah, 2 hours 50 minutes away. So uchinchile kana kwe right, guys. I think if anything, we have to collectively inject as much possibility for this really, really key match this evening, right?
2: I just want us.
3: Good afternoon, Ms. Chaba.
1: Hello.
3: Can I be anonymous? Yo, topic. Yo, I have a twin sister. She's such a bad listener. You know, sometimes I will find myself being in a serious problem and I need like her attention. Oh, she doesn't listen. And even if you want to have a conversation with her, you have to repeat yourself over and over again and end up saying, you know what, no, let's just leave it. So I...
1: Yeah, no. I think we also have to pause a little bit with regards to this. I don't know. I know some people have ADHD. Maybe some people really just struggle with concentration. I'm not saying this is the case with everybody. They're just generally people who are bad listeners. But do we not also, are we not also looking possibly at issues of people who have ADHD or who have concentration issues? You know, it took me a long time to work on those, but I was one of those. I felt like my mind was running at 1,000 miles per hour. And I know that people can receive it in a certain way where it's like you're so, you know, conceited or self-involved, or you're not a good listener. But that thing, especially if it's a twin sister, because that's your womb sister, right? If anything, you want to be able to open up to the person that you entered the world with.
4: Good afternoon, my sister.
1: Hello.
4: I like to say to Bafana Bafana, yo, you make us proud last time. So I'm sure you are going to do it again. Bafana Bafana is back.
1: Yebo.
4: I know that, Osis Chava. Lengamanaka, welcome. Thank you, my sister. Beautiful show, as always.
1: Thank you, my sweetie.
5: Tumela.
1: Jimela.
5: My name is Miriam Sadiki. I think today Bafana will win 2-0 to beat Canada. Away.
6: Hi, Sechaba Qeba Uswaka. 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
1: Thank you.
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7: Heti blofa nonse hena etiti blofa nonse. Makasana. Oba. Let's use the music. Hey, we are ready to kill them. We are ready to kill Canada. Jonathan Ramalima in Rotunda with Makasana, with Toli, in terms of salon, FC23.
1: Jonathan, thank you for the energy. Voice note it's a Canada king. Mutanyana oelse goshwile. That's an interesting analogy, but you're still taking your voice notes at 11 minutes after 5. This is the 28th of June edition of the Sunday Reset with myself, Setshaba Gqeba. Ho monate jwang to be in your company this afternoon. The Royal
2: 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On every Wednesday, give up. My brother got a job, go workforce, he's a driver now. Because of advert, the advertiser, no, he applied then, now he's a driver. So to other people, I must give up. I keep listening to your show.
8: They have a call the email was negative. Was about phone about driver to open email then after email the bank phone then Kulman Arian 7 is a truck driver located up. I met the back email then I told a grade of 2000. It sounds like Bonga cool for the 2000 would say in city. The Royal Playground Monday to Friday from 12 to 3 p.m. with David Mashabela. 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

0: It's the sounds of Tepo Tola. This one is called Hulukile, taking us to 17 minutes after 5 p.m. And of course, taking us to that time where, you know, we have the mix. The Sunset Sessions mix takes place every Sunday, 5:20 to 5:40. I believe DJ Mpulo was in the mix last week. And this week we have DJ Ngosh who's going to be in the mix. And I know we spoke briefly off air, Hore, you know, obviously it's a Sunday. You know, we really cater to the R&B and the neo-soul and the likes of that. But she's promising me, Hore, this mix, it will inject her something. So kick back for the next 20 minutes. Enjoy the mix. We're going to take a quick break. Come back on the other side with the selection from DJ Ngosh.
1: Mom, a million here, and yes, I am a millionaire. A day you'd be on the couch with your six numbers. But a seven is for heaven, or yes. But a four is for the door, or yes. 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Well, the Lotto Live draws are back. 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
3: What advantages do you think young people have today that your generation didn't have growing up?
4: 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Because now, man, they want easy things. They just live for today, not tomorrow.
5: The youth of today, I would say, are much more exposed to the internet. 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
7: Ghana, the Black Stars. 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Dangerman, Mohamed Kudus, big game energy.
8: Still Kudus! 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
7: 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The Black Stars are ready to shine.
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0: History has been made, but the journey is far from over. For the first time ever, Bafana Bafana have broken through to the World Cup knockout rounds. This Sunday, 28 June, the dream continues as South Africa battles co-host Canada in the round of 32. 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SABC Sport is the official broadcaster of the FIFA World Cup 2026. 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
1: I'm a millionaire, and yes, I am a millionaire. 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
3: I wonder what your expectation is of Bafana Bafana now that they've made it into the round of 32 at the FIFA World Cup. We wanted them to get here. Do you think if they make it to the last round of 16, they would have exceeded expectations?
4: How's Rachel Bona? Bafana Barina, Bafana Bafana, they played very well. And they played impressive football. And I would hope for them to proceed to the last 16.
5: Rachel Bafana Bafana.
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3: it.
5: Bafana Bafana, Os Rachel. Os Rachel. Yeah, the ringa dicho Os Rachel. The ringa dicho. Go will or never pagile di vege ba ata the following day Os Rachel. Ki ha rego last 32. Ka dara chwella. Rego last 16 Os Rachel. Rega thole ha go last 16 or last 18. Ne da Os Rachel. Bafana Bafana.
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7: Just like that, it takes us to 43 after 5 on your Sunday, I almost said Sunday edition of the Sunday Reset. Which other day would it fall on? I meant to say the 28th of June of your Sunday Reset edition. And of course, you heard that beautiful mix by DJ Gosh just before the ad break. Hello, sister.
8: Hi.
7: How are you?
8: I'm great. Couldn't be better. And I hope everyone at home is also feeling good and has high spirits for Bafana Bafana tonight.
7: As we should.
8: Are we winning?
7: We are.
8: We are.
7: Yeah. The consensus is we have to inject as much positive energy, yeah. Guys, right? Yeah. We can't even be like, we're winning.
8: Yeah. And I hope everyone enjoyed that mix as much as we may have the nerves for the game. I hope it just calmed them down a bit at least. And I just want to thank everybody who tuned into She Is DJ last night on SABC 1. I was featured.
7: Oh, our girl is a TV star. Yeah, hey.
8: And if anybody else has missed it, they can catch it on SABC Plus. It is She Is DJ. And then, yeah, you'll find DJ Ngosh's episode.
7: So I love
8: I'm
7: that.
8: Really grateful for all the wonderful things that are happening in my life. And also, bookings, guys.
7: Yes,
8: work.
7: Where do we catch you? Digital platforms.
8: You can catch me on Queen Gosh on Facebook, DJ Ngosh on Instagram, and DJ Ngosh on TikTok. And then for bookings, you can find me, DM,

0: You also want to be a DJ when you grow up?
1: Yes.
0: Okay. Okay, Enzo. Ah, oh, he's such a cutie.
2: thank you so much.
0: Thank you for the mix. Thank you for concluding the show and obviously all your digital platforms. Just to repeat them, if people want to follow you and book you.
2: Yeah, Queen Gosh on Facebook, DJ Gosh on Instagram, and DJ Gosh on TikTok. So let's follow each other, guys. And
0: fabulous.
2: Thank you so much for always listening in and for all the feedback that you give me on the socials. I hope we do continue to have this relationship for a long time.
0: Beautiful. One of our Sunset Sessions mix DJ, of course, coming through there for that mix that takes place 20 after 5 till 5:40. Let's take a listen to some of your voice notes.
3: 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Hello. And Radio 2000 listeners. Wabona hello wena Sichaba. Laba kambayizisa ka Sunday ke itsuri from 3 to 6 ke bamba ka wena noma kanjani waya waya. Thank you for the fantastic music, my lady.
0: Thank you.
3: Oh, and by the way, ke my son's birthday ka cheko. Libitso la hae ke olitile go tumela kwa le Mafia's Extension 6. O hole my boy o re hulele. Ke mapula, Barbara go tumela mo Shanguve originally from Mamelodi.
0: Yes, happy to your son. Hopefully he has a beautiful birthday. Happy birthday.
4: Good afternoon, Siswabantu.
0: Madume.
4: Yeah, so for me, this week has been a bit of both worlds, but starting of the week, it was nice because of what Bafana did for the country. But coming as the day like today is closing in, I wouldn't say it was bad, but I think I'm being nervous. I'm being nervous for my team, the team that I love the most, Bafana. And it's been a good week, but with a lot of nerves and emotions running. So that's all. I'm just hoping that Bafana will give the country what it really needs at the moment. It has done something that has never been done, and my mind is not going away from that, and I can't wait until 9 o'clock and see what the boys can do for us. Thank you.
5: Good afternoon, Sisi Chaba.
0: Hello.
5: I hope you're good on this Sunday.
0: I'm good.
5: To be honest, I've realized without me even trying that some situation like I listen to respond, and yeah, some situations I listen to understand. Yeah, so not necessarily a good thing, but yeah, I've realized or yazin, I need to work on my listening at times, because when I'm either too tired or zoned out, you know, yeah, then I listen to respond, which is not a good thing, but yeah, we move. This is,
0: I'll tell you what's a good thing though, you're self-aware, because a lot of the people who struggle in that regard and department, when you approach them and you say to them, sweetie, ngwanako hai, OC, whatever the relationship you have with said person, most people who are like that don't even realize they are like that. Yebo.
6: It's about hand like a studio and come more somewhere. Orange Farm. Your housework. Now I listen to literally hear and understand the message. But then I have those few people by Lomore, when they speak, I make sure I respond right there with immediate effect. Because Libana, they treat other people and me as well included like that. So there is no way where you can't give the person and to us opinion. You give them whatever they give you. So
0: okay, fair
6: how
0: enough.
6: So big mamela, you know. So yeah, I'm that kind of a person. I normally have my people by long hori. When I get to them, I literally listen to respond without even unapologetically. So yeah, that's just how it is.
0: Okay.
6: Thank you, Oshoka.
0: Thank you.
7: A very beautiful Sunday, Ausiaka Sechaba.
0: Hello.

0: 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Today ke Sunday, a hona mo ke yang. I don't even expect visitors. Ke mo ntlong, the kids are not here. 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
0: So when I go pa bona se fela mo wena. 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
2: Hello. Ke rata patya. Baby, e hello. Sechaba, le baby Leonard. Hi, Sechaba. That is so cute, so cute. Hopefully the music hasn't disappointed. Let's take a quick break. We'll be right back on the other side of this break.
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1: Mwakanse Holdings, in association with Radio 2000, presents the six-time Grammy Award nominee singer, songwriter, and multi-platinum-selling international R&B superstar, Tamia, who will be supported by Zonke and Sjava. 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The hashtag there is Tamia Live in South Africa Tour. Hashtag Remuakanze Holdings. All right, it takes us to that time of the show where Rachel Makura is on standby, of course, to recap a couple of, you know, the activities that have happened sporting wise over the weekend, but also most importantly, kiana usalona wa sport, ke babes wa sport, kiana moto naki kupiledi predictions. But I was like, don't get too technical, you know. But now with her, you can feel comfortable to be technical, you know. You can really, really delve into this evening's match. Of course, South Africa taking on Canada, and everyone's like, what are your thoughts? I'm nervous. I'm like, there's only one thing we can do, guys. We're already here. We're out the group stages. What we can do right now is to just be positive. Just be positive. But in any case, thank you so much for tuning in. Thank you for indulging me. That topic there about listening to hear as opposed to listening to respond. And I know sometimes you could be driving, you could be busy doing, you know, your Sunday late afternoon activities. And I think those kind of conversations that we have during check-in is that even if you don't voice note to tell me your story or your, you know, narrative about the topic, all my hope for you is that a penny drops, you know, because we're not perfect. I think we're all just aspiring to be better than we were yesterday, better than what we were last week. So if anything, please, please, please, with this new week ahead, grab it by the horns. Make it count. Make it stunning. Make it beautiful. You and I will connect on Saturday morning next week for the weekend special. The beautiful Rachel Makura is on standby. Goodbye.

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0: My God, yes. So when are we chef de mission?
1: Fashion judge.
0: Well, you know, what do you know about being a chef de mission?
1: you just said it, and I thought to myself, oh my goodness, doesn't that sound really good?
0: Dominant performance there from the Springboks, officially getting their season underway.
2: Hi, you get rapping me. They're 80-31. This is one hell of a trapping. For sure that team will never come back and play against the Springboks. they will never.
0: That's what I thought last year.
2: This is
0: came back. And you saw Chakwe, SABC Sport analyst. What do you make, though, firstly, of that squad announcement?
3: Look, it is, the timing's quite funny. If we would have been quite young journalists, not young journalists, but mid-level journalists at the time, when former President Jacob Zuma would slip in a midnight
0: midnight.
4: Hi, sister. I'm Nangsenda Levels, no teacher, just to say, Sawubona, unjani, ndlovukazi. Asithembe ukuthi usuku lakho lukahle.
5: Mracheche, good evening, Mracheche. Yesterday, I'm busy on Rachel. 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

0: It's officially 3 minutes after 6 o'clock. A very good evening and welcome to the Sports Wrap on Radio 2000 with yours truly, Rachel Wamakura. It's always good to be in your company this evening as we wrap up the sporting action of the weekend. But today we build up to the most anticipated match in South Africa. It is Bafana Bafana South Africa up against Canada in the round of 32 at the FIFA World Cup. Just a few weeks ago, Bafana Bafana opened the FIFA World Cup on the 11th of June against the co-host Mexico, and a few weeks later opening the round of 32 with yet another co-host. This time it's Canada. A kickoff for the games at 9 p.m. Central African Time. That match, by the way, will be live right here on Radio 2000 97.2 to 100 FM nationwide. Catch it live as well on SABC 1 and on SABC 3. As you know, SABC Sport is the official broadcaster of the FIFA World Cup. 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On X, it's at Rachi Superstar at Radio 2000 underscore ZA. That hashtag, of course, is the Sport Wrap with Rachel. So your message of support, what are you hoping to see in the starting 11 from Bafana Bafana? We know that Tebogo Mokoena will be eligible for selection for Bafana Bafana tonight. Are you expecting to see him back in the lineup, or are you hoping to see some form of consistency from Bafana Bafana? Would you want to see the starting 11 from the game against South Korea continuing in this must-win game against Canada? It's knockout football. It is the first time these two teams are facing off in the knockout stages of the FIFA World Cup. So a lot of pressure, and it's a high-stakes match between these two teams out of the FIFA World Cup. So we'd like to hear your thoughts on 060-584-2250, 086000-2479. On X, it's at Rachi Superstorm at Radio 2000 underscore ZA. That hashtag, of course, is the Sport Wrap with Rachel. We are also tracking the T20 Women's World Cup. At the moment, it is India up against Australia in the final match of the group stages of the FIFA World Cup. Australia now needing 100 runs from 60 balls to win this game and to cement their place in the semi-finals of the T20 World Cup out in England. This match being held at the home of cricket. That's, of course, Lords. It was India who won the toss and elected to bat first. They got to 117 for the loss of 4 wickets in the 20 overs in the middle. At the moment, it is Australia 72 for the loss of 3 wickets after 10 overs. The current run rate is about 7 runs per over. They need about 10 runs per over to win this match against India, who will be hoping to win yet another match and not register yet another loss at the T20 World Cup. It's an important match because it has a bearing as to how South Africa will then finish the T20 World Cup. At the moment, it is South Africa currently occupying second position in Group A. Earlier on today, it was a Proteas women's side who defeated Bangladesh by 4 wickets with 4 balls to spare in their match at the T20 World Cup in 19.2 overs. It was Bangladesh who got to 117 for 5 in their 20 overs in the middle. At the moment, it is South Africa currently occupying second position in their group, the same group with India. So India win today, it means that South Africa will fall to third position on the log, and they then are booted out of the T20 World Cup. If India lose today, South Africa will then make it into the semi-finals of the T20 World Cup. So a lot on the line for the Proteas women's side. They'll be watching this match with keen interest to see how it concludes out at Lords. It's 6:07. It's a Sport Wrap on Radio 2000 with Rachel Wamakura. Thank you to Sechaba Gqeba, back again on your radio on the weekend special. That's every Saturday between 6 and 9 right here on Radio 2000. Of course, catch again between 3 and 6 right here on Radio 2000 every Sunday on the Sunday Reset. It's 6:08. We'll officially start the show on the other side of this.
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0: Deputy Minister of Sports, Arts and Culture, Ms. Peace Mabe, to help us celebrate Bafana Bafana. Take me through your emotions while you were watching that game on Thursday. Firstly, were you up at 3 a.m.? And talk to me about the emotions that were going through you as you watched the full 90 minutes.
2: Look, I must tell you that it's nerve-wracking.
3: Yeah.
2: And it's easy to say, because you're not there, you know?
0: Yeah.
2: And there's no game where everyone can be a referee and a coach at the same time, like soccer, you know? We all feel like, you could have done this, you could have done that. But I was at home with friends and family, and we didn't sleep the whole night. It was just a few hours having announced team that is going to present us at the Commonwealth Games.
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0: It's 11 minutes after 6 o'clock. Thank you so much for staying with us on the Sport Wrap on Radio 2000, 97.2 to 100 FM nationwide. Rachel Wamakura is the name. A reminder, of course, of the number to call this evening, 086002479. That is 086002479. Your WhatsApp voice notes, will take them through as well on 0605842500. 0605842500. Your message of support for Bafana Bafana High. Are you hoping to see the starting 11 in this game between South Africa as well as Canada? And how confident are you that Coach Hugo Bruce's charges will get the job done tonight against Canada? Coach Hugo Bruce having this to say about their opponents tonight.
1: 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Sundays, 6 to 7 p.m. with Rachel on Radio 2000. Our music, your memories.
9: We are still very happy with what happened a few days ago. So we all wanted it, but you have to achieve it, and we did it. So I think we can say already now that our World Cup has succeeded, but at the other way, we want more. And we also want to win tomorrow, because this should be really a fantastic thing if you should go to the third round. So again, everyone is focused again on the game for tomorrow, and we will try to win it.
0: They will try to win this game tomorrow. It is Canada ranked 32nd on the world rankings, with Bafana Bafana currently ranked 54th on the world rankings. Hugo Bruce, questioning the rankings, the system of the rankings and how the teams are ranked at the FIFA World Cup.
9: You know, when we play against a team, it will always be a team that is better ranked than us. And we talked about it yesterday, I think, and I don't really understand that some countries are higher in the ranking than us. We were two years unbeaten. We qualified for the big tournaments, and still we are on the 60th place. So this is a little bit strange, but okay. Maybe it's good for us that also our opponent is saying, oh, they are only 60. We'll try to take advantage of that.
0: It's 13 minutes after 6 o'clock. Thank you so much for staying with us on the Sport Wrap on Radio 2000, 97.2 to 100 FM nationwide. Of course, South Africa, part of the 9 African teams that have qualified for the FIFA World Cup. Morocco will also be in the last 32 of the FIFA World Cup, including the Ivory Coast, Ghana, Senegal, Algeria, the Democratic Republic of Congo, Cape Verde, as well as Egypt. All of them will be contesting the next round of the FIFA World Cup. The only team to lose out from an African point of view is the Cocked Eagles of Tunisia, losing all three of their matches in their group, having fired their coach, had a new coach in the process as well, and now out of the FIFA World Cup. By the way, Tunisia were one of the first teams to qualify for the FIFA World Cup from Africa, and on top of that, they did that with 2 games to spare, and having to bow out the way they did was such a strange to see a team, obviously, that had done so well in the qualifiers, only, of course, to not produce the results on the biggest stage, which is the FIFA World Cup. A reminder, of course, to keep your voice notes to 30 seconds. That's our 30-second rule. Keep them as short as possible because we want to play as many voice notes on today's show as we wish Bafana Bafana well ahead of the round of 32 at the FIFA World Cup. It's 15 minutes after 6. It's only fair that we bring in a man, of course, who would have represented as South Africa on the highest stage, Macbeth Sibaya, former Bafana Bafana star midfielder, having represented South Africa 2 FIFA World Cups, the 2002 FIFA World Cup, as well as the 2010 FIFA World Cup, played abroad as well, has the experience as well, and he joins us this evening on the Sport Trap on Radio 2000, 52 caps as well for the national team. Macbeth Sibaya, Mr. Nice Man, Mr. Nice Guy.
3: Yeah, go here.
0: Are you well?
3: I'm good. it's nice to go to a game knowing that, you know, there's a big possibility that you're going to win.
0: There's a huge possibility. Really, Macbeth? Yeah. What makes you say that?
3: Our guys are fine gentlemen, educated, dedicated.
0: Mm.
3: You can sense the energy of victory.
0: Mm. And Macbeth, let's start with what you've seen at the World Cup. Your honest assessment of Bafana Bafana in the group stages. What did you make of how they started the FIFA World Cup and how then they've ended the group stages of this World Cup? What impressed you the most?
3: What impressed me the most is the character of the players, especially, you know, even though there was miscalculation, you know, of introducing a new formation, playing five at the back, of which, based on the analysis all over the world, all the teams, you know, that's the way you should play, because given the fact that, you know, there's more than one or two methods or three methods of qualifying.
0: Hmm.
3: So that's why most of the countries they adopted the five defenders at the back, you know, based on the reintroduction of more teams and also another options of qualifying.
0: Mm.
3: And again, you know, if you look at, you know, the execution with all the teams, especially the smaller teams, the execution of tactics, and again, most small nations and also big nations adopting the parking of the bus, even though it's rebranded as the low block, the mid block, the high block.
0: Mm.
3: You know, it's just of disguise in such a way. But you see a lot of good nations, talented nations adopting that low block, of which we used to call it sometimes parking the bus. So everyone is very, very careful about executing the tactics. But now you see how the teams play. There's a huge investment, especially in the analysis.
0: Mm.
3: Everything that has been done and planned is based now on the analysis, because the technical teams, all of them, whatever they decide now, is based on
0: the analysis. Yeah, the analysis of the opponent on the day and how they view the opponent. And obviously, that's why Coach Hugo Bruce went for that formation. But Macbeth, a lot of South Africans were not happy with that formation because it went against the identity of how South Africa plays. That formation was then changed in the second as well as the third game against Czechia as well as South Korea. What did you, though, make of that turnaround from Coach Hugo Bruce? Reverting back to the identity, reverting back to the attacking football and not basically playing defensively as he did in that first game against Mexico?
3: Yeah, but any sensible coach who playing the opening game against the host nation, the reality is, and according to the game, unfortunately, the host nation have to win, you know? So you're going against all odds in terms of advantages and how you are looked at as playing against the host nation. Mm. You know, we natural beings, you know. So any sensible coach will go for a very safe formation,
0: okay,
3: at least to secure a draw. And if we're lucky, we get a win. Mm. Because we really, really had to play safe. Because what he did on the second game, on the third game, is what he had planned already after the first game. That formation was only planned for the first game.
0: Mm, all right.
3: It was not like throughout the tournament, yeah, because of a brand of football. It's because he's facing reality. He's playing the host nation. So the host nation has the most advantage. So we have to be safe. Yeah. Unfortunately, it was the first time that we played this formation. Players, they become static, and when you make an error, an error is going to be very punishable.
0: Ah, they made two errors, punished, of course, in that game against Mexico. They finished the game with 9 men on the park, Macbeth. That's how detrimental that formation was. They were playing something they were not used to playing. But like you said, reverted back to what we know Bafana Bafana to play in the last two matches in the group stages of the FIFA World Cup. Macbeth Sibaya joining us this evening on the Sport Hub on Radio 2000 with some important insights regarding the formations at this year's FIFA World Cup. Macbeth, do please stay on the line. I can imagine a lot of our listeners would want to send through their questions as well to you. So do send through any questions to Macbeth Sibaya on 086002479, also on 060584-2250. 52 caps for his country, was part of the class of 2002 as well as in 2010 when Bafana Bafana played in those respective World Cups. We'll be back with our conversation after this.
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0: Well, thank you so much for staying with us on the Sport Wrap on Radio 2000. Rachel Wamakura is the name, building up to the Bafana Bafana game versus Canada at 9 p.m. tonight with Macbeth Sibaya, a former Bafana Bafana star midfielder, on the line with us for this conversation. Macbeth, you know, the interesting thing is that going into this match tonight, Bafana Bafana had just a couple of days, you know, two days, to turn things around. So it's a quick turnaround to what we saw in the group stages, where Bafana Bafana had about 7 days between all of their three matches. What do you think would have been done during this time to get the team ready now for this match today, on the fact that they didn't have much time, of course, as opposed to the group stages, enough days as well? factoring as well in the time differences between the countries, right? They've moved now from Mexico to LA. The time differences also play a part. How do players actually deal with that as well?
3: It's quite taxing. You have to adapt as quick as possible. But it's also with the responsibility lies with also with the technical team of how, you know, they keep the right mindset of the players, because, you know, if you are not really focused and keeping your head on the game, you're gonna have a problem. Again, because it's the most important, you know, to build the confidence of our players, and again to give them an insight to win this game. How much is it gonna be for the country as a whole, especially also for the upcoming players? Because, you know, they're gonna very set a very good benchmark of good image of our type of breed of players. And again, it's not just about the win and advancing on the World Cup. It's also about, you know, having a good image of our players, and also to be recognized as quality players that are reliable, who also can play in the big clubs in Europe. So it's a huge responsibility. So we need our boys to be focused. We need our technical team to keep our boys very focused, because it's bigger than just winning the World Cup for us.
0: What does your starting 11 then look like for tonight's match, Macbeth?
3: Same as before, but bringing Teboho Mokoena.
0: And dropping who in midfield? You bring him in and drop who? or you keep
3: combat,
0: the three. You drop a talent.
3: But it's a brilliant game. But, you know, different players have different energies. You can have a good game, but, you know, there's something that is extra.
0: Yeah.
3: The energy that is required for the big stage. So,
0: okay.
3: Also, Mokoena, he does carry that, you know, and also his leadership qualities. You might see him as if he's someone who's not communicating verbally, but the energy that he brings, even if he's on a bench, when maybe he's being rested and so forth, we saw it in Sundowns. And again,
0: true.
3: Also leading his team at Sundowns in Africa, accomplishing amazing things, amazing trophies. So we cannot really put Umbata under pressure, because he's also the future of our team.
0: Okay, so that's the only change in midfield. Drop Talente, bring in Mokoena. The rest of the team remains the same, Macbeth?
3: Yeah, it remains the same, because I have a very good feeling about Mokoena. I think he's going to get one today. It will be very good for him.
0: Yeah,
3: you know?
0: Yeah.
3: He's been doing an amazing job. It's just that, you know, some of the work that is being done, the strike is being judged by the goals, but there's something that he does, and it is quality, his energy is able to pin the defenders to stay at the back and not be very, very active.
0: And
3: keeps them busy, keeps them staying there, keeps them watching him, you know. So it means we're going to have two players who are not going to be much more involved in the game, because they're going to be watching Makopa.
0: And it's funny you say Umakhopa should actually start the game. He keeps defenders busy. He's quite aggressive as well. And there was a comment yesterday on the show when someone actually said that, you know, South Africa should invest on lanky players, because Makhopa had that effect against the Koreans on Thursday. Would you say that's what, as a South African football, we should be seeing more lanky players up front, having that aerial view when put under pressure, and putting certain players, certain defenders under pressure? Do we need those lanky players up front, Macbeth?
3: It's not necessarily, you know, a visible putting people under pressure.
0: Okay.
3: Sometimes, you know, you carry that aura that, you know, you are a dangerous person, and people they reserve a certain percentage of for them to be productive, but just to watch you. While you're making everyone else around you busy, and you're keeping the defense pinned there at their own half, you know, without much getting involved in a progressive play of the opponent.
0: Macbeth, I just need to play one voice note for you on 0605842250, 0605842250. Ooh, this just seems to be a technical issue. Let's try and get that right, Macbeth. Apologies for that, but there is a question that came through for you on our WhatsApp line this evening, 0605842250. Are we okay to play, guys? Not yet. So, Macbeth, have you watched Canada? I know there's been a lot of World Cup matches, and I wouldn't be I wouldn't blame you for missing any of the Canadian games because you've been watching a lot of games at this year's FIFA World Cup. But have you made time to check out Canada? What do you make of this team, and what threat do you think they pose for South Africa's ambitions of making it into the last 16?
3: Well, no, it's just for us not to have punishable mistakes like we had on our first game. But comparing players individually, even those, even with those who are on the bench, I think we are much, much better than Canada. And just like I'm saying, you know, comparing one-on-one, player to player with Canada, I think we're much more better. But it's a very ambitious side. Also, they want to please their fans. And a very energetic side, because you know, if you see their physical strength as well, they are hard workers, they run. Mm. But you know, we've played those type of teams, and we did get a lot of victories against those teams, you know, but. If we're playing a very, very intelligent side with good execution and the patience, when they're playing against us, maybe I'll have a problem. Maybe I'll have a problem, but I don't think this is a game that we can lose. We're definitely going through on this one.
0: Definitely going through on this one. All right, you're being positive. We love the positivity. We like the patriotism as shown by you, Macbeth, this evening on the Sport Trap on Radio 2000. Let's take a listen to that voice note on 0605842250.
13: Good evening. You're speaking to Joe here from Pretoria. I've got a question to Macbeth. What's the purpose of playing the defensive game on a World Cup? What do you have to do? Why there? What are you protecting? Because you're already in the World Cup, and then what do you there to lose? Because if you go all out, and then you've got again, there's nothing to lose. So what are you protecting? I don't get that one. That part.
14: Macbeth Sibaya, one of the formidable midfielder which our country have produced. Man, I just want to pose a question to him. I don't know if you'll be able to answer me. If he was a coach, what is going to do? Because Mukwana is back. Yaya had a great game against South Korea. And then Mbata, also Talente, also had a very great game. So whom is going to sacrifice, or is he going to play with three, Victor Mascara?
0: Will he play with the three? That's what we saw actually in the first game against Mexico. And Macbeth, I know you've answered both questions. You know, you explained the defensive play at a FIFA World Cup. Do you sort of want to expand on any of those questions as well? Just sort of to appease the listeners so that they get the full understanding as to why you want to play defensively when you have everything to play for, and why you drop a talent and bat and bring in a Tebogo Mokoena.
3: Oh, there's this one element that is new. All the decisions now, and well, when it comes to the World Cup, all the teams, most of the teams, the guys who analyze, they don't just analyze their position, they also analyze our players, and they also measure strengths per player, and each player where he's lacking, each player where he's good, strengths and pace and so forth, and the calculation of the brain. Now it's this World Cup is the kingmakers are going to be the analysts. And most of the decisions are based on the game analysis.
0: Yeah.
3: Analyzing ourselves, analyzing again our probabilities. If you play again in a certain way, if you play in a certain way, who is likely to start? Who is likely to give more on the, when it comes to the strategy?
0: Mm.
3: It's quite very, very, very tactical, you know?
0: Okay.
3: And again, I know... Sometimes, you know, when you adopt a certain strategy, it looks like you are scared. It looks like, you know, like the first gentleman who spoke, like you are protecting something.
0: Mm.
3: No, it's based on reality.
0: Okay.
3: You don't take now decision based on, no, I trust myself. Boys are going to do well. I'm a boy. It's not a game of Andabashisa. All the teams are open. It's not about the game of Andabashisa. It's about a whole team that is very strategic now.
0: All right. Okay.
3: Who do you achieve that now? It doesn't count.
0: Doesn't matter.
3: Maybe throughout the semifinals and so forth, maybe the guys are going to show up over Shisa.
0: Okay. All right. Before I let you go, your prediction for this game. I know you said Bafana Bafana will win this game. They should win this game against Canada. What do you think the score will be at the final 90 minutes? Might go to extra time, maybe. You never know.
3: 2-0. You can't wait.
0: 2-0.
3: I'm just so excited about the players and the future players, you know. What is this going to do for us?
0: Oh, man. Know? And it's already done so much, right, Macbeth? Qualifying for the round of 32 for the very first time, you know, for the knockout stages of the FIFA World Cup. The class of 2002 failed to do so. You were part of that class. You were part of the 2010 class also failing to do so. So expectations are sort of high on this Bafana Bafana team.
3: And,
0: it's almost like
3: the,
0: we want them to do
3: part,
0: well.
3: And the funny part, in 2002, we had 4 points.
0: Yes.
3: And 2010. Point they qualified with 4 points.
0: Hey, King got you 4 points. What is this thing?
3: We had 4 points.
0: Listen, the 4 points were good enough this time around, Macbeth. They're not good enough 16 years ago. They're not good enough 22 years ago. They were good enough in 2026.
3: Yeah.
0: All right, Macbeth, Sibaya.
3: Thank you very much.
0: Thank you so much for your time and enjoy the game tonight. And we'll talk to you soon. Hopefully, we'll have more conversations going forward regarding Bafana Bafana Macbeth. Siyabulela, thank you so much.
3: Thanks.
0: All right, Macbeth Sibaya, former Bafana Bafana midfielder there, just predicting that Bafana Bafana should easily win this game and believes Bafana Bafana should win it by 2-0. Do you agree with that prediction? 086002479, 086002479. Alternatively, send through your WhatsApp voice notes on 060-584-2250, 060-584-2250. A reminder as well, we'll take your exes on at Rachy Superstar at Radio 2000 _ZA. That hashtag, of course, is The Sport Wrap with Rachel.
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0: Let's head over to the East Rand in Boksburg. Teboho.
16: The rest of the South Africans, and the motto is Kaofela. Indeed, Rush, it is possible. Panara, I don't see them winning, but we should not undermine it.
0: All right, and your namesake, Teboho Mokoena, will be returning to the starting 11. Looking forward to seeing him in mid.
16: And let him not pressure himself about anything. Take it easy, Tebza. I hope he's listening, because at 2000, definitely is there overseas.
0: Oh, you've just made my week.
16: Thank you so much. Rush, definitely in US Radio 2000 is alive and kicking. Your music, your memories, right in Mexico.
0: Oh, the boy, I love you all the way in Boxburg.
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0: It's a sport wrap on Radio 2000, 97.2 to 100 FM nationwide. Australia needing now 9 runs to win from 13 balls in their match against India at the T20 Women's World Cup. And that will look good from a South African point of view if it ends in a win for Australia. South Africa, of course, will make it into the semi-finals of the T20 World Cup. So 9 runs from 13 balls to win this game. It's 18:36 on the clock. Let's speak now about the Commonwealth Games squad that was announced by SASCOG earlier on in the week. 112-member team, a big team announced by the South African Olympic Committee. On Wednesday, Charles Baloyi, SABC Sport senior reporter, is on the line to speak to us about that squad and what the expectations are for this team. Charles, a very good evening to you. I hope you're well.
1: Good evening, Rachel. Good evening to the listeners and to the producer. Thank you so much for inviting me on the show. It's a beautiful Sunday. We are preparing as we're ushering the big kickoff time at 9 p.m. So I'm more than well and happy wearing my Bafana shirt.
0: I'm also wearing mine. Which color are you wearing?
1: The blue, of course, even though we are not playing with it, but it's still it's more beautiful than the yellow.
0: Oh, Charles. Okay. Willis has cocked. Go Wednesday. Charles, you're killing me. Stop.
1: I slept at SASCOG. I partied at SASCOG. So we are congratulating the team of 112 team, athletes that will be representing South Africa at the Commonwealth Games from 23 July to 2 August. It's a small team of 112 athletes compared to the 251 athletes that came back with 27 medals in Birmingham 4 years ago. The reason why the team has been cut to a small number is because Australia, who were the original host of the Commonwealth, had to pull out from hosting the Commonwealth because they got a very big tender of hosting the Olympic Games after LA 2028. So Glasgow had to step in to host the Games. Remember, it's so expensive to host the game, especially if you did not make a bid and plan for it in advance. So they agreed that they'll be hosting the Games, but they'll be reducing it to 10 sporting codes, meaning every nation will have to bring about 115, 112 athletes from 10 sporting codes.
0: So 10 sporting codes are being represented at this year's Commonwealth Games. What is SASCOG saying about the expectations, you know, of this team? I know 4 years ago, like you said, 27 medals were won by Team South Africa. They brought back 27 medals. Is SASCOG putting any number to the medal count this year? Have they said what they want this team to achieve this year in Scotland?
1: And just to let in the listeners, 4 years ago in Birmingham, it was those 27 medals were delivered by 20 sporting codes. So it's half now. So yeah, it will be unfair to expect the team to match or to surpass the numbers, because now it's half the sporting codes compared to 20. And I've had a very lengthy and nice discussion with the president, who is in his second term, Barry Hendricks. And then I said, Mr. Hendricks, what is the expectation? He's given the team the freedom to go and express themselves. There is no expectations. There is no target. He doesn't want to put pressure on any sporting coach. But truly speaking, the pressure is on swimming and athletics to deliver. They've always punched above their weight when we go to major international championship, and we're hoping that maybe cycling, weightlifting here and there can chip in, because athletics has 25 athletes. Swimming has something like 20 swimmers. So we expect that these two sporting codes will carry the weight and expectation of the country. I'm looking something around maybe 15 medals.
0: 15 medals, realistically speaking.
1: Yes.
0: Where are those medals going to come from? I mean, swimmers is obviously one of them. I mean, swimming has always made sure that South Africa is represented well, whether it's at the Commonwealth Games, the Olympics. They're always there and ready to deliver. So it's safe to say that the swimmers will indeed deliver. Athletics, how do you see that going? We've got a relay team. We've got a 100-meter quartet of runners who are likely to do well in the 100 and the 200 as well. Where do you think the medals will fall on the track as well as the field?
1: The good news, score our America more. So that will give us a little bit of an edge because, you know, with the
0: they're
1: Americans,
0: not part of the Commonwealth.
1: Yeah, they are not part of the Commonwealth. So our athletes tend to give American sprinters too much respect, forgetting that they are just like us. They are human beings. Mm. So I'm looking at Finesse Podambile is the most informed athlete in the country right now, that he can help us in to get a medal, potentially a gold medal in the relay together with Akan. Also, in his individual event in the 200, for him to win a medal, I'm looking at Prudence Okodi. So she's been in a poor form this year. She has not come to the party. Mm-hmm. The Commonwealth Games is an excellent stage for her to just to go and restore her form, her confidence, and fall in the same footsteps of Caster Semenya, who won two gold medals in the 800 and 1500. She'll be doing the 800. I'm looking at Tepo Tsite, who's been doing well lately in the middle distance running. We'll be doing an unusual event in the 5000. He specializes in the 8 and 1500, but now he's going to attempt the 500. I'm looking at the 4x4 relay team to try and do magic. I'm looking at the field events. I'm looking at the javelin for our javelin. That's who are in good form. I'm looking at those small events. I'm looking at the 400 individual. They can spring one or two surprises. There are no expectations. I'm looking at Brett Linkwana, who just ran a 9.94, a lifetime best in Europe. He's in very good form with Akan. They'll also be doing the real age and individual events. So I'm looking that they can get one or three medals. So athletics will come in handy. We have a very good team of talented. I mean, we have a good team of talented athletes who are hungry. And remember, they're using this as a dress rehearsal for the LA 2028. Yeah. And they also want to qualify for the World Championships in Beijing next year.
0: Mm. I'll forgive you for not mentioning Zaki Tinene. He's also one to watch in that 400-meter
1: event. He's definitely one to watch. It's just, remember, right now, South African athletics is in the best possible space. We're in a healthy space that you can easily forget some of those best athletes like Zaki Tinene. And we expect him not just to medal, but we expect him to go for gold. He will be coming against Muzala of Zambia, the defending champion. They are friends off the track, but fierce rival on the track. They exchange one or two positions in Europe and locally. So

0: from the won the Diamond League in Europe this year. They've spent 2 months in Europe. Of course, I also forgot Gifts Letlela. Last year, he made the final of the 100 meters.
1: Mm-hmm.
0: That was unbelievable, going on to win the Diamond League in China, in Xiamen. That was unbelievable. So taking that experience, taking that confidence booster performance in China, going to Glasgow, where we won 40 medals back in 2014, our biggest medal haul in the history of the Commonwealth Games as Team South Africa. It's a happy hunting ground in Glasgow. We love going to Glasgow. We enjoy going to Glasgow. So, yes, I'm forgetting some of them, because if I count them, I'll count them until the cows come home, because we have so many talented athletes in our team.
1: And in terms of the incentives, Charles, what is Sascock saying about gold medals, silver, bronze? What is expected to be won by the athletes if they do win a gold, a silver, or a bronze?
0: If you win a gold medal, you'll walk away with 100,000. If you win silver, you get 50,000. If you win bronze, you get 25,000. You win gold, we also recognize your coach. He's going to walk away with, she or he, going to walk away with 15,000. For silver, it's 10,000. For bronze, it's 5,000.
1: Mm-hmm.
0: And also, for the very first time, Sascock has introduced an attractive incentive for the team and the relay events, where, let's say, the 4x1 win gold medal, they will each share 25,000, so that they are all equal. And then even their coaches will have a share. And for silver, for bronze, like that. So even the relays in swimming, in athletics, they'll be taken care of. So
1: okay. They've
0: gone all out to try and incentivize the team. And thanks to the National Lottery that has put in a couple of millions to celebrate our athletes should they be able to make the top three at the Commonwealth.
1: Mm. We also forgot to mention Garaba Mora as well as Tyler Kavanagh. Those are two top athletes also coming into the Commonwealth Games for the very first time in form as well. Are you expecting them to medal in their respective events?
0: With Garaba Mora, I didn't mention her because I expect her to go and have fun at the Games.
1: Okay.
0: It will be too much to expect her to medal. She's had a very good season. She's won the 1500 African title. She's won the regional Athletic Southern North. She's won the national title. But this is her first time going to the Commonwealth. We don't want today. She was at the Spy Ladies. She finished an impressive fourth place. She was also competing at the provincial championships in Kibera yesterday. So I had a very good chat with her. Her aim is just to make the final. Enjoy this experience as she builds up for her dream Olympic debut. As for Tyler Kavanagh, we spoke today. She won the Spa Ladies back-to-back races. She opened up a very good gap, beating Salem Gebra of Ethiopia. She's in pole position to win her first Grand Prix in Spa. But she said that she doesn't want to put too much pressure on herself. She's just targeting the final. Should she make the podium, it will be a bonus. So she's going to the Commonwealth Games with a cautious mindset.
1: All right. Charles, always a pleasure chatting to you on the Sport Wrap on Radio 2000. We'll be tracking all the athletes as they make their way to Glasgow, Scotland. Do you know if they'll be leaving in batches of teams, or is the whole team departing on one date to Glasgow, Scotland?
0: There's no village. They'll be staying at hotels. They'll be living in three bunches.
1: Okay.
0: And then an athlete is supposed to arrive 3 days before he or her event, and then they have to leave 2 days after their event.
1: All right. Charles, thank you so much for your time. Enjoy the game later on tonight. Have a fun.
0: Viva.
1: 10 minutes to go until the top of the hour. So the next 10 minutes are dedicated to all the listeners. 060-584-2250. 060-584-2250. 086-000-2479. That is 086-000-2479. We are building up to kick off at 9 p.m. A reminder, that match will be live right here on Radio 2000, also on SABC 1 and on SABC 3, and also all the radio stations at the SABC. Back after this.
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1: Deputy Minister of Sports, Arts and Culture, Ms. Peace Made. Was there any doubt from your side that Bafana Bafana could make it to the knockout stage?
3: No. At no stage did I ever doubt that they will make it to the second round. That is the reason why I never traveled for the first game, for the second game, because I said I will travel the

0: travel and go and enjoy the soccer in person. So from my side, I've never doubted that they will make it to the final round.
1: By the final round, you mean the final? You mean the final on the 19th of July?
0: I mean the final.
1: You're already
0: they're
1: the
0: still
1: final.
0: Going to play against very strong teams.
1: Yes.
0: But you know what? They say that, you know, they say if you can take something, you want it.
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1: Ariane Johannes Hoopt, who's the Bok Women's Assistant Coach. You guys have been back home, obviously, for quite some time now, following what happened in Kenya. African champions once again. 5 times in a row, I believe?
8: Correct, yes, 5 times in a row. But I must tell you, it wasn't an easy feat this time around. This time around, I feel like all the African nations just upped their standards. Mm. And the games were really, really good.
1: Yeah, that final against Kenya was really good. There were moments in that game.
8: Yeah, there were definitely moments in the game. And that is by far the best team Kenya could have put on the park for us to play against. As their 7th players were back from international duty. And their 15th, so it was a beautiful mix of 7th and 15th in their team. And with regards to our team, I think our team did phenomenally well.
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0: It's 5 minutes to go until the top of the hour. The Sport Wrap on Radio 2000 with Rachel Wamakura. Australia have just won their match against India by 6 wickets with a 6 balls to spare, meaning South Africa will be contesting the semi-finals of the T20 World Cup following that defeat to India, who needed to win in order to keep their hopes alive. So in Group A, Australia in first position, South Africa in second position. And then in Group B, England topping the group on home soil. On 5 matches played on 10 points, and then the West Indies in second position on 5 games played on 6 points. So it will be Australia, South Africa, England, and the West Indies in the final, in the semi-finals of the T20 World Cup. Your voice notes on 060-584-2250.
1: Good evening, Rachel Superstar Wamakura. You speaking to Emmanuel from Hammerskraal. Motambo section. I just want to wish Bafana Bafana good luck. Play the game, play the South African football, the flair. You know, guys, go Canada, there's no much football. So let's win it. Halala.
2: Borealo, my lord. Manuko Rachel Wamakura, Malwekerela 1632, Bafana Bafana di Papalo Gijeo. Remember, it started can loss. Yare draw. There win. Win, win, win, win.
0: Win.
2: Win. There win, win, win, win.
0: Yeah.
3: Guys, it's Ragel, Msibuli. Yeah, today is a big game. It's a big game for our fan and a big game for the country. I believe this game will change the South African football if we win and we proceed to the next 6 round in the next 16. But I'm praying for Wafana to win, because this will be a big chance for Wafana to show the people out there in the world that South African football is there in the map. Ki adbayo in Soshangui. We love you, Raga. Thank you.
4: All of us all in.
0: Rekaufela.
4: Bafana siyavena. Bafana siyavena. Good evening, I was Richard. I would like to wish Bafana a good luck for tonight's game. I know they will make us proud as South African. If singadlala ngalendlela sidlala ngayo against South Korea, ngiyabona ukuthi singayiwina le game ngemarginal score ya 2-0. Lolosho njalo ngilinda Maziya from Mpumalanga. Thank you. Danko.
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8: Good evening, I'm Rachel. This is Thabo speaking from Davidson. We just want to take this opportunity and say good luck to the boys and the technical team. Yeah, boys, you've made it this far. You know, you've made us proud already. So, yeah, by you being there is not a fluke. So go out there and show the world Uguti, what you're really made of. So, the Kaufela Bafana, Arieng, Arieng, Arieng, Kaufela Bafana. Good luck, boys.
0: Right, loving the support that Bafana Bafana are getting tonight, officially 2 hours before kickoff. Tabon X saying Memakura would love the coach to continue with the same starting lineup that won against South Korea. Then Moremi Mofokeng as well as Sebelebele can come on later. Hashtag FIFA World Cup. Steve Obon X saying Mewa spot the award winner. South Africa, believing South Africa will win 2-0 over Canada. Shapa Bafana Bafana Shapa. 7 o'clock on the dot. That's how we make our way out of the studio this evening, making way for that the Ike Partha to take you through the Sunday retrospective right here on Radio 2000. It's going to be a 2 hour show between 7 as well as 9, and of course, on commentary later on tonight at 9 a.m. and 9 p.m. will be Brian Mofokeng as well as Piwalu to take you through the round of 32 clash match between Bafana Bafana as well as Canada. Enjoy and good night.
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0: I wonder what your expectation is of Bafana Bafana now that they've made it into the round of 32 at the FIFA World Cup. We wanted them to get here. Do you think if they make it to the last round of 16, they would have exceeded expectations?
10: I was Rachel Bona. Hey, Bafana Barina, Bafana Bafana, they played very well. And they played impressive football. And I would hope for them to proceed to the last 16.
11: Rachel, Bafana Bafana.
0: That's more like
11: Copa,
0: it.
11: Wabafana bafana, us Rachel. Us Rachel. Yeah, the ringa dicho us Rachel. The ringa dicho. Ko wile gore ne ba pakile di veke ba ka the following day us Rachel. Ke a re go last 32. Ka ra tswella. Ra go last 16 us Rachel. Ra ka tlhole ga go last 16 or last 18. Ne da us Rachel.
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0: And that is music from Patti LaBelle here on Radio 2000. It is our music, your memories. And that is how the team says, have a wonderful Sunday further. And of course, they're back next week, Saturday between 3 and 6, and then again on Sunday between 6 and 7. And today, a very big sporting day for the country, for South Africa in the World Cup. We're going to be playing against Canada. For the first time, we've gone into the knockout stages, and who knows, we might proceed through to the stage of 16, then semifinals, and then after that, it's anyone's game. Once you go through to the semifinals. Good evening. Welcome to the retrospective. My name is Ike Partha. You and I are together through until 9 p.m. tonight, 8:45, because the game is at 9 o'clock. So we're going to have just under 2 hours of sharing time together. But that's good because we're making way for a good cause. All of us are rooting for Bafana Bafana, and we hope they're going to make it through. So sit back, relax as we prepare to take off with some live music.
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3: 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Dangerman, Cedric Bakambu, 4 goals in qualifying.
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0: Miss Betty Wright. It's been covered by Giants and she does justice to the tune. A song for you here on the Retrospective.
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0: 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It is our music, your memories, the Retrospective with me, Ike Patler. Well, before that, we played you music from Teddy Pendergrass from his historic all-female only live performances, and that was Close the Door. Here is Donny Hathaway reminding us that you've got a friend. Good evening and welcome.

And we'd like to dedicate this song to all of you that love the Lord.

0: Masquerade. George Benson live here on the Retrospective on Radio 2000. And just before that, we had music from the Isley Brothers featuring Ronald Isley. Make Me Say It Again with Donny Hathaway starting the triple play with You've Got a Friend.
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0: Philip Bailey and the boys, Earth, Wind and Fire here on the Retrospective on Radio 2000. 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And of course, before that, it was Rod Stewart. And what we played there was Curtis Mayfield composition, People Get Ready.
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5: We recorded this song on October the 6th. Since then, the war has been declared over. If you're like me, you'll remember it like anybody remembers any war. One big drag. A lot of people write songs about wars and government, very social things. But I think about young guys who were like I was when I was young. I had no more idea about any government or political things or anything. And I think about those kind of young guys now who all of a sudden somebody comes up. And they're very law-abiding. So if somebody says go, they don't ask any questions, they just go. And I can remember not too long ago seeing a young guy with his right arm gone. Just got back. And I asked him how he was doing. He said he was doing all right now, but he had thought he was gonna die. He said getting shot at didn't bother him. It was getting shot that shook him up. And I tried to put myself in his position. Maybe he cried. Maybe he said,

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God keep you strong. Amen. Thank you. This is Tommy Fanning.

friend of mine. On percussion, we got us a lady, Bobby Hall on percussion. On drums, we got my good friend, Mr. James Gadsden. On guitar, we got Mr. Bernard Blackman. And on bass, we got old, cool, quiet Melvin Dunlap.

with us. A little bit of self-indulgence there. I hope you enjoyed it as well. It's about a friend of mine from his live album, recorded at the Carnegie Hall. Al Jarreau, before that, recorded in London, Could You Believe, and started the triple play with Bill Withers and I Can't Write Left-Handed. A reminder that at about 15 minutes to 9, I will be handing over to our commentary team, who are going to bring us that ball-by-ball commentary. South Africa playing against Canada, the last 32, and we're hoping that we're going to cross over into the last 16. So that's coming up around in about, 15 minutes time. These are the Mighty Spinners. How Could I Let You Go Away? The retrospective on Radio 2000.

baby, won't you give me your love? No, no, say no. Every time then, when I knew, I when the spirit moves inside my heart, do y'all remember the late, great Sam Cooke? And Otis Redding? I know everybody knows Al Green. Well, you see, I figured this way. If Sam was here tonight, that everything would be real mellow like a cello of love. Yeah. I can imagine that he might say, baby,

I love you too. Oh, but right now, I just want the band to bring it on down, bring it down, bring it down.

Mighty Spinners here on the Retrospective on Radio 2000, and we just played you that beautiful tune from the Mighty Spinners, which was How Could I Let You Get Away? Reminder again that we will be crossing to the commentary team in a short while, and leading us there is the Commodores, and Just to Be With You.

You know, I've been through so many changes in my life, girl. I've been up real high where I thought I didn't need anybody. Oh, and then again, I've been down real low.

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A man with no direction, with no purpose, with no one to

0: Commodores here on the retrospective, just to be close to you, or I hope you felt close to us today. It's been great chatting time with you as always.
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0: 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Follow Coca-Cola ZA on socials for the 411 and tickets. Stay calm, stay refreshed, fill it all with Coca-Cola. This is Robbie Jansen. Grassy Park Requiem, leading us up to the commentary team. It's been great. Thank you very much for joining us. Enjoy the game and have a blessed week ahead. The commentary team is up next. Good night.

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1: May I have your attention, please? We are looking for one football fan last seen yelling referee at the television set in a one-bedroom flat. Subject is highly skilled at tactics. 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If found, please escort immediately to the nearest Coca-Cola fan park. 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Follow Coca-Cola ZA on socials for the 411 and tickets. This has been a public service announcement. Fill it all with Coca-Cola. It is a beautiful evening and a beautiful day as well when you talk about it. It is South Africa in action against Canada. One of the co-hosts, South Africa, becoming one of the first nations to be able to play against two co-hosts in one tournament. I'm joined for this one here by Spiwe Louis. History-making moment it is for both the nations, getting into the knockout stage for the very first time. Bafana Bafana had to win their last game when they played against South Korea. On the other end, even though Canada lost their last encounter, but it did enough for them to be able to advance into the next round of this competition after a draw, and then they lost. They won their second game, then they lost their last game. We shall reverse if you compare them to how Bafana started their competition to eventually find themselves where they are today. Only their second meeting between the two teams, the first time they meet at a FIFA World Cup. We met last way back in 2007. Teko Modise was a hero of the day. It was a red card on the day as well. But today's a different story altogether, Lespoo Louis. It is all about a place in the last 16. We start the knockout stages officially now, today, yeah, already 2000.
2: Yeah, absolutely. Good evening to you, Bruno, and listeners at home. Of course, I mean, today is definitely a record-breaking day. And for these two teams, really, really looking to change the narrative and bring something new onto the table, new onto the world stage at this level. For Bafana, we couldn't have been more happier joining those other eight African teams that have progressed. We couldn't have been more happier.
1: Isn't just an interesting one. I mean, a total of 10 African nations qualify for the World Cup. Only one been knocked out, Tunisia. They were always asking for it. You cannot change coaches during a World Cup. Having two different coaches in the three match of the World Cup, you're always asking for it. 5-1, they lost the first one. 4-0 the following one, and it just never got better for them, did it?
2: Yeah, absolutely. A poor preparation from them and also reaction to the problems. I think...

0: the problems they had were not too different to what Ghana and Senegal has, you know, off the pitch. But I think the way they reacted to their problems were very drastic and detrimental to their future. And you couldn't have said it better. You changed the manager in the middle of the tournament. There's only one thing coming for you.
1: It's a story that people will be talking about for the longest of time. South Africa, the first time they played a game, and it was way back in 1983 when they played in the US of A or Los Angeles. Not the same venue, but they did not do very well in that particular game. So, hoping things will be slightly different for today's encounter before we get things underway. Let's get the national anthem for the two nations. Tell you about the referees, tell you about the stadium, tell you about everything that's going to do this encounter here today.

0: Anthems out of the way now. It is officially time for us to get things going. It is South Africa up against Canada. Canada, the only time they played a team that hailed from Africa as far as the World Cup is concerned. They're hoping it must be able to do better here against South Africa. To remember their game against Morocco, they lost that particular encounter against the Moroccans in that particular time. South Africa have only played at one team at a FIFA World Cup that is coming from the region, a CONCACAF region, and that would be Mexico. They played them in 2010. 1-1 scoreline was the final score. 2-0 they lost when they played Mexico this year as one of the co-hosts of this particular tournament. South Africa have only kept a clean sheet twice in their previous matches at a FIFA World Cup, previous 12 matches. 1-0 when they won against Slovenia in 2002, and also 1-0 when they won against South Korea in a game they played not so long ago to book their place in this particular round. Yeah, Canada, last time and only time they played against an African team at a FIFA World Cup, it was in 2022 in Qatar. They lost that game by 2-1 against Morocco. Can South Africa repeat the same story? In fact, just to bring things home here, also Spiwe, they've only won their first game, Canada, at a FIFA World Cup when they won that game by 6-0.
1: Yeah, I mean, I think that they've got their own challenges. I think also when you look at the way they're conceding, they've conceded 3 goals out of 2 games in the first half. And that also says something about their concentration, that they let the can lose in the first half, and then they only start getting by when the game goes. Also, when they scored, you know, they scored only 1 goal in the first half. So they really start slow. So South Africa maybe can take advantage of stuff like that.
0: Away, the FIFA World Cup 2026 is here. We're bringing the heat at your nearest Coca-Cola fan park. You don't want to miss out. Follow Coca-Cola ZA on socials for the 411 and tickets. Fill it all with Coca-Cola. Let's talk about the referees for today's encounters. Here we do have our officials for today's match. A big game it is indeed here. The first match in a round of 32 for the 2026 FIFA World Cup. The first to be hosted by three nations. To remember, the one in 2030 is going to be hosted by three nations as well. Let's talk about, first of all, the man in charge is the man in the middle there. Coming from Portugal, João Pinheiro. The man in charge, Bruno Jesus, coming in as well as Luciano Amaya, all coming from Portugal. We also have fourth official Omar Ali, Al-Ali, coming from UAE, as well as reserve a referee for today, Mohamed Al-Hamadi from UAE as well. Now, VAR, we have the team from Spain as well as Brazil and Argentina. It is Carlos Del Quero Grande from Spain. Rodolfo Toschi coming from Brazil, as well as Hernan, that is a Mastrangelo, coming from Argentina. Those are the ones in charge. And this is the big game today to determine the team that advanced to the next round of the 2026 FIFA World Cup. The venue for today, Los Angeles Stadium, is the venue for today. Match number 73. There'll be players who know each other. One is a teammate, Umbogazi. There are a few players for this team that is playing for Canada who are playing for LA FC in this particular tournament.
1: Yeah, but three of those kind of players, I think, for Mbogazi, also the defender that he plays with is not on the starting lineup for Canada, but I think they would know each other very well. Also, Makanya, a player who's also playing here, they used to Los Angeles, to the environment, and by the way, what a beautiful stadium. I mean, I understand this is one of the most expensive ones out of this stadium that they've done.
0: And I tell you, when you talk about money be spent on these stadiums, crazy amount. But let's tell you about the starting 11. We'll start off first by looking at the South African starting 11. One change made, as everybody predicted, that is going to be the change. We're going to see the return of Tebza Mokoena into the starting 11 for Bafana Bafana. Going to the bench for today, it is none other than Talent Tembata. Let's start off first of all. We'll start off with the goalkeeper, Ron Williams. That's his positioning goals for Bafana Bafana for today. Kuliso Mudau coming in, Obri Modiba coming in, Begeze Limbogas alongside Ime Okon. They've done well in the central defense. Spepelo Spiso Stole, what a game he had against South Korea. Tebza Mokoena returned after saving a match, 1 match suspension. If he scored a goal when they played in a game, when they played a 1-1 score against that is a Czech here, and he comes in. Tapelo Masego, the hero that got South Africa the ticket in the next round in the knockout stage for the very first time. He had a plan of a game overall, the young man. Lebelu Fukeng does keep his position in the starting 11. Cosmin Apollos coming in. Edwin, it is evidence. Mahopa, those are the players to talk about. Talk about players on the Bentala and Tembata. They've got Tsepa Muremi came in and changed things around in the second half of the game. Ikram Reynolds on the bench as well. They've got Jaden Adams as well as Lyle. Brent Foster on the bench. They also have Nkosinati. There is Sbisi on the bench for the site as well. And you also have another player to talk about on the bench for South Africa. Samkele, that is Kabini, Sipo Chain, they've got Ole Tumakanya, as people mention him, not so long ago, also playing his football. You know, USF Kamuhelo, Sibili, they've got Kulamani, there is Kuluman and Damane, as well as Satama Matuludi and Bradley Cross and Ricardo Gores. The man in charge, the oldest man at this World Cup to be coaching a team in at the knockout stages of the tournament. Hugo Broch.
1: Yeah, a special one as well. I mean, there were two coaches with 74 years of age in this tournament. But, of course, we know that the other one has been eliminated and he gets to shine. And he's got really got a good chance now, yeah, Bruno. And he's got a chance to advance even further and even make a new record for himself. And we know that he's going in for the last time in his career. It will be a special exit for him.
0: It is indeed one I've spoken about. Clearly to say that he's going to be leaving after this. But I want to tell you one thing for sure. He wants to leave with a better record. I've got to tell you. I mean, he was here in 1986 as a player for Belgium.
1: Yeah.
0: They didn't do that well. But he's here now. He's getting a team into the next round. 40 years later, they say in football, never ever say you are done. Because you're always going to come back. You might find him coming back to Bafana one day. Again. You know, you never know when it's going to happen, but it might happen one day.
1: Yeah, I mean, what a great defender. Was hardworking in his time. And really, he really, really felt it when they lost it that time around.
0: Here they are now. That's a beautiful ball collected here. The Canadians are wearing all black and a bit of white trims, because they're their away team for today against South Africa. Here they are now marching on, going forward towards the penalty area, looking for a cross early into the penalty area. Tell about the starting 11 for the Canadians in a bit here. And as a challenge coming in, referee say nothing wrong with the challenge. As they collect the ball wide now on the left-hand side of the field, it is Liam Miller in possession. Goes in through and the ball cleared away from him. And goes out of play, will go out on the far side of the field. In the first few minutes of this game, 2 minutes played already. Still no goal scored between the two teams. Canadians trying to get an early goal in this game, by the way, Spiwe.
1: Yeah, concentration is always going to be important. I think Hugo Broch mentioned it, that if Bafana can stay 25 minutes not conceding, and that's going to give them a chance to try play forward. But I think you're always going to be careful, because if they do score within that 25 minutes, then you've got to change the strategy.
0: It's going to be about all doing it and really getting things going the right way. Let's tell you about the starting 11 for the team that is one of the co-hosts of this tournament. Maxime Krupua is the man in goals. They've also got to talk about Alastair Johnson coming in. They also have that is Derek Cornelius coming in. And Moise, that is Bombitor, beg your pardon. He's among the starters. They've got Richmond or Richie Laria among the starters as well here for the side of Canada. Over the center in the middle of the park, you're going to talk about Nathan Dillon, Saliba. They've got Liam Miller among the starters as well. They've got a Steven, that is Yostakio among the starters as well. They also have a young man that is playing there, Jesse number 17 for the team here. His name is Toyan Biakanan. That is a player in the starting 11. They also have a field here. A young man was born Nigerian descent, but he grew up in Canada, in Ontario to be precise. Taniyoto Washai. There's the player's name in the starting 11. They've got Jonathan David among the starters as well here for the Canadians. On the bench, they've got Ali Mohamed. They also have, that is one of the players there, Mathieu Chunier among the players. Jaden Nelson on the bench. They've got Jonathan Osorio among the players on the bench. They also have one player that's talking about, that is Schaffelberg. That is Jacob Schaffelberg. They also have one of the players also. It is Kyle Lorraine. Man that is one to talk about. If he does come on, he scores goals, and he does have side goal or two on him every time he does come on. They have got a promise. There is a David on the bench. They've got Nico Sigur among the players, and they also have Alfie Jones on the bench. Alfonso Davis, that's the big player to talk about. He's from a Ghanaian descent, but he's also a Canadian. And Joel Waterman, as well as there is Luke De Fuguleros among the players. Owen Goodman, one of the goalkeepers, and Dane St. Clair among the goalkeepers. Those are the ones here today. When you talk about the coach of Canada, Speedway.
1: Yeah, I mean, Jesse Marsh, I think, really, really done very great. I mean, to get them here, I mean, he's got lots of experience. We know that he's been coaching in the EPL with Leeds, had a great spell between 2022 and 2023. And really, really getting them here, and also as one of the hosts, has done a fantastic job.
0: Here they are now going for South Africa, left-hand side of the field. Long ball playing, cleared out this time around. One player out injured for today, Ismail Kone, was born in Abidjan in Cote d'Ivoire, not available today. Another potent player. There will be a lot of said about him, what we can expect from him. Played for Sassuolo in Serie A, in Italy. He's not available for today, out injured. Ball collected by Kuliso Mudau, playing back towards Akon. Akon under pressure, playing the ball back to the goalkeeper. And Ronan William Ducky had a ball in the back for South Africa. Bit of a park, looking for options in the center circle. And then Chester down in the middle, played wide, right hand side. Kuliso Mudau, Stolle in possession. For Bafana Bafana, back to Mudau, under pressure. Evades one challenge, goes for the second, and eventually lose possession, but send long over the center. It's a good ball here. Onside, it is Makhupa. He brings the ball down, couldn't control it because it was just played behind him. It is Mufokeng in possession. Leave the ball behind Mufokeng. Look to go wide on the right hand side. Scott support from deep. Mukwena! Pamba by the goalkeeper. No follow through.
1: Yeah, should have followed through. Evidence Makhopo was lurking and should have really followed through. And Mukwena made that shot. Great waiting for Rele, ball retention, because he knew that there wasn't enough support. And also Makhopa, as well as Apollos on the other side, were not making positive runs, and he needed to wait for another runner.
0: Was indeed a great moment going forward. Makhopa, they isolated when he got the ball, Spiwe, and unable really to find the support. Came in a bit too late for him.
1: Yeah,
0: couldn't play the ball.
1: The first touch let him down. He needed to get a better first touch. It would have set him up to have a shot on goal.
0: Here we are now, ball played in wide to the left-hand side of the field. Canadians going towards the penalty area. Long ball played in, O'Conn gets the ball away. They have a chance, second chance! And this one sails over the crossbar this time around. Tell you, both teams want it. That I can tell you from the beginning of this game.
1: Yeah, well, I think Jonathan David is a man they have to look out for, because he's the top goal scorer of all time for Canadians, and he's leading those charts with 42 goals. And of course, he's the only man now who's got the hat trick from his region, and he's making new records as well. So he's the man they gotta look out for.
0: He's a very, very, very good player to talk about as well. I mean, when you talk about the danger man, he's always going to be the guy to talk about. Long ball played forward, flicked on. This time collected by the goalkeeper in the back to restart play. At the back here, South Africa. Still playing to a goalless scoreline against the Canadian counterpart. And you have now played 7 minutes of this encounter. Welcome to the 2000 coverage of this FIFA World Cup 2026 match between South Africa and Canada. Ball collected and played back this time towards their own half. Under pressure and eventually cleared away. At the back over the center, ball played in wide. And then Mudiba comes across, unable to get there. Bogazi does well. Bogazi does exceptionally well, and the referee comes across to really talk to the player, because Mbogazi had done the job. Mudiba there almost caught.
1: Yeah, I think he thought that Mbogazi was near. He would leave it for him, only for the striker to get in between them. But Mbogazi, what strength is that? What power is that? Just get in between the ball and never let the opposition get it at all.
0: So indeed, the moments are the ones you're going to be looking for throughout the day. Here the ball collected now, one on the far side of the field. He's come away with it now. And one player there, Moise Bombito, he does have a brother who's also involved in a bit of football. And he'll tell you one thing for sure, he's a very interesting one. He was born, even though he does have a descendancy of Kinshasa in DR Congo. Suspension there, you got a lot of players that are born somewhere in Africa, among the players they have in the squad. Here's Mbogazi. For South Africa, sends the ball over the center and cleared away the back by the Canadians. It is Mudiba. He's possessed. Ref said nothing wrong. Continue playing. South African field, the ball had gone out, but nothing wrong, says the referee. Ball collected. Outside of penalty, the penalty, wide to the left hand side. It is across here. Chance in! And a sliding across to get to that ball there. It was Imo Masego coming from deep to try and help out there for South Africa.
1: Yeah, Mudao was completely beaten there, and he did a very great job to do the cover-up, Masego. And also the awareness. I mean, I think he saw the move earlier on. As soon as the pass came in and between the lines, he knew that they were outnumbered, and he had to come back. Beautiful interception.
0: The man is Richie Laria, trying to get a ball in. Born in Toronto. Ontario in Canada. One of those also who does know very well what they can do, yeah. Family coming from Accra in Ghana. Here there's a ball lined up here. Long ball played into the penalty area. Keeper goes back. Nobody there. Eventually South Africa will get the ball back with O'Conn. O'Conn clears the danger. Collected by Mufokeng. He's been held back. Eventually does get a free kick from the referee.
1: He's a man that needs to come on to the game a little bit more for South Africa. So far, hasn't been brought in that much. Here we see Simpiwe Shabalala watching on, and also the presidentials. Also there, Mutsipe also watching on. I'm sure that he's sitting there, but he's not comfortable at all.
0: No, I mean, this team has done what the Bafana of 2010 couldn't do as host nations. They've booked their place in a knockout stage, and something they had to qualify, very difficult. Here's Mudiba playing the ball to Mufokeng. Mufokeng back to Mudiba on the left-hand side of the field. Mudiba back to Mufokeng. Mufokeng carries forward and is easily dispossessed. getting between him and the ball, eventually collected by the Canadians. Couldn't be no part of their goal now. Ball played in short, intercepted by South Africa. Good, very quick transition between the two countries here.
1: Yeah, evidence Makgopo just doesn't see the run. I mean, he makes a negative run. Mokoena really wins it for him and wants to put him on, and he doesn't make the run. He actually dashes back. He's worried about being offside. Unawareness there, lack awareness there. Evidence Makgopo.
0: Here's the ball played forward this time on the right hand side of the field, and unable to get to the intended recipient. The Stark is another player they need to watch very well. We're in jersey number 7. He's another key player for them when they do go forward. Also another one to talk about. It is Buchanan. Another one to talk about. It is Tyzone. Tyzone Buchanan, another player to talk about. He's going to be key in the middle of the park here. Number 17 and 7. Ball played to Madiba. Wide left-hand side for South Africa. Looking for options. Force back towards Mbogazi in for South Africa. Coming out to Ronan Williams. For Bafana Bafana, 11 minutes is what they've kept so far. The first two matches, conceding the first 10 minutes in both those matches, but recovered well in the last game against South Korea.
1: Yeah, I mean, what a way to lose it. I mean, in the first game against Mexico. I think that's how he normally plays. Even at Sundowns, at club level, that's how he plays. But unfortunately, when you got new players around you, not always understanding the vision, that's how they come out. And he can pick up all of those 10 players in the field. I mean, he's so good. But you need to be offensive-minded. If you're defensive-minded, he becomes a poor player.
0: Scoreline at the moment, it is still South Africa playing too. A goalless scoreline against Canada. Who wants it more? That's the big question at the moment. One player was still looking to try and see his involvement. He's the Nigerian-born player, man born in Abuja, Nigeria. But here they are going forward on the right-hand side, bombing into the penalty as that man is talking about. Gets the ball this time around, unable to turn. Uluwashai trying to get a shot in and eventually dispossessed. But it was a great movement going forward. A run from deep made here by Canada. Beating almost the entire line before getting there. Alistair John Stone trying to get a ball in. But he was dispossessed in the nick of time for the Canadians.
1: Yeah, never had enough residual to release it. Because really, as soon as he tried to turn, Okon was there. But what a beautiful turn. I mean, he could have really hit Ronan Williams unexpected there.
0: Another press again from the Canadian, trying to get a ball back from South Africa. Williams in goal to restart play for Bafana Bafana. Kept one clean sheet already in the tournament for South Africa. Okon under pressure. Mbogazi under pressure. Keeper Williams goes in wide left-hand side. It is Mbogazi now in possession. Sends one over the centre. Run being made on the blind side. Brought down by Apollos. Looks up. Support coming through from deep. Gets the ball to Mufokeng. Shows much of the ball. Get the return ball again. It is Makgopo once again. Not the best of touches for Makgopo in the start, yes, Beware.
1: No, hasn't started well at all.
0: Mufokeng again in possession. He does have support. Left-hand side, Madiba standing by. Madiba looks up for South Africa. Goes in wide. Good run from him. Nice one to Mufokeng. Back in towards Apollos. Can't get to the ball. Collected by Mukwena. Middle of a park for South Africa. They're upping things up a bit here.
1: Yeah, beautiful piece of skill for Apollos, Madiba, as well as Mufokeng. This is what we know them of. I mean, if they play to their strength, I mean, I think very few teams can stand in their way.
0: Yes, it's a move here for the Canadians. They have South Africa slashed a bit to the back. Chance for them to cut in. There's that man Mbogazi again. Comes across and get a tackle and get the ball out.
1: What a defender. Ever reliable. He went on the other side because he had to neglect that left side of the defense because Okon was fairly beaten. The pace, the recovery, even the anticipation. I mean, he get the ball away from the striker with his heel.
0: Mbogazi does make sure he gets the ball off. Liam Miller was trying to take a shot straight into the back of the net, but unable to do so. His father, Alan, played football. His grandfather, Malcolm, played football. And I tell you one thing for sure, they had a moment there indeed. Now the referee saying he's having a bit of a chat here to really confirm something, but he's allowed play to continue eventually. So 14 minutes and a bit played already so far in this encounter. Your takes view of this game so far?
1: Yeah, a little bit nervy for both sides. Really, really being careful, cautious. And really, I think whoever's going to break it is tactical. What a great game. A tactical game from both coaches. And also, both of the teams are switched on. So it's really, really nice to see Bafana competing very well at this level.
0: Here they are. Long ball flicked on here by Makgopo. Unable to get to internal recipient. Later on, we made towards the penalty and unable to get there. We will start playing at the back here by the Canadian goalkeeper. Goes in across to the right-hand side of the field now for Canada. Ball collected. Go over the center now. It is an early ball played in towards the penalty area. Romy Mate managed to peel off his marker. Looking for a cross. Support coming from deep. Changsin lining it up. And Eddie Stella Stoller comes and tests and studies up. In a nick of time for South Africa.
1: Yeah, he just doesn't have enough time to clear it on. He really doesn't make a great run from the middle. And it takes it off to Oyan. And from there on, I think also he was had a little bit of a crowd, couldn't clear it off. But a great awareness from this, what is there for Stoller to come cover up the defense, play in front of them, and also safeguard them.
0: Still no goal scored between the two countries in the first half of this match between South Africa and Canada. A corner kick to be taken. And this is now their fourth, if I'm not mistaken, of Canada at the start of this game. In the match here between them and South Africa, if not second or third.
1: Yeah, the second one.
0: It's the second one, it is indeed here. Will be taken here by Yostakio. Will step forward now for the Canadians. Steps in, long ball played in. Players are falling over the place here. And the ref has just allowed play, and eventually ball goes behind from Davids. Peeled off his marker and took a shot. And they don't want to give him so much space.
1: Well, Jesse Marshall, I think he's done a really great work on Bafana, because he knows that aerial strength is not really the strength of Bafana. That's where he can catch Bafana, as well as his change, the change that he makes at the back, bringing on Moise Bombito. He's 1.9 tall, and I mean, he knows that there's a tall striker, Evidence Mahopa, that we used in the previous game, and he looks at his height as well, and he responds. So the way they play, it's a really great plan coming on here.
0: Here they are now, ball played wide on the left-hand side of the field. When you talk about Jonathan David, a man that was one, he was did very well in France, where he won League One in 2020-21 when he was playing for Lille way back then. And went on also to win the championship there in France as well. And has scored 24 goals in the 2022-23 season. So he's still a single season record for goals for Canadian in one of Europe's top five leagues, being England, France, Germany, Italy, as well as Spain. So he comes in here playing his moment in Italy, and he's playing in the match number 82 for the national team of Canada. He's the man that Spurs talking about, the goal poacher of note.
1: Yeah, I think they've got some men, some damages. Look, they're not a really big country when it comes to football, considering that they're only playing the third World Cup. But I think when you look at the top goal scorer at 42 and you compare to Bafana's 31, there is a big variance there.
0: He's indeed, yeah. Here's the ball played back again now on the left-hand side of the field, rotated across and collected here as they try to move forward. And really, got to talk about the composure at the back also is needed. Nice one too, David, looking for a return ball. It is a challenge coming in. Mudau lost the ball here, but Masego comes up to help on the defense. Okoma and the player, two players on him, and Stoller goes in wide to the right-hand side. It is ball collected again towards Stoller. This time he looks up, shooting flank to the left-hand side. Mudiba standing by. Mudiba does well, dummy from him. Collected by Apollos. Apollos back again to Mudiba for South Africa.
1: Yeah, great advancement. South Africa showing some strength of passing the ball, keeping it on the floor. This is where they can hurt the opposition. They know. I mean, playing from the back is only Sithole, who doesn't really look comfortable playing from the back. Those one touches that he makes overloads the ball sometimes and makes it slightly difficult for the teammates to control it.
0: When he played the last game, he was playing alongside Ambata. He looked a bit comfortable playing that particular way. Now Mukwena is back on the field of play. When you look at the two of them, which one does what when you look at the way they've played so far in today's game?
1: Well, I think he's got a responsibility to cover the defense. But when we have the ball, he needs to play us out. That's where he's got a challenge. When we have the ball and we are over the center line, then the Mukwena will be released to go and join in with Mofokeng. That's what he has. But now what he's battling with, he needs to find a way to play out, because that's how Roland plays. He's not going to play route one. That's not his football, you know, and also it doesn't suit us well. You know, we play route one, we don't have support. When the ball drops, you don't have men to play that ball or to alleviate in that ball. So I think he just needs to learn that little bit of piece of information about South Africa. Otherwise, defensively, he's got a really great energy.
0: So you need a man to talk about. You're talking about Stoller. And he's been part of this team since Hugo Bruce arrived in South Africa, a product of KZN Academy, where they're doing so well to produce stars and stars galore in the KZN province. Still plays his football in Portugal. He's been there for the longest of time, for as far back as I can remember. Here's the ball collected now by Canada. South Africa, we need back very quickly. Long ball played forward. When we made on the blind side. And Masego trying to get there, but well read by the Canadians. They win the ball back immediately. pinning wide to the left-hand side of the field now as they come away with it. On the left-hand side of the field for Canada. 20 minutes have come and gone, still no goal scored between the two nations. Speedway.
1: Yeah, Derek did a great job there watching out that run for Maseko. Really, he would have been out because he was picked up, but I think it was a great response. So far, so good. Like I'm saying, the awareness of both of the teams is on a high level, and also the execution is really good. GSMH would really be excited to see this as yet when you consider how they played against Switzerland.
0: Here they are now, ball collected wide right-hand side of the field. Kulisomudau in possession. Giving the ball to Maseko, trying to retain his marker, but he slows down and dispossessed immediately. Ball played in wide to the left-hand side. Advantage played, advantage lost, and there's going to be trouble for South Africa. There's going to be some trouble for South Africa now. And those have actually come out to watch the game. Jessica Alba, among those in the stands.
1: Yeah, well, we're in Los Angeles. We're also going to see a lot of celebrities.
0: The City of Angels, after all.
1: Oh, beautiful moment. I think that's what's nice about the World Cup, you know. It is indeed true that sport can unite the nation.
0: Yeah, they call it soccer in the USA.
1: Well, I think they're trying to teach each other to get rid of that because they know, they can see it's not working.
0: Yeah, no. We're going to watch soccer today.
1: Yeah, it's unbelievable.
0: Yeah, no. We talk football. No, we're going to watch soccer today. So that's a free kick given now to the Canadians on the left-hand side of the attack for South Africa. Advantage was lost there for them. It is in a good position. Lining it up, trying to get the ball into the penalty area. The long ball played in. Keeper standing by. Oh, just gets it. Nobody picking up the man. It peeled off from the defenders. And that could have been disaster for South Africa. I tell you, Cornelius didn't know how much time he had.
1: No, he didn't, Derek. I mean, really, that could have been a goal. And put just on the other side of the defense. And, well, he has a chance for South Africa.
0: Here's Maseko now for South Africa. Into the penalty area, goes in. Step over, cuts inside Maseko. Still Maseko going, looking for options. From deep, they come in. Mufwena! Shoots and blocks. Well, one of the things with an issue with Masego's game, previous game, against South Korea, he's speedy, gets there fast. Doesn't release the ball early.
1: He doesn't make a decision. He struggles to make a decision. Is he going to go right? Is he going to go on the outside? Is he going to try shoot or pass? He needs to make that decision early because he's got an advantage of the pace.
0: When you're playing lopsided, because remember he's a lefty and he's playing on the right-hand side. Does that work on his mind or do you need to cut back inside every time for him to play the ball?
1: Yeah, well, the thing is, it shouldn't, because there's only one reason why he's been put on the right-hand side, to try cut back and try and make a shot. That's the only reason, because he's not expected to make crosses. So the first thing he thinks, or he approaches a defender, he needs to think about how he's going to cut back and try make a shot. So that's what he's going to think about. But he seems to be indecisive. And also, I think, remember, he had some spell not playing, not really regular.
0: Yeah.
1: So that could have affected him in terms of confidence, because if you lack confidence, you're not going to take on a player. That's not going to happen. Also, in the previous game, he missed a couple of chances. Almost when he was losing his confidence, luckily he scored. So that can work on him coming to this game. He's thinking, I don't want to miss again. I don't want to do what I did in the previous game. It's working in his mind. He needs to get rid of it and enjoy the game.
0: Here we are now, sitting in the second half, or first half of this particular encounter, yeah? Hydration break is what we have at the moment with Aspua Louis. Looking at the first half between South Africa and Canada. Let's talk about this game in totality, Aspua, so far. Coming to the game, these two teams are in untested water. They've never been here before. They've never been here, both of them. They've never been here before. Canada have just won their first game at a World Cup, which is a big thing for them.
1: Yeah.
0: And now they find themselves losing, but they do qualify for the next round as one of the co-host nations of this competition. South Africa, on the other hand, started slowly, lost, drew, and then won. Surely momentum should be carrying them into this game the way they're playing at the moment.
1: Yeah, I think you're right. I mean, for South Africa, Bruno, they should have more momentum, more confidence, because I think for South African case, on the first game against Mexico, South Africans feel that maybe it wasn't the best squad that the coach employed. Even the coach, I don't think he went there to try to win that game. He tried to respect the host a little bit more, and that almost came to detrimental of qualification. But on the side of Canada, it's different, because they played their strength from the beginning, and it wasn't enough. You know, they went down in the first 20 minutes against I think they were playing against Bosnia. They went down. And then they had to try equalize. It took them a while to come back. And they had the 12 men. They had everything going for them. But they just could not find that equalizer. Only towards the depth of the match, they found an equalizer. So they know that their strength is not really where it's supposed to be. And also, on the previous game against Switzerland, they needed a draw, Bruno, to stay in Vancouver. And that would have given them a huge advantage because they would have played all of the other matches at home. And now they would have had an added advantage to play this knockout at home again. They just could not get a draw, you know, just to stay in Vancouver. And now that led them to travel to Los Angeles. So they now make four changes from that starting lineup. So it tells you that they're not constant. They're not sure which one is working for them. Unlike Bafana Bafana, when you know if there's a change that's going to happen, it's probably going to be a forced change like what we've seen here, you know, with Tebogo Mokoena coming back.
0: So need a story we'll be talking about throughout here between the two nations. No goal scored as yet. 5 minutes of this game. Hydration break. We're still experiencing at the moment at the Los Angeles Stadium between South Africa and Canada. South Africa looking to really advance to the next round into the last 16 of this competition. We look at the last five matches for both nations. Started first by looking at South Africa. We knew coming into the game against South Korea, they didn't want 1-7. You know, it was always going to be a big one. They won that game against South Korea, so things changed a bit for them. When you talk about the opposition on the other side, they've been Canada. Their last five matches, when you talk about, they lost against 2-1 against Switzerland. They won 6-0 against Qatar. 1-0 draw against Bosnia. 1-1 before that against Ireland in friendlies, and also won 2-0 against the debutants of this year's competition, Uzbekistan, ahead of the start of this competition as well.
1: Yeah, I think if you look at it in terms of numbers only, it gives an impression that they're an attacking side, they're a free-flowing side, because also they also had the highest number of corners, highest number of crosses. So it gives an impression that they're the most attacking side. But when you look at the circumstances of that biggest game that they won, that 6-0 against Qatar, yep. Qatar had two red cards in that game. And they were playing that situation and the man on the stand. So they had a lot of things going for them, and it looked like they were overall the best, but it's not that great when you look at it relatively to Bafana.
0: When I talk about numbers, everybody's saying that this should be an easy

0: win for Canada, given where they are ranked as far as the world rankings are concerned. But it's the same thing people said against South Korea. For South Africa, that South Korea ranked way high, so that I will not be able to get a dent or do anything against them. South Africa managed to win that particular encounter. So the nine nations that have qualified for the last 32 is South Africa, Morocco, Senegal did it in fine style. Nobody thought they'd be able to qualify, given the fact they lost their first two matches, winning by 5-0 in the last game, but it booked their place in the next round. Cote d'Ivoire is also there, got Morocco in there as well. Egypt in there, winning their first World Cup game this year since. And now that's a shocker story of Egypt. I mean, they were the first nation to qualify for the World Cup in 1934, but only won their first World Cup match this year.
1: Can you imagine? I didn't even know that stat when it came through. I was
0: 92
1: like,
0: 92 years later.
1: It really took them a stretch, you know, really to get it right. But I'm happy that Africa responded, because there were a lot of naysayers about Africa getting more spots. Also, what I like about the DRC, that they also had to work for that extra slot. They worked for it and they secured it. And because of that, you can see now they're qualifying for the round of 32.
0: What a story for DRC. First time in the World Cup since 1974. So it's been a while for them. They eventually find themselves back here. 52 years later, they are back and have run through into the next round. Also, winning their first game of the World Cup, so to speak, as well, for DR Congo. But here they are. Long ball played forward again and cleared by Okon. Something's not working upfield, Spiwe.
1: Yeah,
0: let's talk about that.
1: Osmanopoulos, we have to have a chat about him. I don't think he's given the return that was expected out of him. Out of all the three games that he's played, he's only had a snapshot against Mexico. That was the only thing that he contributed. And today, looking at him now, he doesn't look comfortable as well. Something is not adding up, because we know he's not at this level. Something, maybe he could be carrying a niggling injury that they're not really talking about it, but he's not the Osmanopoulos. We've never had a cutback from him or an attempted dribble or even a shot on goal that you think that maybe this can go on. And he doesn't really look himself, so something's going on there.
0: Tepa Moremi came off the bench, did what he does best off the bench. Super sub, supplied a goal, and that's what the story in the previous encounter. So those are the options that Hugo Bruce does have on the bench at the moment. 29 minutes of football have come and gone so far. South Africa up against the Canadians. Still no goal scored between the two countries. 30 minutes approaching now as we can hear restless fans now.
1: Yeah,
0: well, they want something. Well, they want a game.
1: They're expecting the Canadians to press. They don't want to press because they know there's a trap in the midfield. You know, so Ronan Williams is a weapon for South Africa because he allows the defense to go out and all the midfield to go out. Look at what he does now.
0: Sends a long ball forward. I mean, it was one of those. Could have been a beautiful assist in a previous match also. But yeah, there are. Mofokeng has made a run on the left-hand side of the field. Brings the ball back. Collected by Mudiba. Lines it up. Trying to get the ball towards Apollos. Intercepted. Mukwena gets it back. It's a long one from him. Makhopa making a run, but well protected. And a back for the Canadians.
1: Yeah, hangs it too high. Mukwena hangs it too high for him. Wouldn't really get there. I think he gives a chance for the goalkeeper to come cover it up. That's what he did with that height. Makes him crap here. I think this is a coach and a goalkeeper who's been stable for them. Out of all of the other things that we've been talking about them, he's been the one solid.
0: Here's a long ball played in wide to the left-hand side of the field. Connected by the Canadian, trying to go for Miller. Up against Kuliso Mudau. Mudau gets the ball out. And the ball goes out on the right-hand side of the field. A defend for Saraka. Left-hand side, the attack for the Canadians. He was pulling his jersey, and Amudawi is saying to the ref, are you going to do something about it? Ref said, no, nothing, let's continue playing.
1: He's always the best on one-on-one, isn't he? Never disappoint Mudau.
0: Here's a ball collected now by the Canadians on the left-hand side of the field, played in short now. Towards the center circle, rotated wide. John Stone coming in across. Gets the ball over the center now. They march on forward again. Still Canada in possession. For that opening now, South Africa have everybody behind the ball. Makhopa is also in his own half at the moment. Here they are now. Ball intercepted. Apollos gets in there. Trying to get the ball away easily. It is possessed again. Apollos. Mukwena standing by. Cleared away. Over the center. Nobody there. For Bafana Bafana.
1: Yeah, South Africa playing without a position. Something that they're unused to, only occupying 39% of ball position so far. That's why they don't look like the Bafana that we know. Well, they've got two shots on goal, and really we need something better than that. Makhopa hasn't been making the correct runs for me. His runs are really negative.
0: Ball collected wide left hand side of the field now. Here they are going forward over the center. The Canadians, nice one too, and a ball play shot by David And then wide towards the far side of the field. Oluwaseyi calling forward, eventually collected by the goalkeeper Ronan Williams. He finds Mukwena. Mukwena goes in wide. Right hand side, Ime Okon. Ball in Florida, Johannesburg. Long ball over the center. Now looking for options. Headed down now towards Makhopa in the middle of a park. Goes to the ground. Makhopa challenged for the second ball. Unable to get there. Ball stolen and played wide to the left-hand side of the field for the Canadians.
1: Yeah, they need to turn it up. They need to turn it up. The match is a little bit slow. It is a World Cup knockout, and they need to turn it up. I think the guys with the pace, Maseko and also Napoleon, they need to turn it up.
0: Ball connected wide, left-hand side of the field as they do go forward. Buchanan marching on forward now for Canada. Trying to play the ball short. John Stone coming across, and then Osunapolis gets the ball back, helping on the defense this time. Under pressure, gets the ball, knocks it out, and that's a goal kick South Africa.
1: Well, earlier on I mentioned that they play without a ball. It's actually the other way around. It is they've got more ball, South Africa, with 59 ball position, but not really using it on the other half, on the half of the opposition. I think that's why we can't feel it, we can't see it, we can't really relate to the stats.
0: The numbers always, sometimes I always ask questions whether they're watching the same game as we are watching. At the moment, a ball collected in the back again, Mudau into the penalty area, collected here by Ronan Williams to restart play the back for South Africa. Long ball sent forward over the center. Masego standing by, knocks the ball down. And once again, Makhopa way ahead. I mean, if you look at the space between him and the players that are coming in to try and get the ball off Speedway.
1: Yeah, he's the player off it for me. I think probably looming to be the first substitute, because you don't need to play too long to, you know, for you to make a change. Because what happens is that the ball comes all the way from the left back all the way to the right wing. On that height, in that period, he needs to make a follow-up into Masego for support. He doesn't do that. Masego managed to win.
0: Oh, there's a mistake for South Africa at the back. Chance in now for the Canadians. Can they make it count? Ball collected. Shot taken. Williams saves. Oh, what a moment. Turnaround moment. South Africa almost caught out, I've got to say. It was that man that is born in Nigeria from Abuja. Tani Oluwaseyi almost found the back of the net, but here's Masego, penalty area, loses footing, gets up again. Masego turns his marker inside out, trying to get the ball in. Three players on him now, Speedway.
1: Well, he's being coerced on it because it took too long to release it. Again, that decision making, he was ahead, he makes a wrong decision. He needs to cut into the goals. The defender cannot interfere with him. If he does, it's going to be a penalty. So he decides to stop the ball and turn the wrong way around, and that's why he invited the crowd.
0: Sinitia, the shot was taken earlier on. Saved by the goalkeeper, Ronan Williams. It is goals and matters. No goal scored yet between the two nations. This is the knockout stage of the competition. South Africa at the moment, goalless against Canada. 35 minutes have come and gone. Bogazi has just gone forward. Header in, come out today at the time. Makhopa can't play it back. And goes out. That is not how you play a corner.
1: It's been poor. It's been poor. The way that it receives the people in the box, the movement off the ball, it's just been poor. You're not sure what are they trying to do. I think it would have been better if they played it short, because they on the other games, they resorted to playing short because they know they can't play high.
0: It's been a problem they've actually had so far, South Africa, in this World Cup. There's been some moments where everybody has sang their glories, but also the nerves come in now and then. Ball collected, play short now over the center, intercepted again. Referee say nothing wrong with the challenge. Here they are now going forward on the right hand side. It is tall, they're playing the ball back again towards Kuliso Mudau. Mudau looks out, finds Mukwe in the middle of the park, asking for an outlet, trying to get the ball wide. Intercepted by the Canadians. They want a free kick, no, says the referee.
1: Second time round for Mukwena to try to link up with other midfielders, and he finds the wrong man. I think he's still cold, probably not warm yet.
0: Here's a ball played in Napolis now. He's onside in the penalty. Napolis goes on the outside, trying to cross the ball, and well collected. There's that man we spoke about. A man who has a family in a DR Congo. Moish Bombito.
1: Great cover. Austin had already taken him off. Because a nice piece of skill. Well, I don't know. I think the ref is pointing at your goal kick. Supposed to be a corner.
0: Yeah, now VAR is there for that. But VAR probably said it's okay. Because VAR should actually interfere. They feel that it's the wrong decision by the referee, whether it's a corner or not. So now here we have it. And a free kick given against Masego on the other side for South Africa. It is goals and matters. No goal scored between the two teams at the moment?
1: Very frustrating. You can see Jesse March

0: really frustrated, but I think he knows that the more the game goes, he's got Larine at the bench, the man who's got two goals already, so I think he's going to be an impact player when he comes on.
1: That's indeed a very big player indeed. I've got to talk about it. Maxime Crapo has not been tested at all much, has he?
0: No.
1: Today?
0: No, I think Makgopo is the biggest reason for that, because he needs to make those movements. Even if he doesn't get the ball, it just opens up the space. You know, it opens up for the others to try to do something. So he doesn't run well. His runs have been negative. He hasn't been reading the game very well.
1: Here they are now. Ball collected wide, left-hand side of the field now for the Canadians. Over the center, they've gone. As they're looking for options now, trying to find an opening. Larrea's ball on the left-hand side collected. And it's a nice one to Miller. Collect and picks up Miller under pressure from Masego. And Larrea gets the ball away this time. Wide on the far side. Kuliso Mudau standing by. Okon in possession. Okon almost got in trouble, but he does get out of jail. They're right at the edge of the penalty area. Bit of a nudge there from Mastole. And ref said nothing wrong. South Africa have the ball back. Here they are, Mukwena again. Did ask the question, Spear, to say Mukwena coming back in this game after South Africa played so well without him in the last match. Will he be up to the task?
0: Well, he looks a little bit cold, but I think if he can just find his feet, he'll come up, because so far he's been making really, really bad touches so far.
1: Mudiba for South Africa. Trying to paint a bad back heel well. Spotted and collected this time around by the Canadians on the right-hand side of the field. It was there that man. Buchanan, who managed to get the ball back against South Africa. And there it is, the tackle that came through from a South African point of view. Stoller. And the ref, there's been a bit of moments. Some navy moment in the back for Bafana Bafana in this game.
0: Yeah, O'Connor's been really solid. We really have to, I think only we made one mistake in this tournament, really, in its entirety. He's been really solid next to Mbogazi. They look like they're forming some kind of a relationship there, but Hugo Rose can see that there's a lack of communication inside the field. There needs to be more improvement in terms of the communication, because they need to find Mofokeng more. They need to find Osunapolis more, and probably Makgopo needs to be given more chances, so that the coach can decide clearly during halftime that is he the one I take out first or not.
1: David is looking for the ball. 40 minutes of football have come and gone. We are now left with 5 before we get to the MFS 45. No goal scored between the two nations. Long ball played forward. Romney made here and just comes off. The last player rushed next to the line there. It was Oluwashai. Collected here by Bombito on the right-hand side. Brought back by Johnstone. Johnstone towards the penalty. The ball on the line. This time it is Oluwashai going to the ground. And a free kick has been given against South Africa.
0: Dangerous free kick on the 40th minute. It's in a, just outside the box. I mean, this is really, really dangerous. They know they're going to loop it high, because then they know that we've got an aerial situation. I think Makgopo probably have to come back. Stoller has to be there. All of those tall guys have to come back.
1: Sinitia, we are now left with 5 minutes before we get to the end of a first 45 of this game. South Africa up against Canada. It is the first match of the last 32. Of round of 32, both nations have never been here before. And we've been in the knockout stage of a World Cup, in a FIFA Senior Men's World Cup before. It is a moment. There's a bit of pushing and shoving in a penalty area. Okon getting involved. There's also Oluwashai also involved in there. I see also Bombito has also gone forward. It's a long ball. Plenty chance for header! Over the crossbar, Williams.
0: It was South Africa. They know that they're not going to compete in the air. So now they're trying to make it difficult for them to have an easy header on goal. And that's exactly what they did to Jonathan there. That was Mbogazi. It was just right under him, making it difficult, taking that space. When he goes up, you get into the space on the floor. Then it makes it very difficult for him to balance. And that's exactly what they're doing. The only thing he needs to be careful for is VAR.
1: Netherlands against Morocco. 3 o'clock on Tuesday morning. That's the one to look forward to. And then he also immediately after that, later on the same day, Cote d'Ivoire against Norway.
0: You gotta favor Morocco. Oh. You gotta favor Morocco. I mean, after what they did against Brazil,
1: yeah,
0: you gotta favor them. And also in the previous tournament, they beat big hitters in the group.
1: Yeah, it was indeed. They be looking to really get the story continue for the Moroccans with their new coach, the man who just won the FIFA under 20 World Cup. For them on the bench there. Cote d'Ivoire, who qualified also in a Group E alongside Germany, will be up against Norway. Then you also have, on the other hand, England against DR Congo. That's a battle for ages. Belgium against Senegal. from an African point of view. Then they also have their Austria, Australia against Egypt, Algeria, Switzerland, Argentina against Cabo Verde, and the last one, Colombia against Ghana. Speedway.
0: Very impressed by Algeria this morning. I think they did a fantastic job. I think not a lot of people gave them a chance against Austria.
1: Here they are now, chance going forward. Johnston in possession for the Canadians. Goes in wide to the left-hand side. Lamar on a pick of Miller. He's the man on the ball. Back towards Johnston in the penalty area. Nicely ball played in Mbogazi. Sends that one wide on the far side of Mbogazi.
0: South Africa, they're playing it dangerous, Bruno. I think they're not taking control of the game. They're not owning the ball. And I think that's why Hugo Broz is up in arms.
1: We are now towards the end of the first half of this match. Ball played into the penalty area. Johnston got in the penalty area. Imeokon kicking fresh air. Mbogazi was there waiting to get the ball away.
0: Hey, the good thing is he didn't find a player. If he picks up a player in that position, it's a penalty. And it's really difficult to concede through penalties all the time when you play and you have to come back, and it's always going to be difficult. In 1998, it was the same story, and we know how difficult it is to come back. Almost chances are very close to zero.
1: 11 penalties awarded so far, 8 scored, 3 missed so far in this year's competition. Here's a long ball, played in, Cooper comes out! On the line, Kenneth for South Africa, available for Canadian. Another deflection, another blocked ball. Canadians are thinking that the ball got over the line, and the ref has given that as a throw-in. What a moment that was. South Africa got away scot-free from jail there. They are convinced that the ball is not over the line. Canadians are saying should be, could have been over the line. It was right on the line. It was not over the line at all.
0: But goal line technology, he could have seen it on the watch and the clock.
1: Yeah.
0: And it didn't vibrate. He knows it didn't go in. I mean,
1: Mudiba with a solid job there. Keeper Peter, hands down. You spoke about the aerial power. We were nowhere to be found aerially.
0: It's always going to be a problem, but I think the biggest problem is that when the ball lands, it finds more than one person with a black jersey. So that also, they need to pick up the runner, because you can't do zonal marking when you know you don't have the strength on air.
1: South Africans living dangerously before we get to the end of the first 45. The best moment of this game going over the Canadians in this matchup between them and South Africa. It's a long ball played from Mahopa, gets there. Able to control, nothing coming out of it. And eventually ball collector played wide to the left-hand side of the field as they set forward again, the Canadians. On the left-hand side, Miller in possession. Kuliso Mudau right at the edge, paying the ball in, and a chance for Mudau. That should be a problem for South Africa. I think Mudau caught him late, as Piwe. And the ref is referring it. Canadians are saying it should be a penalty. The ref says taking it up. And I tell you, he missed the ball and he caught the player. The question is, what is the ref going to say if Yair will have to be brought into this one?
0: Yeah, I think he's got both. He's got both of them. I think Yair will just clarify what he did. There you go. It can't be. He actually tried to get to the ball first, and then Jonathan just catches his foot and goes down.
1: And it is Laria, in fact. Richie Laria.
0: Oh, is it Laria?
1: Who caught him and went down in the penalty area, trying to get one from the referee. And the way he went down, he could have actually thought he was shot by something.
0: Yeah,
1: he went flying down.
0: Oh, well, I think he needs to get a yellow card for that. It's a booking for simulation for that, because it causes the referee to do some work and check on the penalty that wasn't there.
1: So Mudau, really, the first time, my apology, I thought, really did not eat it. I thought he caught the player and not the ball at all. But the ref is actually having a look at it. But looks like the ref is trying now to really understand what was the intention. From where I'm sitting at the moment, I mean, he went straight, got ahead of him, got the ball. Now, the ref might say he obstructed him. Did he? That's the big question.
0: Not really, because he overtook him. So he was already ahead of him. If he was still behind him, then you would have impeded him, you know, by putting your foot in front of him before he makes the shot. That would have been a better case. But he actually overtook him.
1: Great to see him on the man from Portugal to say no penalty. And therefore, goal kick South Africa. Long ball played forward. Still square at the moment before we get to the end of the first 45 minutes. Spear, we're about now to get to the end of a match here. After the time added on, he's 3 minimum minutes added on. Back to the goalkeeper, Williams in goals. Under pressure, does get the ball away easily towards a corner on the right-hand side of the field. When you look at this game overall, South Africa already played. The way they actually marshaled themselves with Mahopa, the target man on field.

0: Ball collected wide by Kulisomu Dau. Paying the ball short. It's a long one sent over the center half. Nobody there with the colors of Bafana Bafana. Ball collected again. Paid back towards the penalty and knocked down. Kulisomu Dau is in there. And a free kick has been given against the Canadians.
1: Well, he's very lucky, very complacent, Mudau. He wasn't seeing the man lurking on his shoulder. And when he was about to make the touch, and then boom, there was a surprise. And he's lucky that they got him after the ball. So he needs to turn it up. South Africa right now lost that concentration that they had in the first 35 minutes. And then now they need to switch back. They need a leader. They need Mudau. They need Mokoena to come up and talk to them. They need this Pepelo to talk. Those big guys, they need to talk now.
0: Let's talk about the way they formed, the way they started their formation for today. The way South Africa lined up in today's encounter. Tell you one thing, Bombito is not happy at the moment with the coach. And there's a lot of talking point happening there for the Canadians as we get into the halftime break for this match here. Which player do you think didn't really come to the party so far from looking at both sides?
1: Well, I think I'm always going to look at South Africa first. I mean, South Africa, I think for me, number one, Evidence Makgopa, not really doing the job that he's supposed to do. Is making it difficult for the team to come out. Number two, I think Stole is not also helping us to get out, because you see, there's a lot of high press coming from Canada. You need a player who can turn quickly and make a turnover, because if you get out of that situation, you have a chance on goal.
0: Let's go! The FIFA World Cup 2026 is here. 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Follow Coca-Cola ZA on socials for the 411 and tickets. Fill it all with Coca-Cola. Now, Spiwe, we go back and look at a ref. We look at a coach, in fact. On the bench of South Africa, Hugo Broos. He brought in Mokoena today. Mbata has gone to the bench. Mokoena hasn't really warmed up to the game so far. What do you say to him at halftime? Try and get him to actually impose himself on your position more.
1: I think that's a scary one, because he's more of a composed one, more than Sithole. He's more of a better quality, if I can put it like that, than Sithole. So you want to really try and keep him as much as you can, but you need somebody else to pick him up, because at the moment he's down. Mokoena is down at the moment. His touches are bad. His runs are not really support. There's no understanding between himself and Sithole. So there's no relationship in the midfield. That's where we're failing. So I think it's a tough one. Give him a pep talk over halftime. And when he comes back, and then give him maybe 10, 15 minutes and see how it goes. And then you can start working it out like that.
0: Is it at a time? Let's have a look at the stats at halftime. Yes, Piwe, you can just run us through those very quickly.
1: Yeah, 48% ball position for South Africa, 3 attempts on goal, and only 1 on target. I think for Canada, they've had more chances now recently, and also having 8 attempts on goal and 4 going on target.
0: We know you don't watch matches, you audit them. Expected goals, a pass completion, percentages, that one, defender's heat map. You've got receipts for everything. But all their data lives on your phone. Never in a crowd. Here's the real metric. Coca-Cola is putting you where the numbers come alive. Follow Coca-Cola ZA on socials for the 411 and tickets on the nearest Coca-Cola fan park. Drop the spreadsheet. Fill the score. Fill it all with Coca-Cola. Let's hear what the coach has to say. Yes, then Coach Bafana.
2: And we're starting now to struggle with the physicality, and also when we are in possession, we tend to lose the ball easily, and even when we get into the final third, then the support is always late. So it's something that we need really to work on, especially trying to adapt to their physicality and speed as well.
3: Thank you very much.
0: So you have it there, just really summarizing what you just said now. Not so long ago, Spiwe.
1: Yeah, absolutely. I mean, the physicality being a big issue.
0: It is indeed the biggest thing of all. I mean, he's going to be speaking his French.
4: Quicker. I think they're a team that...
0: let's hear what Canadian coach has to say.
4: As well. They'll close that space down, so the ball's got to move quickly, but we also got to have movement, right? We've got to have a little bit more movement to create some overloads that put them in trouble. And when we're able to do that and get some runs in behind the defense, we're causing them some problems.
5: In terms of quickness, are you happy with them the way they reset, or do you want the press to be harder in the second half?
4: Well, look, I think, for us, it's a pressing line, too. We want to be compact and make sure that it's very difficult to play through us, right? they're going very direct, so we got to do a good job on those second balls and then transition quickly and try to catch them disorganized a little bit.
5: Thanks, Mauro.
4: Thank you.
0: There's the coach of Canada talking about what they need to do in the second half. So both coaches are watching the same game we're watching, Speedway.
1: Yeah.
0: Because they agree with what we are saying throughout the match here. Second half coming up. We'll see what's going to happen. For now, let's go back to studio. We'll come back with the second half. After 45 minutes of football played, South Africa

0: Canel, Kenan O'Neill, who will book their place in the next round? That's the big question.
1: Hello, guys. It's here. 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
1: South R.
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1: With this new global name comes a fresh new look, an advanced body heat activated technology that protects you for up to 72 hours. So even if you're about to take that match-winning penalty like Tebogo Mokoena, it'll keep you extra cool.
2: Yes, coach.
1: Yes, Rexona.
2: Rexona.
1: A proud partner of Bafana Bafana and Banyana Banyana. Rexona, it won't let you down.
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2: Alagasha, it is here. The world's greatest football soccer spectacle returns, uniting the biggest names of the biggest stage. On the biggest stage, a global celebration of the beautiful game, packed with skill, passion and breathtaking moments that keep fans on the edge of their seats. Giants collide, attackers test defenders, and strikers battle fearless shotstoppers in an epic showdown where history is written and legends are made. Who will rise? Who will fall? Will the favorites deliver? Or will a wild card shock the world? There's only one way to find out. Catch every game, every goal, every moment of drama only on SABC, powered by Hollywood Bets. We wanted something different, Spiwe. The second half of the kickoff, South Africa. At the end of the first 45, you had your own say about how things went.
3: Yeah, I think we spoke about the midfield. If Mokoena can be given more time, because there's simply no understanding between himself and Sithole. They can't find a way to come out. Well, Mbata comes in now, and we just have to check who's being sacrificed for him, because I don't think Mokoena will be sacrificed.
2: Mofokeng is the man that's made way. Reuben Mofokeng is the player that's made way here for Talent Mbata in the second half of this game. Now, let's talk about the change, Pew. I mean, we spoke passionately about the fact that when they played the previous match without Mokoena, Mbata sorted their position. They played very well with Sithole. Today you can see Mokoena is back. Bit of confusion as Zuma's take over the roles in the role in the middle of a park. Now, with the introduction of Talent Mbata, how do we switch things around in the middle of a park here from a South African point of view?
3: Yeah, I don't know. I think we have to check how really they plan to come out. I think Mokoena is going to be given some leeway to go a little bit forward and leave Mbata and Sithole behind him. So he's going to be that outlet. That's why maybe Mofokeng has been taken out.
2: Tunisia, let's talk about the starting 11. We'll look at first by looking at the Canadians, how they lined up for today's encounter against South Africa. One change the Spirit didn't mention at the start of this encounter. It was that one in defense, and really proving to be a very solid one. Because they made sure that it's a Bombiti. Has made sure that Makhopa doesn't really have much freeway to try and get things going forward. Cornelius has done well at the back as well. But another player to talk about that has really been quite good today and frustrating South Africa. Got to be the man on the ball now. John Stone getting the ball in. And that ball, was it over? I think the ball had gone over the line on the first time. But the ref allowed the ball to be cut back. South Africa didn't play to the whistle. Almost punished. And I tell the Portuguese referee, I think they got it slightly wrong. The ball was long over the lines, Pewin.
3: Yeah, I think the linesman, I think, kept the flag down for too long. Eventually, now he comes it out. It's a goal
2: kick. No, did not. They missed the shot. He didn't even pick it up that the ball had gone over the line at all. So let's talk about the Canadian starting 11. The goalkeeper is there. That is Maxime. That is a cry for the man in goals. He was born in Greenfield Park in Quebec, is where he was born in Canada. Alistair Johnston, the man who just made a run going forward. Very, very exciting player to talk about whenever he does go forward. And he's playing his football at the moment for Celtic. Two-time Scottish Premiership winner, as well as a 1-2. That is a Scottish winner. That is a Scottish Cup winner as well. And a Scottish League Cup winner as well. With a Celtic in Scotland. Got to talk about Derek Cornelius, done very well. Player playing on the left-hand side of the field of the defense there. Got to talk about Richie Elaria, born in Ghana to Ghanaian parents, but he's from Toronto. Ontario is where he's coming from. Another player to talk about Moise Bombito. Man who also does have heritage in DR Congo, in Kinshasa to be precise. He is one of those defenders at the back. They have now the Anderson, Nathan Dillon, Saliba. They also have Liam Miller as well as Steven. That is a Eustachio. I'm going to talk about. They also have young men that is Tatazon, Buchanan as well, the player to talk about in the middle of the park. And if you talk about the attacking forward, they do have Tanya Oluwashai. I'm going to talk about. He's really been dwell whenever they do go forward, as well as the man that we have spoken so much about, Jonathan David. Caused a few problems in the first half. How do they line up? How do they change things around in the second half of this game? Talk about South Africa on the other hand, on the lineup that for today's encounter. Yeah, against the Canadian counterpart, ball collected in Bogazi. And he's brought down. Freaky given out to the South African. Williams in goals. For Bafana Bafana. Kuliso Mudau. They've got Mudibo on the left-hand side of the field. Begeza Limbogaza alongside Ime Okon. They've got Pepele. Smiso, that is tall. Among those players, talk about Temo Mukwena coming in. And Tapelo Masego, Lebilu Fukeng has now made a substitute. Has been taken out. Replaced by Talent Temba. Also, Apollos coming in. Even as Makhopa. Apollos for me. I thought it was going to be sacrificed at the start of the second half. In Makhopa in possession now for South Africa. So Mbata will try and join in a dual attack going forward. It is collected by Masego. Close down quickly. Mudau and a free kick. Ball has lost, and then the ref pulls play back for the free kick to be taken by South Africa.
3: Yeah, very nice, and to see Evidence Makhopa coming out and making a positive touch on the ball, because he's really been nowhere to be seen in the first half. And more of those, get more touch, get more confidence, and comes into the game, it will help him to come back. But like I said, I mean, earlier on, I wasn't expecting Mofokeng to go out, but I think Apollos, the entire tournament, is really not coming up. Really, he's the one for me. He doesn't look himself. It looks like something's wrong. Or he could have a niggling injury that we don't know about, because he certainly has done absolutely nothing going forward. Not even those short passes that we know him to make. He hasn't made those. So South Africa now needs to rely on Teboho Mokoena as well as Mbata to try to do something in the middle.
2: Here they're in possession now over the center. They've gone ball forced all the way back into their own half. This time South Africa for options now on the left-hand side, and a tackle coming in. The ref blown his whistle this time around. Ball being given to the Canadians. Now it is pointing out to say a teammate is injured from a tackle. Now, one thing I find very interesting, the Canadian player not interested at all, says he got the ball while it looks like he got a bit of Mokoena with the ball.
3: Well, he got a lot of him, because he knows Toya, and he knows he walks away, and you know, he looks frowning, you know, surprised. Like, he doesn't know what happened. He knows he made the contact. He himself felt it, because he made it. Well, his stats are the ones that got over Mukwena's boot. And you know these boots are very light these days.
2: To each other, man, they're talking about Tayson Buchanan plays his football at the moment for Villarreal in La Liga in Spain. Match number 63 for him, for his nation. 8 goals scored for the national team of Canada. And he did know what he was doing there this time around. It is a chance now for the Canadian to try and find the opening goal here against South Africa. Long ball played in. Penalty area. Flicked on ball this time. Alive. Away South Africa. Mudiba clears the danger at the back. South Africa applying the pressure. Ball rotated and collected again. Here they are. Wilaria on the left-hand side of the field. Over the center of goal. Miller is standing by. Miller looking for options. Bring the ball down again. Miller closed down by Masego. Playing the ball short towards Wilaria in the middle of the park. For the Canadians, they look and rotate the ball wide. This time it's a little bit of a park, and they do go forward again. It is still Canada in possession, trying to find an opening against South Africa. Wide, Johnston playing the ball and cleared out this time on the far side of the field.
3: Yeah, doing very well. Canada pushing up and trying to take it up from where they left in the first half. I think earlier on you're having a chat about Bombito. I think he's one of those players who's also comfortable, because we know he plays for Nice in France, but he's played for Colorado, so he's very familiar with this environment here. Probably has fans as well.
2: It's a long ball played in this time around, a flicked on ball. Over the crossbar, the ball goes behind and will come in as a goal kick, South Africa. Talking about Bombito, his father Albert Bombito and his mother, it is Samagai Lumpungu, were born in Kinshasa, DR Congo. He was 5 when he started playing football for St. Laurent before eventually making his move to where he is at the moment. Here they are now going for a move for Kang. Mukwena, beg your pardon, playing the ball into the penalty area. Mbata arriving, unable to get to the ball. Get away from him. It was a bit of a Buddha from Talent Mbata. And Laria complaining to the referee. And the ref saying, no, let's allow this one. There was a bit of pulling there from Laria on a Talent Mbata.
3: There was, I mean, a constant tugging of the shirt, almost torn it off and teared it off, and I really was lucky not to get away with that. Actually, Mbata should have gone down, because they were in the box.
2: And then Talent Mbata is the one who just want to stand and score the goals. That's the thing now with Laria, and got away with one, I've got to say, from a tackling point of view, from the Canadian point of view this time around. He's a man who was born, and I did mention parents coming from Accra in Ghana. He's coming in, looking to get things going, paid for Vancouver. Whitecaps, among others. He also played for Nottingham Forest in the Premier League at some stage. Toronto FC, played for Orlando City B-side, Orlando City, the senior side as well, before returning to his current team, Toronto FC, where he's playing at the moment. He's been part of the N23 for Canada. Now playing for the senior team, Makhopa. Talent Mbata can't get the ball to him. intercepted well, paid back to the goalkeeper by Moise Bambito. Long ball sent over the center half. Flicked on ball this time around. Run being made by Ime Okon. Tens. Goes in wide, right hand side. A tackle from behind. And a tackle from behind there. Talentamara did well to protect the ball. In fact, it was Masego protecting the ball. He knew he was never going to do much with the ball, Masego.
3: Yeah, well, I think he was intelligent. You know, he wanted to buy some time. And Laurier didn't read that. And it just came with a whole lot of pace and committed a foul.
2: Laurier has really been having a tough day at the office. He's running his socks off, trying to get things going yet. From a Canadian point of view, Nutmeg coming through from Mudau. Nice 1-2. Konisa again. A second nutmeg from Mudau. This time he's fouled and a yellow card comes out as well. Two players. Saliba is the second recipient of that particular nutmeg. First one got away with the second one. And there the tackle brought him down. No one allow you to toy around with my teammates. Miller was left for dead.
3: Two of them, a double in a row. And I think...
2: And Saliba said, no, not today.
3: Yeah, I think once you do that, you know, you earn some respect from your position. Next time when you have the ball, they're not going to cover you up quickly.
2: It's indeed here the story of the day. It is goals that matters. No goal scored yet to the two teams in the first round of 32 match between South Africa and Canada. Ball played back. Nathan Dillon Saliba, the first yellow card recipient of today's match. In a tightly clean game overall, I've got to say, between the two nations. He's approaching the 20th mark as far as caps are concerned for his national team.
3: Yeah, I think Ronan Williams doing a great job leading from the back, shouting at Mbogas to come back because he just closed the way, the passing passage for him, and asking him to come back. And then these are the small details that they'll be lacking.
2: Here they are now. Apollos in possession. Goes in wide to the right-hand side. Masego gets the ball back for South Africa. He cuts inside. Masego releases the ball eventually. Does get to Mbata. Mbata playing it across to the right-hand side. Kuliso Mudau keeps it in play for Bafana Bafana. Once again, closed down very quickly. Collected by Talent Mbata. Here they come now. Rotated ball. Middle of a park collected here by Stolle. Mbogazi goes in wide. Collected by Mudiba now for South Africa. Mudiba's long ball played in. Easy pickings for the goalkeeper.
3: Yeah, too close to Crepier. Should have done a slightly different Mudiba. You know, played it a little bit deeper and just make a decision, make a goalkeeper be indecisive because he needs to make a decision whether he comes out or not. On that time around, I think he didn't do a good cross.
2: Great chance for South Africa. A bit of moment there. Some momentum being built by South Africa. But not being used, eventually collected by the Canadians. Here they are now. 56 minutes of football have come and gone. Still no goal scored in the first match of this round of 32 matches.
3: And it's the only one. I think everyone is just concentrating on it. And South Africa really been having a lucky thoughts, lucky schedules as well. I mean, they've opened up the World Cup. And now they open up the knockout phases as well.
2: Sinitia, one of those that stands. Gianni Infantino, the president of FIFA. Alongside him is the president of CAF, one of the vice presidents of FIFA, by virtue of the president of CAF. Toto Patrice Motsepe, and just aside him, Sveshalala is sitting just behind them, watching the game from the presidential suit. Well, it doesn't get better, does it?
3: Is he still Mr. VAR? Gianni Infantino? Because that's how we'd like to know him. Because he came in and made a big decision that the previous FIFA president didn't want to do. And you know, allowed the VAR to flow to come into the game. What a difference it has made so far.
2: Now the Canadians are now demonstrating, saying there should be a foul and also should be a booking given against Masego of South Africa. Eustachio has gone to the ground and is holding on to his head. He will be looking to get things going. The fans are finally, you know, when the fans start going for Mexican wave, you know that's how. That's the game is not as good.
3: And they start seeing that. And they're trying to lift up the players.
2: No.
3: We mentioned it earlier on in the first half that, you know, the game is not at the expectation level. They needed to turn it up then. And I'm really happy that at least Canada did something towards the latter end of the 45 minutes. But South Africa hasn't done it. Well, this half, they've done it once. And I'm happy that Mbata is happy to get inside those 18 area. He's not scared of running forward. He's really, really being given a free roll.
2: Interchange going to happen now for the Canadians. And we are now about to have a double sub here for the Canadians. So Bomito is the player that makes way. Bombito as well as Saliba. Those are the ones out, and in comes Di Figueres, another player that's come in as well as Igor. Those are the two players introduced here in the second half for the Canadians. Now, this is another one. SP wet. In the red, the coach realized that one just got himself a yellow card for his problems.
3: Yeah, he's playing it safe.
2: Yeah,
3: he knows if he can get a man down, that will be a freeway to South Africa's win.
2: Yeah, so the double sub he made. I'll tell you more about the players who have just been introduced here at in the second half by the Canadians. The first one to play and show exactly why, how they want to go about it. They are still goalless against South Africa. Laria in possession, playing the ball back now towards the center circle. So it's a good minute came on. Slot exactly where Bombito was playing. Slots in exactly where Bombito was playing. Spawn in Burnaby. That is Burnaby in British Columbia in Canada. Here's a ball played in, cleared away, stole it. South Africa, possession, collected again. Free kick has been given.
3: Oh, South Africa has been very patient trying to bring that ball out of the box. And this time around, trying to pick up Makgopa. And I think Canadians not really, really getting to the grips of it. Always committing those late tackles because they don't see what South Africa is trying to do. And they're trying to break slow. I think if they can just give them some time to get that ball first and then confront them, and then maybe they'll reduce on the free kicks.
2: Scores that matter. Still no goal scored between the two nations. We are sitting in the second half of this match already. And now play the hour mark has come and gone, Spiwe. The hour mark has come and gone between the two nations. Still looking for the opening goal. Who will score first? That's the big question.
3: It's very tense. Very tense for both countries. You know, and I say that figuratively because I know that all of the people for these countries are on the edge. But for the neutrals, also a little bit frustrating, I must say.
2: So indeed, here the fight is on. The fight is absolutely on between the two nations. Here they are now. Miller on the left-hand side of the field for the Canadians. Gets to the ball and he's dispossessed. And the coach wants a free kick immediately. Here we are now still in the second half of this match. No goal scored between the two nations. South Africa nil. Canada nil. Two players that came on. One is 20, the other one is 22. Those are the two changes made by Canada in the second half. Luke Futozulu Roll is a player that came on. One of the players that came on now in the second half. Now, the question now, Spiwe, the formation, we know that Sigurd goes back and is going to play where Bombito was playing.
3: Yeah.
2: You know, and Saliba was playing more in the middle of a park. And there's an option to try and get them going forward, more of a defensive role in the middle of a park here. So Zagur comes there to stabilize that position still. Is it to respond to Mbata coming in for South Africa?
3: Yeah, absolutely. They can see what well, they think South Africa is overloading into the box. Because Mbata, since he came on, he went straight into behind Makgopa.
2: Here they are going forward. A shot taken! Out just wide for Mosinopoulos. Hasn't done much and really had a chance there. And just put that one wide.
3: He was on the money. He was on the money there. You know, Apollos cutting back in and attacking the far post. Just missed it by a whisk. Almost got it.
2: Here they are again. Going forward, Apollos in possession. Still have the ball this time around. And they're still trying to find a goal here, South Africa. First half, they couldn't find a goal. Second half, they are fighting for one here still at the moment.
3: Well, I think also that chance of going through to the extra time, that will demand different tactics from the coaches, something for them to bear in mind.
2: Here's a long ball played forward and just being knocked down. And the ref allowed play to continue, collecting middle of a park here for the Canadians. Payne White to the right-hand side, going over the center, looking for options. The ball played in to the very good channel this time. And Mbogazi comes across under pressure. And the ball goes out of play. Will be a throw in to the Canadians.
3: Oh, well, he says Mbokazi lost it. I think he had some composure there. And a great job by Toyan. Force him not to try a playback, because that's what South Africa does. They don't look the ball outside when they're under pressure. They try to find the man in the middle. And that's where they're going to catch these Canadians.
2: Canada in a moment. The scoreline still remains South Africa. And Canada playing to a goalless scoreline. We are in the second half of this match already. Looking to see how things are going to be at the end of it all. It's another chance. Long ball played in. Kedo Makopa has come to help on the defense for South Africa. Here they are now on the long ball played into the penalty that easily collected by the goalkeeper.
3: We wait, Bruno. We wait for that goal. That much awaited for goal. We really wait for it.
2: Mukwena in possession. Ball goes out. Will be a throw in South Africa this time on the right-hand side of the field of the attack for the South Africans. Trying to go forward, ball intercepted and collected at the back. Here come the Canadian now. They have the numbers. Early ball played in this time. A late tackle could be one of those. Sun is coming in. Keeper comes out and get away by Mbokazi. The goalkeeper did well to come out, but good cover defense from Mbokazi. Get the ball away. South Africa caught square at the back.
3: Yeah, Mudau went down and he tried to attack and of course just couldn't get that ball ahead of the striker. Jonathan way ahead of him.
2: What a chance it was there for the Canada to try and find the opening goal in this game. South Africa were caught square at the back, and I have to say they didn't have much recovery and should have been punished, but they survived. South Africa, that's that man Mbokazi. Even the Americans know that he's TLB, because he has done so well for his team that Chicago Fire is playing at the moment in the MLS.
3: Yeah, well, he's been doing a lot of cover-up, Mbokazi. You know, he's been catching up on all of those moves by the Canadians.
2: Here they are, corner kick. Chansina taking the ball. And Seager gets the ball out. Oh, Seager, beg your pardon, gets the ball out. And Seager's ball goes out on the far side of the field. It was also Oluwashai standing by to try and get at the end of it. Unable to as the ball went out eventually. But that covering from Okon did well to put pressure on the man on the ball. Keeper did well to come off his line. But Mbokazi, the recovery for him. Get the ball over and out.
3: Yeah,
2: absolutely brilliant.
3: Because it was there for the taking. It was up in the air. Goalkeeper eliminated. And only needed one touch to really to convert. And I think that goals are going to change this game. Once it gets one goal, it's going to be a different atmosphere completely.
2: Here we are now. Ball collected. Long one sent over the center half. And collected at the back here by the Canadians. Here they come now with Luke. There was a goal in the middle of the park. Ball played in over the center. Running mate on the blind side. Collecting the ball this time. Right at the edge. Early ball played in. And Okon says the ball out. No, still not out. They have it back again, the Canadians. On the right-hand side of the field. Trying to rotate and find an opening. Four they go again. Ball stolen by South Africa. That's a professional foul. And that's a clever foul. He knew they were in trouble. And a yellow card coming out will not be complained at all. Nico Christian. Seager gets himself yellow carded.
3: Well, he just came on. And it's going to be a problem because they were trying to, the coach was trying to manage those yellow cards inside the field. He comes on, he picks up one.
2: See, it was, but he was gone. He knew he was in trouble. He had to take one, literally taking one for the team. At a particular moment, let's talk about the first 15 or so minutes, or that are the first 20 minutes of the second half of this game here, Speedway.
3: No, absolutely. I think Talent Mbata made a change definitely, because he's coming in and then he went into the box wanting the ball, and really very composed when he does receive it. South Africa had two chances, and also that one for Apollis, having a shot on goal, really, really good chance as well. Shoot a bit on target, slightly different for Bafana, and of course, I think when you look at the Canadians, they're only having this chance now for Oluwaniche, but I think before then, they just couldn't get a way out.
2: South Africa now with a change of there is Mbata on the field of play. Even you switch things a bit here, Mbata just getting more advanced. So you can saw Mukwen also is getting more advanced as they do go forward. But also have exposed them in the back, because they're getting a bit caught in the back as well, with a tracking back trying to get and recover the ball quickly as possible.
3: Yeah, I think that's why I'm a little bit nervy when I see Relic go out, because I think is he kind of a player that you need to be patient with him. You know, he gets moment in the game. He plays 90 minutes for his club all the time. So he gets certain plays. He can read the game, and he gets in the pockets where he needs to get to. I think the coach wasn't patient enough with him. And because if he gets any one of those chances that are now looming for Mbatha, I think he would have been a better player to be in those positions.
2: You know, South Africa, really, I've got to say, they got away with one there with the ball being saved. But Ronan Williams, that's a match-winning save from the Mamelodi Sundowns. And Bafana, number one goalkeeper, pumped that one away. And then it was Mbogazi who had to come across, had to get the ball, especially given the height that he was actually running in. But we've got to talk about the run we made on the blind side also, when Mbogazi eventually got the ball there. And David was just underneath it.
3: Yeah, I think the chase, the hunger, the desire. I mean, it was a great chance, really, really, really chance for Canada. They could have really scored on that, and I like that. I mean, because they know that they're going to pick up all the second balls, and that's something that South Africa didn't have in the first half. I think there was a great shot by Mokoena, and Evidence Mahoba didn't follow up because there was the second ball. The goalkeeper dropped it, and if he anticipated it, it could have been a different outcome.
2: So indeed, the story has been a continuous story from a South African point of view. The battle has been on. Continuous try and get things going, but at the moment the scoreline still remains South Africa up against Canada. It is still a goalless scoreline. We are now marching on closer towards the end of the 90, and then we're going to go into extra time, and something has to give here today. Looks like that was the end of the game now for Oliashayi. Will make way for the Canadians. He was a bit of a handful at the forward there when you talk about him. He had a very good first half, but the second half faded a bit. They're talking about Oluwashai. He makes way. And in comes Shuffleberg. One of the changes we make, a double sub is going to be for the Canadians in this game.
3: Yeah, I think putting a Promise as well. Promise comes in as well. And I think he's going to make a difference up front, because he's one of those players was actively participating in that match versus Switzerland. And really, they want to make a change. They want to win this.
2: So Miller has made way, the other player. So Promise David has come in here in the second half of this game. And the other one, it is Shuffleberg, as I mentioned, a double sub made by the coach of Canada. And Miller as well as Oluwashayi, the player that have made way here in the second half of this game. So the two players that come in. And talking about Promise, one is a midfielder, one is a striker. So you can see what the coach is trying to do. He wants the goals.
3: Yeah, Promise David also got a goal already in this World Cup. So, also a player with confidence.
2: Bogazi's ball cleared away. Masego brings the ball down, close down. And he does get a foul from the referee, Masego.
3: Yeah, well, I think really Canada is responding to Hugo Broz's changes. And Nico Sugar, that yellow card has been confirmed. But I think they really responded well, because since Oswena Paulis had that chance, South Africa never got anything extra after that.
2: It's been a story they've been talking about for the longest of time. Mahopa trying to win the ball back, and eventually does get some from the referee, Mahopa. It is a throw in South Africa. I feel there was nothing wrong with a tackle from Mahopa. And we'll take it by Kuliso Modau. We are in the second half of this game now. We just had another hydration break in the second half. Goals is what matters. And no goals have been scored yet in this game. Promise Oluwatobi David is the player we're talking about, Spiwe, who's been introduced. 4 goals in 12 matches for Canada. So he'll be hoping to score another one in the World Cup already. Does have one to his name already. So he's one of those that comes in. Try and get things going. So you're going to have David and David.
3: Yeah.
2: Have to try and deal with.
3: Yeah, you have to try and identify.
2: No Goliath
3: them.
2: At all.
3: Well, South Africa has to be the Goliath because they only got David's. But I think it's an important time of the game, and 73 minutes gone. And I think both teams not wanting to make a mistake. And these changes are going to be now really impactful.
2: So we are now in the second half of this game. South Africa still playing to go on the score line against Canada. Both nations playing in their first ever FIFA World Cup knockout match. So it was always going to be a cagey affair, given where they're coming from and what they're looking for at the same time, the two nations. So here we are now. Ball collected at the back. Ronan Williams is the man in goals for Bafana Bafana. He really had a blind of a save not so long ago. That was a crucial save to deny the Canadians a chance to find the back of the net. And the Canadian fans are finding their voices now and then, because they are realizing that this might just be a game they can win at some stage.
3: Yeah, also they want more action as well, because all the time when Ronwin keeps that ball at the back, you know, they start to chant. There they go again.
2: They want action. They want to enjoy the beautiful game. At the moment, both teams are not giving anything away at the moment. Now, ball to Ronwin Williams. Under pressure at the back. Pays it wide to Okon. Okon comes back inside, a man playing in Germany. Talent Mbata for South Africa. Sends a long one forward. It's a good ball this time on Apollos. Bring the ball down. Tilita Elizabeth does get the ball to Stoller. Goes in wide on left-hand side of the field. Mudiba! Up and under from him. Knocked down by Kudiso Mudau. Available in the penalty. Masego standing by. Shot taken over the crossbar. Good improvisation.
3: Yeah, hit it against direction. It's always going to be difficult. Probably needed to deflate it a bit, but didn't have enough time. But
2: it's indeed a great moment there. Masego once again, Spiwe, had the ball, moved away from his marker. But he's a lefty. His right foot, he can't use to score at all. So he had to try and bring the ball back onto his left for him to get forward. Buchanan has made way. Now there comes the man we spoke about. Davis makes his entry for the side. He's the captain of the side. He comes in as Buchanan has made way for him.
3: Well, he makes a debut in this World Cup because he hasn't been able to play due to injury. It's a great boost for Canada. And as you can see by the, you can hear by the reaction of the fans, really, really a big man. Really, really great experience. You know, he's really going to give them something.
2: Here they are now making the changes here. And we are in the second half of this match. So they've now made their five allotted changes in their three stoppages, Canada, in this game. South Africa still have two because they only used the halftime breaks. That doesn't count as a stoppage. So they still have a chance to make four changes.
3: Yeah, they got all of it.
2: Here they are now. Ball collected. Center circle intercepted by Canadians. Why they go now to the left-hand side of the field. Here's the big man going forward. Long ball played in by him. Collected outside. A shot taken! Oh, just wide. It was promise. And almost took them to the promised land. Oh, the touch to allow him just to get a touch in was beautiful. Goalkeeper, Capinet was there, but Ronan Williams shuffling across, unable to get there. But the ball misses the near post by a whisker.
3: He should have got it on target. He had all the time and space in the world, and it was rolling on him. You know, it wasn't even having any elevation, the ball. He needed to give it an instruction, and the ball would have taken that. So they know that they missed out on a big one. That's why he's covering his face.
2: What a chance they lost out on. It could have been 1-0 up, the Canadians. And Alfonso Davis proving how big a player he is, because it was his pass that got the ball through to the recipient, who just laid the ball into the path of an onrushing player. And promise almost punished South Africa.
3: Bruno, you know, earlier on the fans were chanting on Ronan Williams when he kept the ball longer. But you saw how South Africa turned it into attack. And I think now they realize what South Africa is trying to do with that, holding on to the ball onto Ronan.
2: Here they are now. Ball collected it back here now. Seguir playing the ball wide to the left-hand side of the field. Now over on the line here. Ball collected by Promise. Bringing the ball short. Davis standing by. Goes and trying to go on a turn there. Eventually dispossessed. Long ball. Move forward. It's a long ball now. He's still in no man's land. And eventually headed back to the goalkeeper with Ossonopoulos. Piling pressure on the middle of the ball. Here they are now with Johnston. Over the center. He has gone. Laying the ball short. Get the return ball. Johnston. Still looking for option in the center circle now. It is a Canadian trying to find an opening. Over the center. They've gone into Sarakin of the field. Looking for a chance here. Eustachio playing the ball towards Davis. On the left-hand side, Davis. Laying the ball short, Davis. Chance in now, outside the penalty area, collected here. Eustachio back again with Davis. Davis goes into the penalty area. Davis lays a short ball in. Chance in! William makes a save. And still alive for the Canadians. Davis bring the ball down. Towards the corner flag. He's the big player, and he's the man for the big occasion. They will want him to get involved, and really, He's showing what they missed out on when he was not playing.
3: Yeah, Alphonso Davies forcing the issue. They're trying to pick out Ronan Williams on the near post, but he responded very well. That was a really great move by Canada.
2: Man, play for Bayern Munich. Comes here from the Bundesliga. Played under 17, under 20, and now the senior player here, the team also. Does get the captain's armband. He was born in Gomua, Buduburam in Ghana is where he was born. But he moved to Canada as a young man and has been there ever since. It's only 5 years when he moved to Windsor. But here they are now. Ball being cleared away. Eventually goes out of play. Will be a throw in to the Canadians. Taken very quickly. Kulisomu down now needs to start thinking twice because there's a man who's going to challenge him in that side here. He's different to Miller, who eventually has gone out. But this one plays a slightly different game. Here they are again. Ball played wide, left-hand side of a field. All the way back to their own other Canadians. Trying to find an opening. They do rotate the ball back. Collected here by Cornelius. Cornelius finding support wide on the left-hand side of the field again, once again, for Canada. Yostakio all the way back to the goalkeeper. Talking about that is Kripo. Isn't done much in the second half. Ball collected again in the center, Cornelius. Cornelius goes wide to the left-hand side of the field. It is Davies in possession. Mudau next to him. Maseko is first to come back and help out in defense. And then he's a run being made going forward. Stolle has really gone to try and up the attack this time around. Davies standing by. Mudau knocks the ball down. Collected by Maseko. Goes out of play. Will be a throw in now taken by the Canadians.
3: Great defensive play by South Africa. Really, really great discipline. Forcing them to go all the way back and force the goalkeeper to throw the ball into no man's land. Did a really great job.
2: Center circle ball collected again by the Canadians. Wide they go right inside of a field. All the way into the center circle. Wide again now to the right hand side. Over the center they've gone. Again in possession, marching on forward. It is that man who just came on as a sub. Vuzorol, Eloy playing the ball in. Mudau does well to recover. This time against Davis. Playing the ball short to him here, gone. More central. That's a very dangerous ball from a South African. They do win the ball back. Canada win the ball back immediately. Left hand side. It is collected by Davis. Look for a return ball. Davis close down. Collected again. They're trying to find the loop. Cornelius has left. Has made a run going forward to help out. Another negative ball behind the defender and behind his teammate. A throw-in given now to the Canadians. Pressure on Bafana Bafana.
3: Absolutely great turnover event for Canada. They're now controlling the ball more. They're also operating in a good spaces in the half of South Africa. South Africa having lost the block a bit, can't find each other when they win that ball. They're on a back foot a little bit at the moment.
2: Here they are now. Johnston in possession. Long ball played in. Kulisomu Dau clears the danger at the back. Collected by Paulus for South Africa. Isolated. On the left-hand side, it is Mudiba now. Trying to make a run and he's brought down Mudiba. And I tell you, he looked to have touched the decision. He seen himself there.
3: Yeah,
2: he held on to the ball and I tell you, luckily the ref made a decision. Give him that foul there. David, not happy at all.
3: He didn't play to the whistle. Well, he was actually instructing the referee with his body intonation that you need to give me a free kick. And eventually the referee fell for it.
2: It's indeed, yeah, the far side official picked it up as well, I've got to say. Canadians against the South Africans. It is goals and matters. Canada, South Africa, still playing to a goalless score line. Austin Apollos try to win the ball back now. There's a ball over the last player. Canada into the penalty area. Ronan Williams comes out. And will collect the ball. Now South Africa once again caught flat-footed at the back.
3: Well, it's on the 82nd minute. I think Hugo Broz has got to respond to the substitution. I think up front you need somebody who wants the ball. Makhopa doesn't want the ball. He hasn't touched the ball much. He can't build any confidence to any player on the field. He needs to get himself onto the ball. Even if he can come in the middle, touch it and get some few, just warm himself up because at the moment he's completely out of the game.
2: Here we are now in the second half of this game. South Africa still goalless against Canada. Long ball played forward over the center. Collected by Johnston in the middle of the park. It is a nice time he played in this time around. Opportunity arising for the Canadians. Early ball played in. Intercepted in the nick of time. Talent Mbata gets the ball wide, left hand side of the field. Goes over the center, runs out of ground, but gets the ball in. Towards Austin Apollos, can't get to the ball. Mbata fights for the ball back again, have it back the Canadians. Here they're breaking on the right hand side of the field. Gone over the center towards the penalty area. Challenge expected here from South Africa. Another ball just been played behind. The last man to get it. Collected this time by Evidence Makhopa now for South Africa. Paid the ball now towards Masego. Leaves the ball behind, Masego. Leaves the ball behind, loses footing, collected by Canadians. Davis is up against Mutau. Davis against Mutau. Never going to run Mutau off the field. That's not how you do it.
3: Yeah, one-on-one has always been the best. I mean, but what poor touch there by Thapelo Masego. South Africa had a chance because it was 3-2. He needed to have a good first touch and check what the opponent is doing. Really great chance there. Thapelo Masego needs to check himself out.
2: It was a great run he made going forward and got into a good position. And you got to talk about Makhopa just getting the ball into his path, making a run for the opponents on the left-hand side. But he kept on running with the ball himself. So he leaves the ball. Sent on loan in Cyprus by Sundowns the past season. Because he really had a fallout. The coach didn't really think he was the man for the way Sundowns played. And he realized why. Well, Sundowns were countering with the way they press.
3: You need to manage that ball better.
2: Yeah.
3: You need to manage that ball. That's how they press. That's how they do it.
2: Here's Mukwena's long ball towards Makhopa now. Much better ball for Makhopa. Looks up, paying the ball short in the middle of the park. Collected here. Aswin Apollos. Cut inside. Apollos still going. Apollos going to the outside. Apollos! Brilliant save by the goalkeeper. Absolutely brilliant save by the goalkeeper.
3: Great play. Great change of pace. A change of feet as well. He wants it. He's looking for it.
2: You ask for it, Speedway Suing, exactly what he can do when given a chance. A player falling down for South Africa. Ball recovered well by the South Africans. Collected here by Mukwena. Goes in wide. Kuliso Mudau. Over the center, he goes in. On the line, he goes in. Pitis Maka. Nah, nothing wrong, says the referee. Get up. Cornelius saying, did nothing wrong to him. Double sub about to happen. Muremi, the man who was super sub in the previous match, who supplied the ball for the goal. He's about to be introduced with Ikram Reyners. But here comes Davis up against Masego, does well. Stole for South Africa. 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Mudib on the line. Apollos calling for the ball. Gets the ball to Apollos. Looking to get a return ball. Apollos cut inside, looking for support. Does that Mukwena next to him. Decides to bypass him also. Apollos still going on his own. Apollos still going. He's brought back. Pulled back this time twice. What a man that. Came on as a sub, and already I think he's already found himself in trouble so far in this game.
3: Oh, he's turning up now, isn't it? In the first half, he was nowhere to be seen, but now he's turning up. With Muremi coming in, I hope he's going to come in for Masego.
2: It's one of those. Masego makes way, Makhopa makes way as well. So the double sub being made by Coach Hugo Bruce here in the second half of this game. South Africa, you are now 5 minutes before we get to the end of the game. 5 minutes before we get to the end of the game, the Canadians have upped the ante a bit. They're looking slightly better than the South Africans. And now, Hugo Broos has had to respond. And respond he does. You called it Muremi in for Masego.
3: Yeah, because if you watch the game, Austin Apollos was lost in the first half. And now he just found his spark because he had that beautiful shot. So that really brought him back into the game. You can see now he's making beautiful drives in the middle. So this is a great substitution.
2: So the double sub he made here by Coach Hugo Bruce here in the second half of this match. South Africa is a ball headed forward this time. Run remain. Bogazi does well. Gets the ball in Bogazi. Free kick appeal for the Canadians.
3: That's a top defender. Top defender. I think the world is watching. What a great guy. You can never beat him. All his recoveries are good. He's just so solid at the back.
2: Yeah, the chance now for the man just been introduced. Ikram Reyners. 30 years away from Mitchell's Plain in the Western Cape. Tsepa Muremi from Sharpeville in the Vaal Triangle. Long ball forward. Cleared away. When you talk about Ikram Reyners and you talk about Makhopa, different players.
3: Yeah, I mean, we called for this because Makhopa wasn't wanting the ball. Yes, we understand it's a little bit tougher now to pick him up on numerous occasions because of how he played, that trap that has been put by Canada in the middle. But you need to come and look for the ball, even if you're not making a move at that time. But you can come and initiate a move yourself.
2: Yeah, the other Canadians now. Ball played toward Davis on the left-hand side. A cutback from him. Well read.

0: stopped him, and I think Johnstone did a great job on him.
1: Johnstone has had a wonderful game overall, I've got to say. He's really had a wonderful game overall, Johnstone, today for the side of Canada. He's made those runs, bombing forwards every now and then and making life difficult. He does have an engine. You know, you need to have the engine. Talking about Ashraf Hakimi's type of engine. Who gets in there, whoops in across. And Mudawi has the same situation as well. Ball pin on line. Oswin Apollos beats his marker in the dust. The ball fell kindly for him. Reyna's calling for the ball. Reyna's bringing the ball down, but his first touch. Not the best of touches. Try to carry forward and able to do so. Ball one and a free kick has been given. As Cornelius goes down, his first touch was bad.
0: Yeah, I think Oswin picked him up nicely there. He made a direct pass to him. It just went to him in between the defenders. His first touch would have allowed him to make another decision, whether he makes a shot or he picks up Muremi on the other side.
1: First touch, a tad too heavy, lost the ball. And a great chance has been lost by the South Africans. Last minute of this game before we get to the end. Still no goal scored in this first match of the round of 32. A rare mistake from Johnston as they get the ball back. South Africa. Here's Talent Mbata for Bafana. Paying the ball across now to the right hand side. Ime Okon. Concentration time now, Spiwe.
0: Yeah, South Africa's got the advantage because they haven't made all of their substitutions. So Canada has gone all out and it hasn't really resulted into a goal. And that gives the power back to South Africa. So I think they just want to get a moment. They don't want to attack all out. They want to get a moment. They want to frustrate them to come out as we see these slow build-ups coming from Ronan Williams.
1: Knockout stages is what it's all about. South Africa up against Canada. Still no goal scored between the two nations. Ime Okon under pressure. Paying the ball short now towards Tole. Tole sends the ball back to the goalkeeper. Five minute time given. Long ball played forward, knocked down. Apollos comes there, but good steal again for the Canadians. Ball played forward, knocked down South Africa. Mukwen in possession. Oh, try to get a ball this time towards Apollos. And Apollos didn't read the script the same way. Ball collected again, left-hand side of the field now. Here comes David. On the line, ball played in Mudawu, gets there first. And clears that one out.
0: The defenders have been really good. The fullbacks for both sides, they've been really fantastic. I mean, also Johnstone that you've been mentioning on the other side, as well as the guy Richie Larrey on the other side. I think all of them, they've just been fantastic. Mudiba has often been criticized of being lacking of pace, but his timing has been brilliant.
1: Here we are now. Long ball played in away, South Africa. That's fed in kindly. Oh, dude, home at Canada. South Africa have just given Canada a chance. A half-clear chance, and it fell for that man that you don't want the ball to fall for. And he does funny, South Africa. Stephen Yoskatio is the man that has found the back of the net. Stephen Yoskatio is the man that has found the back of the net. Plays his football here. This is his home fair turf. Los Angeles FC is the team he plays for. He knows the turf better than everybody else. And he has scored a crucial goal for Canada.
0: Lack of concentration into the 5 minutes added. It was a great defend. Great cross into the box. It was well defended, but there's no follow-up. He gets that ball. No one is following up. No pressure. And then he gets to confront Ronan Williams. And I'm afraid it's a little bit too tough for South Africa. Now they have to go all out gun blazing.
1: South Africa are trailing. Yeah, the World Cup, South Africa. 1-0, the scoreline is Canada scoring right at the death of this game. And this is something new for the Canadians.
0: Oh, Jesse Marsh is going to be very excited about it. I mean, that's the goal they've been waiting for. They've been under pressure of late. And coming out, responding with the goal, really, really great stuff.
1: Yes, South Africa going forward. Long ball played forward towards the penalty that collected wide left-hand side of the field. Mudiba in possession. Player losing his footing. Johnston gets the ball back for the Canadians. Anywhere will do. They go over the center onto the right-hand side of the field. Pressure on the man on the ball. Go to the ground. No. Nothing wrong, says the referee. 2.5 minutes remain before we get to the end. South Africa trailing by 1-0. It was always going to take a special moment for a player to find the back of the net. There's the man that scored the only goal so far in this game. What a moment. The ball fell for him

0: and he was never going to miss from mid-range.
1: Yeah, it was a beautiful shot. I mean, he knew where he wanted to send it. He sent it there. I mean, Ronwen tried his best, but really couldn't get there.
0: It's a long ball forward again, South Africa. Under pressure, Mbogazi gets there first. Gets the ball away for South Africa. Now Mbogazi, he will take charge now. Going over the center. Apollos paying the ball back to Mukwena. Mukwena looks up, paying the support now. Stole on the right-hand side of the field. Here comes Kuliso Mudau. Canada with everybody behind the ball at the moment. Mbogazi has gone forward. Gets the ball in. Offside given against Mbogazi.
1: Yep. Yeah, he looked offside. Yep. I mean, from the onset when that ball was, he was calling for it. But very brave from him. He just neglected that back line and went all the way up because he knows they need to equalize now.
0: South Africa are trailing by 1-0. And that might just be a special moment for one of the co-hosts to book their place in the next round. They can't believe their eyes. They can't believe what they are seeing at the moment. They are almost in a promised land, the Canadians.
1: Yeah, against the run of play. I mean, at the moment, South Africa was already leading with the ball position at 58%. And also with the passes, making more passes than Canada. But they just got that one chance and used it.
0: It was always going to come from something. It was a cleared ball. You've got to talk about the body language of the players because nobody followed up on the ball. Okon clears the ball. But there's nobody getting underneath him to try and send it away. Ball brought down. Muremi brings the ball down for South Africa. Muremi cuts inside. And Muremi wants a free kick. No, says the referee. Cleared away this time. The Portuguese ref said nothing wrong with the tackle. So he says, I'm going to add one more minute to that particular one. And he's already there.
1: Yeah, I think Muremi, he's got a lot of pace, but he's got a pass. He's always almost predictable.
0: Mbogazi sends the ball. Intercepted this time around. Canadian players, every touch now, they want to try and get a foul. Ref not interested at all, but here they are now going forward. Ball collected by Talent Mbata. Mbata looks across for South Africa. Goes forward, Talent Mbata. Nice 1-2 to Muremi. Muremi looks across on the right-hand side. Kuliso Mudau is standing by. There's a line of black jerseys of Canadian players right in front of the last man on the ball. Long ball forward. Player goes down. Nothing wrong, says the referee. Cleared away this time around for the South Africans. And collected at the back. The ref is not interested or moved at all by the player going down for South Africa.
1: All eyes on him. All eyes on the referee now.
0: Flicked on and cleared away. Throw in given to the South Africans. Ball play short. This time South Africa. Last chance. Long ball played into the penalty area. Keeper comes out and grabs it mid-air. Keeper comes out and grabs it mid-air.
1: Well, he puts it on air. He keeps it on air for a long time. But I think they were really nice and lots of men in the box. Could have picked up one of them, but he puts it on air and give the keeper a chance to come out and collect.
0: A moment away for South Africa. Canada are just moment away from booking their place in the last 16. And Hugo Broussard about to be knocked out of the World Cup by one of the co-hosts of the tournament. They would have lost to both co-hosts in this tournament.
1: Yeah, absolutely. If it goes like this, and that's
0: and there
1: it.
0: We have it, and that's the end of it all. South Africa have gone into the next round. Both countries have never been to the knockout round of the World Cup before, but they have done it here, and now they've even gone a step further into the second of the knockout stages of the competition. Let's talk about this game overall, but as goal it was scored today, it is a spectacular goal. Steven, Eustachio scored a beautiful ball into the back of the net. South Africa, cleared ball by Ime Okon. Nobody alert to the danger.
1: Yeah, I think it's something that happened also from the first half. There were a number of moments where they need to follow up. They didn't follow up. It's Hugo Broz's team. Hugo Broz prides himself with discipline. He wants discipline, so you expect those kind of players to have that kind of discipline when it comes to that. But today, they didn't show it on the field. Also, the hunger, they just wanted to work it out too much. You know, sometimes you need to put your heart on the field and play, chase the ball, win every ball, try get something, use every minute you have on the ball to influence the game. So they didn't do that, only done that after they've gone a 1-0 down.
0: Let's talk about this game. I mean, it's mentioned from the beginning of the match that Apollos didn't really have the best of matches overall. Mukwena coming in the pace of Talent Mbata today in the starting 11. South Africa didn't look as fluid as they were when they played against South Korea. Those are the two parts. Then you talk about Evidence Makgopa. I think he stayed too long.
1: He has, but I think again, I mean, for me, first half, there were kind of lots of testing moments for both teams. But for me, that substitute for Rele, it's always going to be an issue for me. Because when you take that kind of a player out, you're taking out someone else who can change the narrative for you. When on, at the time when Canada had the ball and was putting South Africa under pressure, you will find Rele once or twice. And once you do find him, he will make the damage. But once you take him out and you put unnatural players into attacking positions, then you sacrifice their thinking, you know, because hey, this is a World Cup. They can't think too much. They need to know exactly when the ball is here, this is the space. So for me, I think that substitute was the biggest one. But you're right. I mean, Mokoena wasn't himself as well.
0: Well, they're very much of a struggle today over and above that. I've got to tell you one thing for sure. Moto's going to be sitting there and really enjoying the moment eventually had overall for today's game. Let's talk about the Canadians now. Given what you saw today and given what you've seen throughout the tournament, the way they played, the way they had to had to work very hard against the Switzerland side. Yes, Davis came in today. You saw what he brought into the field of play. When Promise came in, they looked slightly good. But when they made those switches, and then you saw now the man eventually scored the goal, moving more towards central, he looked a danger man.
1: Yeah, absolutely. Those substitutes, you know, they were one direction. They were just telling you that they want to win this game now. They don't want it to get to the extra time because they've made all of their substitutions earlier on and finished. So the way that they were switching, it was new energy. Sithole and Mokoena had to deal with new players now to figure out how they're going to get around them. But the reaction on the ball, the second ball, you've got to win that. In the game where you lose second balls, that's the first time. That's where you start to lose the game.
0: It is indeed how they lost the game. South Africa have been knocked out of the World Cup. And in this particular one, we look forward and looking ahead of this. Performance-wise, Canada, in the other teams that are coming up going forward, what do you make of their performance here today? And also their chances to advance past the last 16, if you look at the way they played here today.
1: Yeah, well, look, they're going to face either Morocco or Belgium. I think those are the...
0: Netherlands,
1: yes. Yeah. I think Morocco will probably be the one that they face. And I think Morocco is slightly higher, slightly above South Africa in terms of performance. And I think their energy levels, their aggressivity is much more than South Africa. So I think it's going to be very tough because any one of those two, even if it's Netherlands, got lots of players playing in Europe, in the EPL as well. So lots of experience there. So it's going to be very tough for them. But hopefully, maybe it could. I'm not sure where the game is playing.
0: It is going to be played in Houston.
1: Yeah, you see that. So I think that those are going to be one of the advantages for them because it's near home. Lots of fans can get closer.
0: Talking about the same thing, they're talking about a lot of fans can get it there very, very, very quickly. I mean, South Africa played their last game in Mexico when they won against South Korea. They had to move and track back because they played one of the matches in the U.S., had to go back to Mexico, came back to play this game against Canada. Canada played their matches in Canada before they made the move now to the U.S. of A. Morocco want to play their game in Mexico ahead of this encounter as well in Netherlands, ahead of the match when they play against Canada and Houston. Does that give them an advantage? Does it give Canada an advantage that they've been now going to be staying in the U.S. for a longer time?
1: Well, not...
0: But they travel just across, I mean.
1: Yeah.
0: If you go or back home.
1: Yeah, well, they would have loved it to be in Vancouver, isn't it? They would love to stay home, really, really. That's where they want to be. But I think you're right. It's not too far. I mean, as we've seen today, I mean, the stadium has been mostly red versus the fans of South Africa. But I think, look, regardless of the external factors, I think Jesse Marsh, his message was clear. Go win, go run. You put your heart out there. When you're tired, I take you out and put someone fresh.
0: Guys, I'm sure you've heard it. You've seen that Shield is now Rexona. But it appears some people don't know how to pronounce this new name. A friend even called it Rexona. But guys, it's Rexona. Like Rex and owner. Rexona. This new name comes from a fresh new look and advanced body heat technology. So it gets to work every time you move, keeping you feeling confident all day. A proud partner of Bafana Bafana Banyana Banyana. Rexona. It won't let you down. Speedway, thank you very much for being here for today. And until we meet again next time, when is your next game?
1: Well, I think I'm here on Wednesday. And we'll see each other on Wednesday with the listeners. And I think this one has been great. Unfortunately for our countries out, but the boys have done well, you know, to get this far.
0: It's all about fighting, and fighting they did indeed here today. But it was going to be a tough day to office Canadians when they scored a goal. You realize things were about to change immediately after that. Let's thank the man in studio on Tlantla who pressed the buttons for us to make sure in an uninterrupted Radio 2000 through the broadcast of this one here. And also, you know, about some of the senior producers here, Wasman Manglele as well as Given Curry. Those are the ones that pressed the button alongside Kuku as well overall here. And the overall producer for the production, it was James Ngomani. And the coordinator, it is Grace Mohal. Until we meet it again on the next match that is coming up on Radio 2000, because we have plenty of those, one after the other. I can tell you that tomorrow we have another game that is lined up on Radio 2000 that you can look forward to. And Spear, as he mentioned, is going to be back on Wednesday for another hemding of the game. But one I'm looking forward to, I've got to say, Spear, is going to be Cabo Verde in action against Argentina.
1: Well, if there's someone, if there's a David in this World Cup, it's got to be Cabo Verde. I mean, the performance that they pull against Spain. Spain is one of the favorites to win the tournament. Yeah. And the way they played, they don't care. They just want to go out there and represent their country and chase every moment there and enjoy themselves. And I think they're going to shock the world. You remember that Argentina in the in Qatar, they were also taken up by surprise because they were beaten. They got a draw with Saudi Arabia, who almost beat them with the 1-0. So I think that they can be beatable if they are complacent.
0: So indeed, the story of the day is that South Africa have been knocked out for the 2026 FIFA World Cup here by one of the host nations. So tomorrow there's more action to talk about. Yeah, who's bringing the action for tomorrow's match here on Radio 2000 is going to be Gloria Brown alongside Mac Eskins that will bring in the action that's coming up tomorrow at 7 p.m. Look forward to that action. Until you meet again with yourself, a super duper on Just Ice. He is standing by on Radio 2000. It's Just Ice. It is a Monday. No, it's not a Monday yet. Still a Sunday, by the way. I think it's still 8. Yes, Bravini. Ah, Youth and Dala. Bravini Da Vinci. He's the man that's taking over the airwaves. Oh, well, now you were there when Bafana played the first World Cup. So now you know, here we are now. They've just been crushed out of another World Cup after reaching the knockout stages. Eish.
2: Yeah, we were there.
0: Papina Bravini.
2: Yeah,
0: nothing
2: we were
0: else.
2: There.
0: Just want. We just want.
2: I'm sad, man.
0: Ah, gosh, boss.
2: I'm sad.
0: Yeah, I can hear.
2: But we'll make up for it with good music. You know how it is.
0: No. I mean, that's what I'm saying. Now we're handing over to somebody who's gonna really make sure that our tears are wiped proper.
2: Let's do that.
0: Akosha fela, boss. Sharp, sharp.
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9: Rutu, ya kha ora tap ngwana ka motseng wa malekeleke tsemo le marega. 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

0: Yeah, that's how we start the show on this Sunday evening. I know our people are very sad out there after losing this game. Hey, man, we were all hopeful. I know that. But hey, somebody should win. It is the World Cup. Hey, we'll come back. We'll come back again in the next 4 years, right? But anyway, I'm here, Vinny Davinci. This is the Deep Sonic Movement, and I'm just going to make your hearts feel better with beautiful music this evening. Yeah, I know it's just a 45-minute show today. But hey, it is what it is. Deep Sonic Movement on a Sunday night with yours truly, Vinny Davinci, right here at Radio 2000. Our music, your memories. That first track that I played for you is by Demure. I think it's a French producer. The track is called What Deep House Used to Be. Hey, it is a Deep House show. And I know this track says what it used to be. But hey, Deep House is still Deep House. We love it. I'm going to come back with a mix for you just to, you know, get a hotate for tonight. You know what I mean? So yeah, don't go anywhere. We're right here on Radio 2000. The music keeps getting better.
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2: 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Dangerman, Mohamed Kudus, big game energy.
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1: Ah, our boys have lost, man. I lose it, but anyway, what can we say? Life goes on. At least we still have deep house music to listen to on a Sunday evening. Oh, give us those tunes. As they normally say, deep house music is therapeutic. Heal us from the loss of Bafana Bravini.

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what up, party people? This is Captured Music. What a set, what a vibe, what a Sunday. In the mix with Vinny Da Vinci. 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

Yeah, Radio 2000, our music, your memories, you know how we do right here on the Deep Sonic Movement with yours, Vinny Da Vinci, creating new memories. That mix, man, you know, I was enjoying it, but I know, like I said, it's for you guys out there, just to say, askies, askies. All local tracks that I played, hey, they sound

0: That's my track. It's called Washawena. Look out for it in the next couple of months. Not weeks, months. Yeah, man. Sunday nights. I know it's somber, but hey, I tried to make it worth your while to stay up and listen to the show. Man, I know. We all said. But we'll bounce back. We'll bounce back. Yeah, in a couple of years, bring in new blood onto the team. Hey, new coach as well. We'll see who you're going to get. Hopefully, it's a South African for a change, you know. Let's get a South African to take us to the next World Cup in the next 4 years. Wow, man. Yeah, like I said, I mean, we only have almost like a quarter show today. But I'll make up. We'll make up for it in the next week. Right here on Radio 2000 on every Sunday from 10 o'clock till midnight. And you like the music, we like the music. This is Ipsotic Movement. Don't go anywhere.
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4: They have called the email was negative a radio. 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Then after email, he was phone. Then Kulman again said, there's a truck driver, you don't pay it. I met the email and I told a Gredo 2000. 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Who read the 2000 would say in city?
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Yeah, this is how I sign off tonight with a track from one of my vaults. It's by my man out in Pretoria, Mr. Nasty Nev. The track is called Show Me. I know you're gonna love it. But yeah, thanks for hanging out with me tonight. I know, like I said earlier, we're all sad, but hey, music makes us feel alive again, man. Yeah, I will see you again next week, Sunday, right here on Radio 2000. Our music, your memories.

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0: 10 nations, one continent, millions of stories. We'll see you at the World Cup. Our music, your memories. Turn down the lights. Turn up the soul. The Midnight Paradise. Your after-dark escape on Radio 2000. 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
4: On the fate of the world, well, life as we know it, my brother, must go on. 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
5: Hey, hey, what's up, y'all?
6: Hey, what's up?
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5: Yeah?
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5: Well, you on your way, too?
7: What's up today?
5: We heard it was coming. I was just up on there myself, man. What the hell happened up there?

0: 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Check it out.
1: Over here, baby.
0: Slow down, baby. You're tripping.
1: Come on, talk to us for a minute. You know what I'm saying? 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
0: Nah, trick that wing on them shit and all stuff, man. 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

0: Let me tell you, it feels like any your soul Monday on the Midnight Paradise on Radio 2000. Our music, your memories, by the way, from his debut album, Eben Hang's Sweet, and it came out in 1996. It's music from Maxwell, worth Till the Cops Come Knocking. Espresso off the album Don Cello and Friends. Larry Gold presents Don Cello and Friends. Played you some Larry Gold there with the Floetry and I Hope. You and I stepped into a brand new day. It is a Monday with the music from Christian, Full of Smoke. And of course, the Deep Sonic Movement returns. That is in the next 2 weeks or so. And this coming weekend, Vinnie Da Vinci just told me he will be rocking Durban. And of course, they will return with some more beautiful house tunes, soulful, deep house music that is on the Deep Sonic Movement with legendary, the finest in the game. And I can't stop singing his praises because he's such a phenomenal DJ. He's an amazing DJ. You see, when you rub shoulders with legends like Vinnie, there's no way you would not be inspired. And I feel inspired. Good morning to you. It's a brand new day. We call this Addictive Radio. It is the Midnight Paradise with the most expensive lips on the radio. And I know on a very somber day, and you've heard Vinnie say that as well. And after we've lost to Canada by a 2-0, we can only be proud of the boys, and they've come so far, and I'm sure you and I would agree, in a tournament like this, it's very tough, very, very tough. And yeah, they've made us proud. They've done very well to get us to this particular stage of the tournament. We can only be proud, very, very proud. And I mean, I watched the game and I thought, wow, we were solid. We were solid. We're going somewhere with this particular team. I don't know about you, but I thought, we got something good here. And we can build on what we have seen for the next World Cup. As well as the Africa Cup of Nations as well, which will be coming up. That is, in the next few years or so. So we can build up on some of those performances, and I thought very incredible indeed. We've seen something absolutely amazing, so we can only be proud of what they have delivered and how far they've come. Hard luck, Bafana Bafana, but you've made us proud. You've made us proud, and we are going to see a lot of teams as well dropping out of the last 32 because it's tough. And the games are going to be coming through thick and fast, and Radio 2000 will bring you all the action live as it happens. Good morning to you. It's a brand new day. It is a Monday. Welcome to the show. Lovely to be with you. And as usual, you and I will be here from now until 3. We're going to have so much fun. It's going to be absolutely beautiful. Thank you so much indeed for joining us. And stay with the Midnight Paradise.
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0: It is a great song there from Teddy Pendergrass with Don't Keep Wasting My Time. Lovely. Espresso Regina Bell, Baby Come To Me. Some Anita Baker with Caught Up In The Rapture Of Love. And we kicked off the musical foreplay that is on a brand new day on a Monday with Whitney Houston, For The Love Of You. And I'm sure you know the original by the Isley Brothers. Otherwise, connect with the Midnight Paradise. 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As well as on our socials, that is the Radio 2000 Facebook page. You can send us your messages on that particular platform. As well as on X, drop me your tweets. Maybe just lying in bed and you can't sleep. After watching the game and you're finding it very difficult, because the way you're feeling, let me tell you, it's the way we are feeling as well. The whole nation is feeling a little bit heavy. But like I said, we can only be proud of how far they've come in this tournament. It's the World Cup, and you compete with some of the players you know nothing about, some of the teams that you're going up against for the very first time. So they've done very well. The boys have done very, very well. We should be happy. Must be proud of what they have achieved out of the group stages for the very first time in the World Cup. Isn't that incredible? So maybe you've been watching the game or listening to amazing commentary on Radio 2000 with Brian Bruno Mofokeng, as well as his analyst, Spiwe Louis, and bringing us that particular encounter. Radio 2000 will continue to bring you all the action live as it happens right up until the end of the World Cup on the 19th of July. So you stay with us right here on Radio 2000. Connect with the show this morning. Just want to find out how you're doing. How was your weekend? Are you excited? Looking forward to stepping into a brand new week at work and all of that, and with your colleagues, how is everything? How are you guys working? You enjoying the company of Radio 2000, as well as doing what you do best, because you are driven, you are motivated, and that is the reason why you are here. We'll take a short break and return. The music continues. It's all about beautiful music. That is on the Midnight Paradise. We've got the rock solid double play. And I'm going to bring you music from Mike and the Mechanics, as well as a classic from Genesis on the way. Good morning.
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And this is how we keep you awake Monday morning with Genesis there and Phil Collins, Tony Banks and Mike Rutherford with Hold On My Heart of the album We Can't Dance. Spresso Mike and the Mechanics with A Time and Place. And I see your messages coming through on 060-584-2250. That is if you are awake, listening from the comfort of your own bedroom, your own bed, and of course enjoying the music.

0: connect with us. Let me find out how you are doing. To our good friends who are tracking all across the country, yes, wherever you might be tracking to, we are with you. And be safe on those roads. And if you perhaps in one of the truck stops and yeah, just having a bit of a rest before you continue with your journey as you listen to Radio 2000. And I'm hoping that you will be well rested. And after that, yeah, drink lots and lots of water. And then travel. You can have some coffee as well. I don't know what keeps you awake. Is it coffee or tea or energy drinks? As you continue to drive so that you stay awake and you stay alert. And yeah, you arrive alive. And make sure that the goods, whatever it is that you are transporting, it's safely delivered at the destination intended. As we make sure that we keep you good company on Radio 2000. The music continues when we come back. I've got Tyrese and Jennifer Hudson. Spare some music from Asha. We'll bring you some October London on the way.
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2: 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They reached the quarterfinals in 2010. And Luis Suarez handball away from the semifinals. Now they want more. Dangerman, Mohamed Kudus. Big game energy.
3: Still Kudus! That is an exceptional way to get his first goal.
2: 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The Black Stars are ready to shine.
1: 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The Midnight Paradise with Bumbo Johnson. 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

0: Very soulful. That is from the album The Rebirth of Marvin, which also it's an evolution from what Marvin did to where we are now with October London. What a talent. And this one is called Back to Your Place. Also playdude.com from Asha. And Tripling Your Music with Tyrese and Jennifer Hudson. And we played you Shame. All right, we've got your messages this morning. We've got the Midnight Paradise family up and about, awake this morning. And some disappointments as well from some of our listeners regarding how we performed last night. But I think, and like I said, we've got to be proud of how far we've come. Just got a message, this one from Sfiso Gumede, with Captain Khumalo Xolo, as far as Mzikhoza, Scottberg, SAPS, and patrolling, enjoying the music on Radio 2000. Thank you so much for being with us this morning. As far as Fezile, a.k.a. Momo, from Kwamakuta. So it's good morning to you, Johnson. Let me tell you, I'm working night shift in Mpumalanga. And I'm right here with you, enjoying the company of Radio 2000. And we also have a message from Sonto Sibiya, originally from Emalahleni. And as we speak, Sonto is in Saudi Arabia, working night shift and enjoying the music. Thank you so much for connecting with us. Listening, that is on www.radio2000.co.za. And of course, you check out the Radio 2000 app there and be with us wherever you might be in any part of the world. You are going to find us. Muilwa Libinya with us as well this morning. Listening from Mount Fletch, as always. Thank you so much, Muilwa, for always being with us on the Midnight Paradise. How are you doing, my friend? Are you good? Did you have a great weekend? And what are your thoughts on our performance last night against Canada? What do you think? Are you proud? You think there's a room for improvement? As we'll be continuing to build up to the next World Cup and perhaps even getting a new coach. And ideally, I would love, I don't know about you, but I would be very happy if we were to get a South African coach to take over. I don't know who that will be, but yeah, that's just my wish. As a football fan and as a South African. Express a message from our good friend Brad Joe. That is Joe Waking Night Shift from he's at Hector Peterson Station in Vonderboom. And he says, I've been at it since last night, Mr. Johnson. I'm still with you right here on Radio 2000 enjoying the Midnight Paradise. Keep them coming. And that's exactly what we're going to do. I want to bring you beautiful music. It's a brand new day. It is a Monday. Good morning to you. Rise and shine wherever you might be. And welcome to Addictive Radio.
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2: 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Since 1974, now they're back. Dangerman, Cedric Bakambu. Four goals in qualifying.
3: Tailbone gone up on the edge of the box. Tries the shot. It's a stunning goal.
2: Portugal, Colombia, Uzbekistan. The Leopards are ready to pounce.
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0: It is such a beautiful song, this one from Betty Midler. It's called Love TKO. And let me tell you that this song was written by Cecil Womack and Gibb Noble Jr., that is for soul singer David Oliver, which appeared on David Oliver's album, Here's to You. And that album came out in 1980. And thereafter, Linda and Cecil Womack, collectively known as Womack and Womack, re-recorded the song for themselves and for their debut album, Love Wars, which came out in 1983. And then T.P., Teddy Pendergrass, from the album T.P., which came out in 1980, he did that song. And a host of other musicians like Seal, Regina Bell, Michael McDonald, I can go on and on and on. They have actually covered that beautiful classic, Love TKO. Also played you some Quincy Jones with The Secret Garden, as well as a Foreplay with Chaka Khan. And we played you Between the Sheets. On this cold Monday, and I'm sure you're warm, that is if you are between the sheets in the bedroom, turning and tossing, I guess, based on, how you're feeling this morning, particularly what happened to us yesterday as South Africa or Bafana Bafana against Canada. Yeah, we can only build from there, right? We can only do that. I don't know about you, but I've been saying this for the better part of the show. I'm proud. They've come so far to get to where we were. It's an achievement. It's football. You and I are armchair critics. And we've never kicked the ball. We don't know how it feels when you are on the field of play. Never take that for granted. Never. Yeah, we can say whatever we want to say. But you and I know how tough it is. And you're competing with other players who have the same intention to win just like you. And armchair critics will always say, oh, yeah, we could have done this. And it's not easy. It's tough. It's difficult. Have you kicked the ball in your life? Did you play soccer? Did you play football? Huh? Yeah, well. And not at a professional level, right? It's hard. It's difficult. So let's give credit where it's due. All right, we'll take a short break and return. The music continues. That is on a Monday. We've got your praise and worship. I've got music from Michael David, Tunes in Number. As well as a great song from Ntoko Zombambo. All of this coming up right here on Radio 2000. Good morning to you. We come alive on a Monday.
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of a woman who was caught in adultery. The Bible tells us that the Pharisees and the scribes, our Pharisees and our Bali, they took this lady. She was caught in the act of adultery.

Teacher, teacher, this woman was caught in the act of adultery. Simbabon Ojain, according to the laws of Moses, we were taught when somebody, umuntu ebebanjwe enza lokhu,

with his finger, he wrote on the ground. And the Bible says he stood up and he said,

was thinking. The Bible tells me Jesus looked at her and said, "Lady, where are your accusers now? All of them vanished." Now it was Jesus and the lady. There's a time when you need to move people away. It is you and him only. There's a time when you need to forget every person you know, when you face him face to face. And Jesus looked at her. Where are your accusers now? I can imagine that the love, the compassion, the mercy, the grace in his heart. He looked at her and she said, "They've all gone."

that pit of sin, he can just pick you up. It doesn't matter what you've done, he's faithful and he's just. And tonight we want to say to each and every one of you, all you have to do is to stretch out your hand.